0: from me.
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2: 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Okay, all the ladies, check this out. 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I'm looking for the most beautiful lady. I want to dash her $1,000. 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

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And wherever you are, we are live. 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Tremendous blessing.

Baby, I'll change Kabir out here doing 106.3 FM. Jumeria Trinidad said, Debena Bayana, you the Sion Rasugu Suchino, a empire bar, no one thing, free summary cup, my one channel nine. Yes, yes, yes. Tell a friend to tell a friend, your man of God is live on air. You can never be the same again. It's a blessing.

0: have looked for Andy Dusty. Make some noise for DJ Viper. Ladies and gentlemen, are you ready? Are you ready for engineer G? Are you ready? Let me see your lighters up. Let me see your lighters up. On your floor light for me. Show some respect.
1: Give me the light for love. Give me this. Give me the floor light. Can we have the floor light? Lights?
0: On it. On it right now. The floor everybody, lights. On your floor light.
1: Floor. Floor lights, please.
0: On your floor light. Let's show some love. Let's show some love, ladies and gentlemen. Show some love. Show some love. Show some love. Show some love. Light in the sun, more light, on your full light, on your full light, on your full light, that makes some noise, make some noise, say yeah!

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You know what? This place is about to be turned upside down. Let me hear you say upside down. Now, watch me. You know what we're going to do? My finger is going to be the volume control. 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I want to hear your voice scream like you've never screamed before. Y2K, are you ready?

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0: the flowers on him at the end. 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Yeah. You know, when you do good songs, when you take your time to produce good songs, it still resonates after 22 years. Now, I've seen some beautiful ladies in the house. Ladies, are you in the house? All right. DJs, let's do something for the beautiful ladies.
1: All my ladies, I just want to say,
2: yo, ladies, put your lights up.
0: Love is in the air right now.
1: Committed to one another.
0: Hands in the air. If you know you are beautiful inside out. Ladies, this one is for you. When you turn on your seat.

0: Much respect to Mercury. Give it up for Mercury right now. When we started, Mercury was one of the guys who was with us. Mercury.
1: Yo.
0: Charlie, you're doing so well for the industry. Ghana DJs Awards, we all saw how it started. And today it's that big. Charlie, thank you very much for paying your dues. Can we do something for the beautiful ladies again?
1: Let's do it.
0: Beautiful ladies, do we do something for you again before we go? Should we do something again for you? All right, DJ Ice, let's go.

0: Okay, boys, are you here? Boys, are you here? Boys, are you here? Girls, are you here?
1: Energy.
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1: Yeah, hold up. 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Let's go. Hey, BJ, we want to party. Let's go.
0: All right, let's go, DJI.

0: groups in Ghana. So, if you know, hold on, that's more, hold on.
1: Wait, Bishop, hold on. If you know,
0: alright, if you know you are a day one prayer fan, if you started praying prayer from day one, let me see my hand. Are you sure you started praying prayer from day one?
1: Put your finger up.
0: So this song I'm about to drop, this song is 21 years old. This song is 21 years old. Are you sure when I drop it, you'll be able to sing it? Are you sure you'll be able to sing it?

0: we are not done. Oh, we are not done. All right. This one we're about to drop. Let's start jogging.
1: Everybody.
0: Teacher, drop.

Let me hear you scream! Yo, do I have Turn Up Army in the building? Oh, you want to make it turn up again? We've got more. Now, if you're in this place and you are partying till 10 in the morning, let me hear you scream! Big shout out to Jake. Franco Trading is in the building with us tonight. Echo Bank is in the building with us tonight. Please make some noise for our sponsors. Y2K. We have some dancers. I hear some ladies want to know how to make some moves. Double C dancers are in the place. I want to make we cool down small. You bow. Then we pick it to another level. So please make some noise for the Double C dancers.

0: Yo, give it all to these amazing dancers, yo. We want to party some more. We want to party some more. Andy Dustin, let's go.
1: Megri.
0: Yeah.
1: I know Ongo.
0: You know Ongo?
1: No.
0: Yo. Andy Dusty, we want to party.
1: I didn't hear them.
0: Andy Dusty, we want to party.
2: Andy Dusty, we want to party.
1: Megri. Wait a minute. Where are all the people?
0: Andy Dusty, we want to party.
3: Bandana from Ghana.
1: Okay.
0: You ready? You ready? All right, let's do it.
3: Bandana from Ghana. Afinang Bifena.
0: And we are
3: Bandana from Ghana. Afinang Bifena.
0: Let's go.
4: Hey.
0: Hey.
4: Hey.
0: Hey.
4: Hey.
0: Hey. Hey. Hey. Hey. Hey. Hey. Hey. Hey. Hey. Hey. Hey. Hey. Hey. Hey. Hey. Hey. Hey. Hey. Hey. Hey. Hey. Hey. Hey. Hey. Hey. Hey. Hey. Hey. Hey. Hey. Hey. Hey. Hey. Hey. Hey. Hey. Hey. Hey. Hey. Hey. Hey. Hey. Hey. Hey. Hey. Hey. Hey. Hey. Hey. Hey. Hey. Hey. Hey. Hey. Hey. Hey. Hey. Hey. Hey. Hey. Hey. Hey. Hey. Hey. Hey. Hey. Hey. Hey. Hey. Hey. Hey. Hey. Hey. Hey. Hey. Hey. Hey. Hey. Hey. Hey. Hey

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Andy Dusty. Andy Dusty. Andy Dusty. Andy Dusty. Andy Dusty. Andy Dusty. Andy Dusty. Andy Dusty. Andy Dusty. Andy Dusty. Andy Dusty. Andy Dusty. Andy Dusty. Andy Dusty. Andy Dusty. Andy Dusty. Andy Dusty. Andy Dusty. Andy Dusty. Andy Dusty. Andy Dusty. Andy Dusty. Andy Dusty. Andy Dusty. Andy Dusty. Andy Dusty. Andy Dusty. Andy Dusty. Andy Dusty. Andy Dusty. Andy Dusty. Andy Dusty. Andy Dusty. Andy Dusty. Andy Dusty. Andy Dusty. Andy Dusty. Andy Dusty. Andy Dusty. Andy Dusty. Andy Dusty. Andy Dusty. Andy Dusty. Andy Dusty. Andy Dusty. Andy Dusty. Andy Dusty. Andy Dusty.

0: Suck it for Mercury Quay. 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
1: Ladies,
0: hey,
1: hey,
0: one.

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Travis is this shit. Midnight Fire. Time check 2 o'clock exactly. And from now till 4 a.m. Fire. Double fire.

Hey, I can see you clearly. Asante Peter. It is saying. Etonam Abebiu. For Sinobuachi Adam, guest prefect. How are you? Inokampoma fireman. Somebody said, Pastor, we have been waiting. It's good. They that wait upon the Lord shall renew their strength. Also for Nefiti saying, also for Joshua. Also for me who see, you know, double fire, double blessing. And then I drew a yes, say 90 days. Blessings of Obedido. 90 days. And my room fishy, I share your fasting, I say. If you're 31st night, now for you in our church, your aviation social center, and you cross over to 2027. Genesis 27, verse 27. And you fire night tonight. Prince, how are you? Good to see you. Laurentia, fire. Good job. Young Baron. Fireman. Daniel is saying, when you come on the platform, make sure you like the page. Like and subscribe. You like and share. Very important. Because the more you like, the more you make it available for others to also get involved. You like, you share. Everybody, keep on sharing.

0: Comrade Ned saying, good to see you. Odante saying, great. Juliana Sapon, how are you? And then I dream is she try to hot she. So we shall not declare fire.
1: I declare.
0: By fire. Double fire. Triple fire. Tonight. Fresh fire. On my altar. For October. November. And December. I activate. Fresh fire. For October. November. And December.
1: December.
0: Activate. 90 days. Of blessing.
1: Of blessings,
0: of vengeance,
1: and judgment,
0: and decree,
1: I decree, and I declare,
0: October,
1: November,
0: December,
1: will favor,
0: my cause,
1: I command,
0: October,
1: November,
0: and December,
1: will favor,
0: my cause,
1: I declare,
0: I will end,
1: this year,
0: in a grand
1: style,
0: beginning,
1: from October,
0: November,
1: to December,
0: I decree, and I declare,
1: all the days
0: that I left,
1: will serve
0: my interest, and my cause.
1: The Lord,
0: is on my side,
1: tonight,
0: as I lift up
1: my voice,
0: in prayer,
1: I declare,
0: let
1: October,
0: November,
1: December,
0: lift up your voice.

never, never, never, never, never, never, never, never, never, never, never, never, never, never, never, never, never, never, never, never, never, never, never, never, never, never, never, never, never, never, never, never, never, never, never, never, never, never, never, never, never, never, never, never, never, never, never, never, never, never, never, never, never, never, never, never, never, never, never, never, never, never, never, never, never, never, never, never, never, never, never, never, never, never, never, never, never, never, never, never, never, never, never, never, never, never, never, never, never, never, never, never, never, never, never, never, never, never, never, never, never, never, never, never, never, never, never, never, never, never, never, never, never, never, never, never, never, never, never, never, never, never, never, never, never, never, never, never, never, never, never, never, never, never, never, never, never, never, never, never, never, never, never, never, never, never, never, never, never, never, never, never, never, never, never, never, never, never, never, never, never, never, never, never, never, never, never, never, never, never, never, never, never, never, never, never, never, never, never, never, never, never, never, never, never, never, never, never, never,

Kwame fi se efi nekopim December end no program ye ye biye for 90 days. Eye for October, November and December. Enye just for October. Enye just for November. Enye just for December. Every year, ye fasting from 1st October to 31st night. Not 31st night, ye nina ye Treasure Aviation Social Center. Airport. But anana ju ye kaneshishishi. Anana ju ye night of judgment. You can put the flyer on the YouTube page. You understand? A night of judgment, vengeance, and blessings. 90 days of judgment, vengeance, and blessings. 90 days of judgment, vengeance, and blessings. And I'm already visited the month of October, and yet the month of completeness. And the month of completeness. Because number 10, the number for completeness. 10 commandments. 10 plagues. 10 virgins. And to number 10, you're very, very critical. And very, very crucial. Baby, I will show you be and be very, very serious. Because anana G, ube yin shira serious. Ube yin shira papa. Because anana G, the pejam pay. And what day? And the J. And what day? Midi betra. October. November. Any December. To me be a. And free. And free. And we're not there. October, November, December, and top, and

Ephesians. Over platforms, when we attack for 90 days of judgment, vengeance, and blessings. Over super, whether YouTube or Facebook, 90 days of judgment, vengeance, and blessings. 90 days. 90 days. 90 days. October, November, December. Ephesians chapter 5.

0: up to verse 17 exactly. We don't have time.
1: Yes, sir.
0: NIV. NIV. Ephesians chapter 5. I'm sorry. Okay, 14 to 17, NIV. 14 to 17, NIV. Thank you, Holy Spirit. Baby, I will be here, and I'm not serious. And you're too serious. And you're too serious. Because baby, I feel the defining moments of the year. October, anytime you enter October, November, December, you must understand that the last 3 months of the year are the defining moments of the year. 90 days of judgment, vengeance, and blessings.

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0: na akonya biara urade edbe ma no hwe akonya no so yie
1: because the days are evil.
0: Esan say ye omri ponim verse 17.
1: Therefore, do not be foolish.
0: Again.
1: Therefore, do not be foolish.
0: Again.
1: Therefore, do not be foolish.
0: Somebody type it on your page. October, November, December, I will not be foolish. October, November, December. Bible said, do not be foolish.
1: Yes, sir.
0: Yes, sir. Do not be foolish.
1: Yes, sir.
0: Do not be foolish.
1: Yes, sir.
0: Therefore, do not be foolish.
1: Yes, sir.
0: 17 again.
1: Therefore, do not be foolish.
0: Enunti,
1: but understand what the Lord's will is.
0: Nemom tiasie na hunu onyankopon pa. Owoma October, November, and December.
2: That's right.
0: Understand the will of God for, because every month has a will.
1: Oh yes.
0: And the 90 days of that are left in the year 2026, you must know the will of God for them.
1: Oh yes.
0: They are the days of vengeance, judgment, and blessing.
1: Oh yes.
0: We declare the day of judgment, vengeance, and blessing.
1: In Jesus' mighty name.
0: Now hear me very carefully.
2: Yes, sir. Yeah, yeah,
0: yeah. It is a dangerous thing to be asleep when you are supposed to be alive.
1: Hey.
0: It is a dangerous thing for you to be asleep when you are supposed to be awake.
1: Awake, sir.
0: It is a dangerous thing for you to be asleep when you are supposed to be awake. And you who we are supposed to say, a breath says I was sorry when you down. No idea.
1: Wada.
0: No idea.
1: Wada.
0: Because an energy.
1: Energy.
0: An energy.
1: Energy.
0: Meji.
1: Meji.
0: And Bible.
1: And Bible.
0: Adam.
1: Adam.
0: On your info.
1: On your info.
0: Adam.
1: Adam.
0: Mishase.
1: Mishase.
0: October.
1: October.
0: November.
1: November.
0: December.
1: December.
0: I will never
1: be foolish.
0: Be foolish.
1: I declare.
0: I declare.
1: October.
0: October.
1: November.
0: November.
1: December.
0: December.
1: I will not.
0: I will not.
1: Be asleep.
0: Be asleep.
1: When I'm supposed,
0: when I'm supposed
1: to be awake.
0: To be awake.
1: I refuse.
0: I refuse.
1: To be foolish.
0: To be foolish.
1: Lift up prayer.

Yeah, yeah, yeah.

I'm a bad guy.

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0: shall I declare
1: October, November, December.
0: I will never
1: be foolish.
0: I refuse
1: to be foolish.
0: By the word of the Lord.
1: In Ephesians chapter 5,
0: from verse 4 to 17,
1: I refuse
0: to be foolish.
1: In October, November, and December.
0: I declare 90 days of fire, 90 days of judgment, 90 days of vengeance, and 90 days of blessing. I declare October, November, December.
1: I will never be foolish.
0: Somebody said, read it again for him. Read it again. Ephesians chapter 5, from verse 14 to 17. This time around, you are going to read only the 14 and the 17. 14 and then 17. Watch this. Ephesians.
2: Ephesians chapter 5.
0: Yes, sir.
2: Verses 14 and 17.
0: Hit it hard.
2: Ephesians chapter 5, verses 14 and 17.
0: Again, sir.
2: Ephesians chapter 5, verses 14 and 17.
0: Let's go.
2: This is why it is said.
0: Enunti any I can say.
2: Wake up, sleeper.
0: Sleeper. And yes, sir. Wait, what can he hear?
2: Yes, sir.
0: Just for me, you sleeper.
2: Hey.
0: And yes, what do?
2: Yes, sir. Ephesians chapter 5, verse 14 and 17. This is why it is said.
0: Enunti any egusua can say.
2: Wake up, sleeper.
0: Sorry, or dafway.
2: Rise from the dead.
0: Nenye, rise from the dead means that if you are a sleeper, you are a dead person.
2: Oh, yes.
0: A sleeper is a dead person.
2: Oh, yes.
0: Wada.
2: Hey.
0: October, wada.
2: My God.
0: November, wada.
2: Hey.
0: December, wada. October, November, December are not just any month. They are the defining months of the year.
2: Yes, sir.
0: It is October, November, December.
2: Yes, sir.
0: That defines whether you came or you were not able to come.
2: Oh, yes.
0: Again.
2: Yes, sir. Ephesians chapter 5, verse 14 and 17.
0: Yes, sir.
2: This is why it is said.
0: Wake
2: up, sleeper. Rise from the dead. And Christ will shine on you.
0: 17.
2: Verse 17. Therefore, do not be foolish.
0: Don't be foolish. Say October.
2: November.
0: December.
2: Don't be foolish.
0: Go ahead.
2: Yes, sir. Therefore, don't be foolish, but understand what the Lord's will is.
0: Don't forget, we have started the fasting.
2: Oh, yes.
0: Because every year, you know, every year, for the past 29 years, every year, we do October, November, December.
2: Yes, sir.
0: 90 days. Now you're ending our Aviation Social Center. Near your crossover.
2: Crossover.
0: Your first 100 days of the year.
2: Yes, sir.
0: And our assignment is not somebody's assignment.
2: Oh, yes.
0: Our calling is not somebody's calling.
2: Oh, yes.
0: Because the instruction that were given to Samson,
2: yes, sir,
0: was not the same instruction that was given to Jeremiah.
2: Oh, yes.
0: Because if you are called as a deliverer, your assignment is different.
2: Oh, yes.
0: And because your assignment is different, your instructions are also different.
2: Oh, yes.
0: I am not like somebody.
2: No.
0: Somebody is not like me.
2: Oh, yes.
0: Because I am called for you.
2: Yes, sir.
0: I have the authorization to give you the instructions.
2: Oh, yes.
0: My God. Verse 17.
2: My God. Verse 17. Therefore, do not be foolish.
0: Enunti menye kwasia.
2: But understand the Lord's, what the Lord's will is.
0: It means that there is a purpose.
2: That's right.
0: But before you can bring the purpose to pass, you must understand the will of God.
2: My God.
0: The will of God is intertwined with the purpose of God.
2: Oh, yes.
0: Without the will of God, there's no purpose.
2: Mm.
0: And because there's purpose, there's a will.
2: Oh, yes.
0: And to wouldn't even know you was a one open now.
2: Hey.
0: The Bible calls you sleeper.
2: Sleeper. Wake up.
0: Go ahead. Read the scripture that I gave to you.
2: Yes, sir. Yes, sir.
0: Jonah chapter
2: 1 verse 5.
0: Jonah chapter 1 verse 5. Again.
2: Jonah chapter 1 verse 5.
0: Listen, let me prophesy. In these 90 days, the Lord will bless you.
2: In Jesus' mighty name.
0: In these 90 days, you will escape every trap.
2: In Jesus' mighty name.
0: In these 90 days, it shall not be reported that you had a premature death.
2: In Jesus' mighty name.
0: In these 90 days, calamity will not enter your house.
2: In Jesus' mighty name.
0: Your house will never be burnt down.
2: In Jesus' mighty name.
0: Never.
3: My God.
0: Read it, Jonah.
2: Jonah chapter 1 verse 5.
0: Again.
2: Jonah chapter 1 verse 5.
0: Again.
2: Jonah chapter 1 verse 5.
0: Again.
2: Jonah chapter 1 verse 5.
0: Jonah chapter 1 verse 5. Also there.
2: From the King James Version.
0: More.
2: Then the mariners were afraid.
0: Enunti wamwa omoshe shepono sonu. Bomb, because and from a casia box,
2: yes, sir.
0: And my name is say,
2: hey,
0: na who bomb one moment tissue, Punuma, almost a ship on a son, who bomb
2: my God, and cried every man unto his God,
0: Tio, na a sign, and from a bonia, a bontino, Obia, Shasses, or Tiamo Freddy Yankopon.
2: And
0: of Freni Yankopon,
2: yes, sir.
0: Obia Tiamu Freni Yankopon,
2: Yankopon, and cast forth the words that were in the ship into the sea.
0: Na a son said, and she ever a kudunum tino, only in your man to consume. And Tiadia be on him say, excess waiting, October, November, yet a
2: Tugunsionum,
3: my God,
0: Tugunsionum,
2: yes, sir.
0: And yes, I'm done when I go back
2: again.
0: You crasses up,
2: oh, yes,
0: October, November, December,
2: yes, sir.
0: And wow, Abama and son of Bura Afifu from no cra or say,
2: oh, yes,
0: no, what said was so,
2: oh, yes,
0: no, what said what chance,
2: oh, yes,
0: and you wouldn't soon sumu a cat never would have fufu from,
2: oh, yes.
0: Someone said, Tugunsionum.
2: Yes, sir. But Jonah was gone down into the sides of the ship.
0: Now, Jonah, dear, among pine of you, and was sunning God's ship on a form of.
2: I said, and he lay and was fast asleep.
0: He was what?
2: And he lay and was fast asleep.
0: And guess what that can do? He was fucked. Just what that papa?
3: What that papa?
0: What dankasa?
3: My God.
0: You won't confirm what? Just say, oh my dankasa.
2: Oh yes.
0: What that man is shepherd as well then?
2: Ada.
0: Listen,
3: my God.
0: Listen, can you imagine?
2: Yes, sir.
0: If I live my life anyhow,
2: no,
0: hey, will you be here today?
2: Yes, sir.
0: So your life is connected to somebody's progress.
2: Oh, yes.
0: No one is an island.
2: Hey.
0: You don't live a life of isolation.
2: No, sir.
0: A bra will born. Obi ye die kaho.
2: Oh, yes.
0: Oma ye die kaho.
2: Oh, yes.
0: Ona nanumi ye die kaho.
2: Oh, yes.
0: Ona fufu ye die kaho.
2: Oh, yes.
0: E crow free mu ye die kaho.
2: Oh, yes.
0: And the mokwasi abra.
2: Debi.
4: Never.
0: No. We have 7 different types of sleep.
2: Yes, sir.
0: First one here, fast asleep.
2: Fast asleep.
0: Fast asleep. I've caught Psalm 13, verse 3. Psalm 13.
3: What danka, sir?
2: My God.
0: Yes, 7. I have 7 different kinds of sleep. Baku also saw if any deep sleep.
2: Yes, sir.
0: Deep. Any deep. And you're fast asleep. You're feeling deep sleep.
2: Deep sleep.
0: Deep sleep. Even now, you're going to Adamson.
2: Adam,
0: sorry, you know. None in Fibaku, and your friend deep sleep, and to our pet deep sleep. No,
2: hey,
0: Uba sorry, now Bibi, and
2: you call,
0: and to my mom, me and me,
2: yes, sir.
0: Any of Fibaku, so sleep of death,
2: hey,
0: Ufuna,
2: my God.
0: Adam
5: sorry, and then I'm fear the God dying back again. And your friend deep sleep.
6: Deep sleep.
5: And away there, your friend, no sleep of death.
6: Yes, sir. Yes, sir.
5: October, November, December. And now the Obe will die. Read it, Psalm 13, verse 3.
2: Yes, sir.
5: Let's go.
2: Psalm 13, verse 3.
5: Again.
2: Psalm 13, verse 3.
5: Again.
2: Psalm 13, verse 3.
5: Let's go, sir.
2: Consider me, consider and hear me, O Lord.
5: David in Ebon Payo say, Rade, hear me, not hear me, Paibon.
2: Lighten my eyes.
5: Be many.
2: Lest I sleep the sleep of death.
5: And yes, I may woo a woofwana.
6: Hey.
5: Sleep of death. I refuse, and refuse, and refuse, and refuse, and refuse, and refuse, and refuse, and refuse, and refuse, and refuse, and refuse, and refuse, and refuse, and refuse, and refuse, and refuse, and refuse, and refuse, and refuse, and refuse, and refuse, and refuse, and refuse, and refuse, and refuse, and refuse, and refuse, and refuse, and refuse, and refuse, and refuse, and refuse, and refuse, and refuse, and refuse, and refuse, and refuse, and refuse, and refuse, and refuse, and refuse, and refuse, and refuse, and refuse, and refuse, and refuse, and refuse, and refuse, and refuse, and refuse, and refuse, and refuse, and refuse, and refuse, and refuse, and refuse, and refuse, and refuse, and refuse, and refuse, and refuse, and refuse, and refuse, and refuse, and refuse, and refuse, and refuse, and refuse, and refuse, and refuse, and refuse, and refuse, and refuse, and refuse, and refuse, and refuse, and refuse

Shut up.

0: Baby, I'll tell you, Kabiyaran, I want to encourage you, me, person, me, soon, cry, say, 90 days fascinating, and found shimu,
1: bounce,
0: and you by force, is that changing, I guess, all your 6 to 6.
1: Baby,
0: but don't absent yourself from the fasting.
1: Yes, sir.
0: Over to me, I get 6 to 12.
1: My God.
0: But making sure, sir, 6 to 12 now, you're a fire.
1: A fire.
0: No, sir, so we are on medication now. About to open, we're taking medication.
1: We're taking medication.
0: We're taking medication with your breakfast.
1: Yes, sir.
0: But during midday.
1: Yes, sir.
0: Into breakfast, you know, we're dinner as brunch.
1: That's right.
0: As breakfast and lunch.
1: Yes, sir.
0: Now we're taking medication.
1: Yes, sir.
0: So what you say?
1: Yes, sir.
0: No, the word defire.
1: Fire.
0: Hot.
1: Hey. My God, my God.
0: So much, I reject.
1: I reject.
0: Any fast sleep.
1: Any fast sleep.
0: Deep sleep.
1: Deep sleep.
0: And sleep of death.
1: And sleep of death.
0: I declare.
1: October.
0: November.
1: November.
0: December.
1: December.
0: I reject.
1: I reject.
0: Fast sleep.
1: Fast sleep.
0: Deep sleep.
1: Deep sleep.
0: And sleep of death.
1: And sleep of death.
0: I decree.
1: I decree.
0: And I declare.
1: And I declare.
0: That these
1: are my days.
0: Are my days.
1: Of vengeance.
0: Of vengeance.
1: Judgment.
0: Judgment.
1: On altar.
0: On altar.
1: And blessings.
0: And blessings.
1: I declare.
0: I declare.
1: The word of God.
0: By the word of the Lord.
1: No end this year.
0: I'll end this year.
1: The same way.
0: The same way.
1: I ended.
0: I ended.
1: Last year.
0: Last year.
1: I declare.
0: I declare.
1: That I will end.
0: That I will end.
1: In a grand
0: scale. In a grand scale.
1: Let all the days.
0: Let all the days.
1: Let all the nights.
0: Let all the nights.
1: Let all the 90 days.
0: Let all the 90 days.
1: October.
0: October.
1: November.
0: November.
1: And December.
0: And December.
1: Fill for my
0: cause. Fill for my cause.
1: I declare.
0: I will not sleep.
1: I will not sleep.
0: The sleep.
1: The sleep.
0: Of death.
1: Of death.
0: Fast sleep.
1: Fast sleep.
0: And deep sleep.
1: And deep sleep.
0: I declare.
1: I declare.
0: I am awake.
1: I am awake.
0: I am alert.
1: I am alert.
0: For October.
1: For October.
0: November.
1: November.
0: And December.
1: And December.
0: Any blessing.
1: Any blessing.
0: Every blessing.
1: Every blessing.
0: That is mine.
1: That is mine.
0: I take.
1: My food.
0: My food.
1: Blessing.
0: Blessing.
1: By fire.
0: By fire.
1: And by force.
0: And by force.
1: I will never.
0: Be denied.
1: Be denied.
0: Of my blessing.
1: Of my blessing.
0: This year.
1: This year.
0: 2026.
1: I declare.
0: I end well.
1: I end well.
0: I finish well.
1: I finish well.
0: In Jesus'
1: name. In Jesus' mighty name.
2: Come on now.
0: They say on the phone, baby, I tell me, can be here. Say, I'm going your mouth from January to September. They say, come go, abroad, so say, October, November, December.
1: Come
0: on, man, in Sue,
1: ye. Oh, yes,
0: a ready man in Sue, ye.
1: Oh, yes, a devil.
0: A ready man in Sue, ye.
1: Oh, yes, a devil.
0: I guess that time when you bought a Braboni beer.
1: Yeah,
0: me bon person yankopon on moi.
1: Oh, yes, devil.
0: On you fee and not them.
1: Oh, yes, devil.
0: On you fee and not them.
1: Oh, yes, devil.
0: On you fee a quamponi beer.
1: Oh, yes, devil.
0: A quantrobian a dube co woman.
1: Oh, yes,
0: devil.
1: A
0: quantrobian a dube co say yamini free.
1: Oh, yes, devil.
0: Adam for bonny beer of the assembly babble sound yamini free.
1: Oh, yes,
0: devil. She says, we are tena nyame ban bonye kase
1: yes
0: dia na be die shi abe no
1: yes lord
0: be abe da me no ho pa
1: yes dia
0: na me a wa bo from January
1: yes lord
0: omo from October
1: yes
0: lord kopim say ye be wura 2027
1: yes dia
0: Luke chapter 15 and verse 17 Luke chapter 15 verse 17 let's go sir
1: Luke chapter 15 from the verse number 17.
0: Again.
1: Luke chapter 15 from 17.
0: Again.
1: Luke chapter 15 from 17.
0: Again.
1: Luke chapter 15 from verse 17.
0: Let's go, sir.
1: And when he came to himself.
0: And when he did what?
1: When he came to himself.
0: If the Bible is for you, underline when he came to himself.
1: Yes, sir.
0: Na ebra obadi said for the neni ban honson.
1: My God. He said.
0: Or can say.
1: How many hired servants of my father have bread enough to spare?
0: Osemi papa nko omosun kurano. Omo aduani di ese di bi che.
1: And I perish with hunger.
0: And I'm empty and come come.
1: I will arise.
0: Someone said I will arise.
1: I will arise.
0: Shout it again.
1: I will arise.
0: Say October.
1: October.
0: I will arise.
1: I will arise.
0: November.
1: November.
0: I will arise.
1: I will arise.
0: December.
1: December.
0: I will arise.
1: I will arise.
0: Tonight.
1: Tonight.
0: I come.
1: I come.
0: To myself.
1: To myself.
0: I come.
1: I come.
0: To myself.
1: To myself.
0: I will arise.
1: I will arise.
0: I will arise.
1: I will arise.
0: I will arise.
1: I will arise.
0: October.
1: October.
0: I come to myself.
1: I come to myself.
0: November.
1: November.
0: I come to myself.
1: I come to myself.
0: December.
1: December.
0: I come to myself.
1: To myself.
0: Declare.
1: I declare.
0: I will arise.
1: I will arise.
0: I will not sit down.
1: I will not sit down.
0: I will not lie down.
1: I will not lie down.
0: I come.
1: I come.
0: To myself.
1: To myself.
0: I am rising.
1: I am rising.
0: I am rising.
1: I am rising.
0: I am rising.
1: I am rising.
0: I am rising.
1: I am rising.
0: I am praying.
2: Ba da ba da ba da ba da ba da ba da ba da ba da ba da ba da ba da ba da ba da ba da ba da ba da ba da ba da ba da ba da ba da ba da ba da ba da ba da ba da ba da ba da ba da ba da ba da ba da ba da 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

Shabba Shabba Shabba Shabba Shabba Shabba Shabba Shabba Shabba Shabba Shabba Shabba Shabba Shabba Shabba Shabba Shabba Shabba Shabba Shabba Shabba Shabba Shabba Shabba Shabba Shabba Shabba Shabba 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Shabba Shabba Shabba Shabba Shabba Shabba Shabba Shabba Shabba Shabba Shabba Shabba Shabba Shabba Shabba Shabba Shabba Shabba Shabba Shabba Shabba Shabba Shabba Shabba Shabba Shabba Shabba Shabba Shabba Shabba Shabba Shabba Shabba Shabba Shabba Shabba Shabba Shabba Sh

Yeah, by the

Somebody had a

0: let me tell you something. The reason why a lot of people run into trouble is because they forget themselves.
1: Yes, sir.
0: Yes, sir. The end of the prodigal son's crisis only arrived when he came back to himself.
1: Yes, sir.
0: Yes, sir. Wherever you are,
1: hey,
0: I command you to come back to yourself.
1: In Jesus' mighty name.
0: I
1: come to yourself.
0: The Bible said when the prodigal son came to himself, he said, no, what am I doing here? I can't be sitting here when my father has enough to eat
1: and spare.
0: My father's servants have enough to eat and to spare.
1: My God.
0: And I sit here perishing. Mm. I will arise.
2: Arise.
0: Listen, you don't need motivation. All you need is action.
1: Oh yes.
0: Life is not built around motivation.
1: No, sir.
0: Because you can get a motivated fool.
1: Oh yes.
0: Who is always being motivated.
1: Oh yes.
0: It is time to take action.
1: Oh yes.
0: Somebody type on your page, it is time to take action.
1: It is time to take action.
0: I take action.
1: I take action.
0: I take action.
1: I take action.
0: October.
1: October.
0: November.
1: November.
0: December.
1: December.
0: I take action.
1: I take action.
0: For my life.
1: For my life.
0: For my destiny.
1: For my destiny.
0: I will not sit down.
1: I will not sit down.
0: For my life.
1: For my life.
0: To be destroyed.
1: To be destroyed.
0: I will not sit down.
1: I will not sit down.
0: For my marriage.
1: For my marriage.
0: To be destroyed.
1: To be destroyed.
0: I will not sit down.
1: I will not sit down.
0: For my education.
1: For my education.
0: To be destroyed.
1: To be destroyed.
0: I will not sit down.
1: I will not sit down.
0: For my health.
1: For my health.
0: For my health.
1: For my health.
0: To be destroyed.
1: To be destroyed.
0: I am rising.
1: I am rising.
0: I conquer.
1: I conquer.
0: Every obstacle.
1: Every obstacle.
0: To me, Pierre.
1: To me, Pierre.
0: I'm sorry.
1: I'm sorry.
0: A tear.
1: A tear.
0: I want a day.
1: I want a day.
0: The year, dear.

0: poderoso.
1: Para

0: Very carefully. See, October, November, December is for critical evaluation.
1: Oh, yes.
0: Critical evaluation.
1: Yes, sir.
0: Because if you don't finish well, you can't start well.
1: Oh, yes.
0: You finish the preceding year well.
1: Yes, sir.
0: Before you begin the next year well.
1: Oh, yes.
0: If you don't finish this year well, yes, follow you into next year.
1: Oh, yes.
0: Hey, my God. And this is the action. Don't sit down and allow something to destroy your life.
1: Hey,
0: don't sit down for... Listen, you are the prophet of your life.
1: Oh, yes. Oh, yes.
0: And tina se keke. The woman whose husband called and said the family had gone to Kole Sikeduru. And because of that, and because they want to use her as for rituals.
1: Rituals.
0: I'll play the voice for you.
1: Yes, sir. Hey, my God.
0: Nebushi and Foko Jessica Drew. Enna, I'm a person, I'm the new castle. Enna, ni papa ka a friend or land or catch and say, Samusimu, maje, ne passport to Natuo, Namoma, we yes, we yade, and I'm a castle, uncatch and papa and Tokwan,
1: Yajiafa.
0: So much, I will not sit down
1: for my life
0: to destroy
1: by a witch,
0: or a wizard.
1: Never. Yes, sir. 1 John chapter 5, verse 19.
0: Again.
1: 1 John chapter 5, verse 19.
0: Again.
1: 1 John chapter 5, verse 19.
0: Again.
1: 1 John chapter 5, verse 19.
0: Again.
1: 1 John chapter 5, verse 19.
0: Kain.
1: And we know that we are of God.
0: God.
1: And
0: ye nim say, ye wo nyamia fam.
1: And the whole world lieth in wickedness.
0: Men shono we are singing a with differ.
1: Yes, sir.
0: By your mama, come on. And then a Jew be biara uwa bushiam. Listen, let me tell you something. If you are not ready, nobody can help you.
1: Oh, yes.
0: The man of God can only help you if you are ready.
1: Ready.
0: I saw for room to be more. So when you're ready, that's a doctor to be
1: more.
0: So you're ready. You obey no more drama. Ezra chapter 10. Ezra. Ezra chapter 10.
2: Thank you, Jesus.
0: Ezra.
2: Oh, yeah.
0: Verse 4.
2: My

0: Ezra chapter 10 verse 4. Ezra chapter 10 verse 4. Yenko Israel.
1: Ezra chapter 10 verse 4. From the BSB.
0: From the Berean Standard Bible.
1: Yes, sir. Get up.
0: Or sit down.
1: Get up.
0: Sit down.
1: No, sir.
0: Some shall get up.
1: Get up.
0: Say wherever you are.
1: Wherever you are.
0: Get up.
1: Get up.
0: Shut up. And to that
1: yes, sir.
2: No, sir.
0: Research. Research has shown that it is very, very toxic for you to sit down for a long time.
1: Oh, yes. Oh, yes.
0: Oh, yes. Yeah, a lot of people go to the gym to work out.
1: Uh-huh.
0: I am one of them.
1: Yes, sir.
0: But even if you go to the gym to work out and you sit for a long time, it neutralizes the effect of your working at the gym.
1: Oh, yes. Yes,
0: oh, yes.
1: Oh, yes. Oh, yes.
0: I've been working out for about 35 years.
1: Oh, yes.
0: It is a... Messi and Nana too bad. Someone shall get up.
1: Get up.
0: Read it again. Read it again.
1: Ezra chapter 10 verse 4. Get up. For this matter is your responsibility.
0: For this matter is your uncle's responsibility.
1: Yes, sir.
0: For this matter is your mother's responsibility.
1: Yes, sir.
0: For this matter is your pastor's responsibility.
1: Yes, sir.
0: Or say sons and you have to we and your way as a
1: one
0: as a
1: one
0: as a juma where the one casa juma.
1: Juma.
0: For this matter is your responsibility.
1: Oh yes. And we will support you.
0: So support only comes when you get up.
1: Oh yes.
0: And we will support you. Go ahead.
1: Yes, sir. Be strong and take action.
0: What's the name?
1: Be strong and take action.
0: What's the name?
1: Be strong and take action.
0: Somebody type it on your page. Be strong and take action.
3: Be strong and take action.
0: And now my Aryan cool. By phone, say what?
1: And
0: being said, strong and take action. Be strong and take action.
1: Yes, sir.
0: Tonight. I take action. Against
1: workers
0: of iniquity.
1: Agents
0: of the devil. Say
1: tonight.
0: I enter.
1: My father's house.
0: My mother's house.
1: My community.
0: My workplace.
1: I declare.
0: Anybody who doesn't want need to prosper.
1: Or succeed.
0: Or live.
1: A full life.
0: Or enjoy.
1: My Christian life.

Yeah.

0: days in a day anymore. A year days of vengeance.
1: Oh yes.
0: A year days of judgment.
1: Oh yes.
0: And a year days of blessing.
1: Oh yes.
0: Okay, call 2 Samuel chapter 6.
1: Yes, sir.
0: Obekai verse 7, verse 10. And then verse 11.
1: Yes, yes,
0: 7, 10, 11. 2 Samuel chapter 6. 2 Samuel chapter 6. Verse 7, verse 10, and a verse 11. No judgment, no blessings. Somebody must go down for you to rise up.
1: Oh yes.
0: That's Abraboy normal. Abraboy natural. And listen to me. Anything that is happening is supernatural.
1: Oh yes.
0: Uh-huh.
1: Oh yes.
0: Everybody is a suspect unless proven innocent.
1: Oh yes.
0: Everybody is a suspect. And it is the case, you see, baby, and the proof for Baba.
1: Yes, sir.
0: One more honey, I'm here.
1: Suspect.
0: For Pim, say, you be proven, say, we know, say.
1: That's right.
0: And control be enemy, can say, they be waiting on to me, yes, sir. Yeah, yeah. Come to me, I hear Papa.
1: Papa.
0: Papa. Let's go, come on, let's go.
1: 2 Samuel chapter 6. Verses 7, 10, and 11.
0: Yanko.
1: And the anger of the Lord was kindled against Uzzah.
0: Bible said, no nyamia bufu esonitia Uzzah.
1: And God smote him there for his error.
0: Na onyami kunu esan said, there no oyeno ne yang from swa.
1: And there he died by the ark of God.
0: No nyami kunu wa pamana kanon. Tobu ase.
1: My God.
0: Na jeso nyanko ponu okumunipa.
1: Oh yes.
2: Oh yes.
0: God is not just a savior.
2: He's a killer.
0: God is a killer.
2: A killer.
0: He's a killer. And he kills people for evil error.
2: Oh yes.
0: O bibiara o pese o mon fiwu kwaso. Bibiara o pese o si o sins to awoko.
1: My God.
0: O bibiara kwanya bie no pese o si kwa. O nyame kudo. Say we are in the days of vengeance.
1: We are in the days of vengeance.
0: Judgment.
1: Judgment.
0: And blessing.
1: And blessing.
0: Read it again.
1: Yes, sir. And the anger of the Lord was kindled against Uzzah.
0: Na onyamia pamada kado. Bible say onyanko pambu fo solitia akwabi efrenu Uzzah.
1: Yes, sir. And God smote him there
0: na,
1: for his error.
0: Na onyami kumunu waho adentia. It's answer no ye bibia ayam from swa.
1: Yes, sir.
0: O bibia ra on solitia wa wari.
1: Hey, yada.
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0: Onyami be yina fila.
1: Oh, yes,
0: sir. Really, read it again.
1: Yes, sir. And the anger of the Lord was kindled against Uzzah.
0: Na onyami abu fu sori tia Uzzah.
1: And God smote him there for his error.
0: Na onyami kumuno esain se ne o yen ne yon from swa.
1: And there he died by the ark of God.
0: Na o wuda apamana karo.
1: Yes, sir.
0: Have a jump go verse 10.
1: Yes, sir. So David will not remove the ark of the Lord unto him into the city of David.
0: Enunti ema David unto me and faba apamana karo. And God David Krokasi.
1: But David carried it aside into the house of Obed Edom the Gittite.
0: Nemamu David Peja Pamada Kano. 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
1: Yes, sir. And the ark of the Lord continued in the house of Obed Edom the Gittite. 3 months.
0: Now Bible say. 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
0: Obio wofio hobia nyaden. Obi biara wa connected with us.
1: Hey, yada.
0: Bosome miensa.
1: Ah.
0: November, December.
1: Jesus.
0: Yes, Lord. Listen to me. A Marian Fisher, Onyami Kumubi, and son of Pamada Kani Eko Ure Obedi Dom.
1: Oh, yes. Oh, yes.
0: Onyami and Kuna, and Kame Ure Di Fie.
1: Oh, yes.
0: Obi Biara, and the proper Bible Fie. No, pesa odene sako so.
1: My God.
0: Onyame nkuno.
1: Oh, yes,
0: na pamade kanimuna fie.
1: Oh, yes,
0: somusha October.
1: October.
0: No,

0: nyamema adepa me wuda fie.
1: Oh yes.
0: Na ye boni de ye sinu kwan.
1: Oh yes.
0: Oh yes, Jesus. Amen. I wish I can pray for everybody, but I have only 5 minutes. Hello, good morning.
2: Good morning, Daddy.
0: Let us say, Enoch.
2: Yes, Daddy.
0: Enoch, let us say.
2: Nyamado, Daddy.
0: Dabena, ube submission, no?
2: Daddy, she said, me push kunya next year.
0: Okay, right. But, bomodi ya humi. Bomodi ya humi, ansana, yewra, end of the year. Hello, good morning. Have I prayed for him?
3: No, sir.
0: In the mighty name of Jesus, I pray for my son, Enoch Ampoma. I pray for you.
3: Yes, Lord.
0: May your heart desire be granted.
3: In Jesus' mighty name.
0: May the Lord deliver you from judgment.
3: In Jesus' mighty name.
0: May the Lord put you on the winning side.
3: In Jesus' mighty name.
0: Only good news is permitted.
3: Amen. Jesus,
0: in Jesus' name.
3: Amen.
0: Amen. Enoch, you will be a man what?
2: Daddy Mate.
0: Amen. A patch of plant two seed in our no frame, only 4 minutes to go. Seed in here is 055-944-944-66-73-73. Good morning. The patch of is saying, patch of what is saying,
4: patch of
0: now, Dean is saying, in the mighty name of Jesus, I pray for my daughter. I declare, may the Lord do you well
3: in Jesus.
0: In Jesus' name, amen.
3: Amen.
0: Call Apostle Kwekwis upon. Let's put him live on the phone. Hello, good morning. Azavo. Me pacho, baby, I will be me were only 3 minutes. Me kope or so for I will chain in our dem ha on a pound for neighbor. Na baby, I will be tea. See, not for a 75 year juma, but one thing I want to advise you is say, you would October, me penuwa who say, you run the last quarter of the year, and you October, November, December, October, November, December, you run the defining moments of the year. And then a buy your planting, a planting be, not for a fasting, for a who shame, un to me, yeah, 6 to 6, yeah, 6 to 12, 6 to 2, 6 to 4. Now, problem beer will be ano. Ube to me after 12. Send me bomb pyama outside this, you know. Frame me after 12. Any problem? What so see? Don't so see about a proper for you to so see. Who plan to see the pet? No afre. It's answer. 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Azafo. Hello, good morning. Azafo.
5: Hello.
0: Ube kasa, because program no, me pacho se wo New Jersey, conference mi enu ne baso, bakwe for government of Ghana, concerning investment, me kasa wo ho. Ena ye church, New Jersey, Cornerstone Church, oso for no olane, so oso for, omu tiyo.
6: Amen, Dali. Yeah, we thank God so much. Nyamiase, New Jersey next week. On the 16th and on the 18th, supernatural encounter. Yeah, Friday no, all night. You start 11 p.m. And Sunday service, yeah, anointing service, 9 a.m. sharp. Supernatural encounter. That eba. And you know, Obi Amra, wow, eba sa bra. Wedumasem. 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
0: Amen.
6: Thank you so much.
0: Nami na ye.
6: For you.
0: Ozopu, we de supernatural encounter.
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6: Amen.
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6: Amen, sir.
0: Nyami shirao.
6: Yes, sir.
0: Amen. Double blessing. Amen. Amen. What down it is saying? Okay,
6: fine.
0: I said them ready now, so okay. Me patcho and kobe be say opeso plant to seed. I'll be to me a so seed, you know. It was 055. Use every means to plant your seed, especially for this 90 days blessings of Obedidom. Either a $90 seed, 2026, a barber 126. Say, Upeso so seed now be so MTN 055-944-6673 055-944-6673 055-944-6673 Uso seed in we are Emfra Dome from line Frewas Alliance also. So America Ubetumia Framework 404-394

0: 9005 are live because my line a international roaming, even though I'm paying so much for it. Uber and Delzo for and to bet you about frame me with me Verizon line also 0404 399 9005. Oh, Ghana, so now so fret. You know, Ghana line when you're from America line also. And because ubi na be wuni yeni na yeni kwadi yeni koka kra oye anasi see that also. Na feel Christo somu ye serious. 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
1: ai
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1: Oh yes,
0: you say nyame nko.
1: Oh yes,
0: and kobebi because so far wo che oba ene osofo ka hu nyina omo ba nsirensuo no mede brewo ubeye nsira bebre na enanyumre baptism baso ye be sha 3 o'clock exactly. 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Is that correct?
2: Six to seven.
0: 6 to 7:30. 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

0: ma ewurade so a odi shira ese ene breye adumo ano 6.3 so na wuti ena shira ni selection ni bia kan ye da so ti ase bia ye twa ewurade puse musum ye to so do the month of double favor double blessing ano be waye shira Apostle Steel Men's Armor, why in Shira? 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
1: Dicky, Dicky,
0: you try to see why I had dear papa.
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0: a small boy. 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And she'll be on the Akura, dear Sam. We're in your 1 million or the Amaya and Anna Payano. Your grado, Obey Timako Facebook, Reverend George Prince Akwanda. Now for YouTube in the Awicha One TV. Obey Timako TikTok. And we are Reverend George Akwanda. Na afe ye koye ni ubet mi ako tune in on internet no so adumonline.com ni nyina enam so ye nyina ye enjoy ni na ye koye ni sase uradia adum ayekase sima mi enu echi ye koye uradia ze

0: Tum. 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

0: 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Now, Oma, Ufri Wum, Awa Won, Emubin, Obefa Won, now Akoye Babel, Abem, a Piafo. 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Now, can I say? And yes, I should be any no cre, a beho, a mammy, minimum. Pedofu, an opay, meno cassasse. 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And a more year to Abraba, ye punina. Last week, the catcher said, a dear be a woyen, Jane Nikus, etina. A the positive number and not the negative number. Hezekiah was rolled out. Babos Wayare Amanyamidi for Abacatcher and said, Umrasu, Yawin Samans here. But then in any bomb, Payamanyame Eddie, 15 years Abacanin film, me whom be sir Namietio. Oh, we are ya. And Crawford, your opposition. One free baby, a winning woman, my bowen chain. Only more baby. Babo said, a dear Pierra, a war, not by moon, or the Ninian Archero, the Japatia, the Yamede Domono, Ninina, or the Chiron. Babo said, be a Nikwa. One fine your day, Anchero. 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Ya before Japan. 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And Crawford John Wesiano. A wokan with secret, etcha one son. One a besa sorry. 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And Crawford Brebe Nedi Bia. I have 1 minute, dear Bebo, and Nedi, and I watch him. Or how a beba? 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Or say ye be a bebano, on your own. By a mubebre ye fru. Ye didn't ne. Ye drain home more time, dear China, a battery. A bra would dear for ne can't say, ye beba befo mo. Yadu woman in Abaco, woman in a quack or young quo. Nasumudia de Unabio. Would dear for the canning in Anos O, Minimusan Kameme Brasson as Mudini. Nasamadia, mend them any problem here.
1: That I never call
0: Nanami. My demon quanevi, indeed, me ma brasso diana, ya before Moka, Nayade.
2: Oh, bra.
0: Nema wanwa womano. Also, another dear. The radia can aya pa aye asamana wakan. Oh, where does he ask?
2: Good news.
0: Where the good news? Now, my dear sir, says he had me to be a mean fee in a case. And the papa brave, I've been your opportunity. Was you all my rear on mini Abusiana? I didn't have a Abusia penny, and you know, or tons are
2: says,
0: ah, only here be. Or tons are see we are na fe wa pe private company estate na what di nina senensa wa so be the renting na wa makoye papers no no so di ato so say eye ye company dia e ba do ba bi en chiri ma na ba na 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
2: 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What do say? 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Declare 90 days blessing of obedendom, se be ba, ye so, send your obedendom near Kumapa, a g, unyamia pamadakano, ye shian fa Kumapa. You are bringing back the covenant of God into our family. 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Then you are Duma, Ochina, Yinsia, Opera, or Bible school, she and Yamiasa, then you mean so Buawa, or better my free bishop, Abisay, Naya de Bible school, who will be will be Abisina de Binsira Mau. 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
2: Bye bye.
0: 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Yeah, Bishop, Aquina, Dicky.
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3: 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So what dey your cancer? Cancer, makacho say your womb cancer, your breast cancer, your throat cancer, your vagina cancer. 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going to no man, my power, no man, and Nancy. Now, what far should be Bisha home? 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

0: 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Wait me send me text message and WhatsApp e wo number yi so. 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And then Ando Payino Mene
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1: 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I will change a mishra also.
0: Aha.
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0: Amen.
1: I no pay a bitch a teeth for near chair a boar for near chair a bad tire or mutia yenia. Debia, what can I say? We are near celebrate person Colan and Quan Como. But your bad time be a uncommo. Or bad time be a nas o beer. 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We are in the 10th month. You see, the 10th month is the month of open doors. In Tanope, yes, sir, they say, Busumi, open doors. Ombi, a promo, a tier four, and they are boar four. Your sponsors, or more, more boar, celebrate pulse, or coin be brace, so, I mean, shrum. Unto, and shrum, soon go, mujuma, so. Ombi, a coin, mom, no muniska, or monkayan, say that they be a mukayan. Not doing it, amen. 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Last week, ye di nkomo. 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
2: 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say but I wish I tell you say bottoms no ma I was a bottoms no at least a year loose kaka it will have bottoms no I am not over need that I say I sophisticated aha aye who is no or sacolano or look very loose bottoms so say and what a very complicated beer and I a young number ten a day to bit me the estatium near season was or see a shark running cry say on also so on participate on also in 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Aha. No you're comfortable. No would you nanas uko baby so na se obijina or so I won't you comfortable. It's an our say a mark or lano so our privacy no. Na utimidi CC no home. Nafi do ye nini nan so na wo chereno. Send no we are obitumi a cora no home so. So on to me ya but more nanka sounds here, send ye on so a bit to me ayen. 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here or best sorry after your position and so I need a position in you and I say so say or the honor someone say or the nana honor say a year or say your monitor side in you know maybe a good one you better one I think so or the nurse want to mean that or say yeah, ma. Anytime you are done, they call hospital. Biano. I was all ma and nurse phone and so. Mister, say Mister, stand. Care about skin care. Say, study and I say yeah. Yeah, the best try yeah, man. Because in Kolani, be what dry skin. Into I say yeah, you try show me when I'm new. Now I was the Biano so it neat and what good. But and once I be a moist, be and once I be a dry so. But it should be normal for the Kolani to be yeah. And then once I be special. Obet na se fako sa anya sa ehan oda ho fako so so a eba nte oda kakra no wa sori kakra ni na ni ye check pressure source bebi e ka pressure source oda bebi fako for one time a bo se na ikro itu na sa ikro no so itu wa aya ni tu no ne san aya na eye di afi so oda na se otita ko no so ye o se ye hwe se bebi an ho no and I say baby we proud baby as maybe a bit to me see make us a make about say a money to the beer I know more was so if any seizure see who say a colano baby size or say a maya comato you stay calm I mean you get the answer back or yeah dear will be proud a colano but I will see a yeah dear you be here colony free so will be proud and yeah, and your mind is in Colan in chain. I was a year ye free ho, and yes, I obey poor. Jaya Colano no ye free, and I am Fabi Bian so ain't share a Colan in no. Nothing so who says I say yes, no position a Colano or quire Emma on many into suit, and I say a fee be what, may a fee no into Boma a Colano other side or than the side now, but who say into suit, and I say a fee no, a be fee in no. 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
1: I will always take you serious.
2: Then I'm more trust me, sir.
1: Malaria drew Lumitrust, no?

0: we maybe this is the husband material.
1: I was years.
0: Oh, why are dear Pammy? That's what it. Oh, Sammy Yari and the Bethan or say, Ma, Mammy Kotoko come run and nominate them no more drone. By Yanko Ponshira, what it? And I'm right, you call ya papa coin. You call ya papa and your mom with the coin. I saw them when I met me back at Kamboom.
1: And they said,
0: yeah, Kamboom,
1: what God had put together.
0: No man, let no man put us in there. They said, yeah, many payani echo. Yeah, yeah, nah.
1: Yawa ofem no obae no nti omuye ya pe ointment bi chuchui so na nzo so anajono mso wana ti ade atia no mne ne bae na nyame adwe sisi ne nyina ya physical pain ohun na e ka musculoskeletal pain na ne se sa muscles dompe apone aposo e joint tendons and ligaments ne nyina na oha obi abem na ma ofa ya omu Sisenia mika ya ubi ya jumano, ntina ono watina oche. 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

0: 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Baby, I will be on your bengo, and cry, dear old domain, slings flattening chain, your bend on me market, your bend on me crossing. 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
0: ai ai ai we baba bonko mo
1: me
0: say oh darling
1: Debre se se dem darling ne pawo. Me darling ba ko
0: pe. So at you.
1: Pa.
0: Se se ya you is in chain why.
1: On se fa ka so oni jidie woni mu. Me se bi sa se me bu aka che
0: se
1: be ne den.
0: Se ade ne se 2 minutes ni oni ne. Come. The next 2 minutes in the question.
1: Oh.
0: Di party mu se betu ma se se.
1: Why are they?

0: percentages, you know, I didn't mind because the numbers are very small, so yeah, the numbers would change the percentages. But also, so I think normally MPP almost declare, you know, in the actual vote, normally declare.
1: Okay.
0: But in terms of vice chairman, no, a whole year, out of the four, no, we can't guarantee which one would be in the top three.
1: Okay.
0: It could be anyone because the gap between the top and the bottom, no, is just 4%, and anything can happen on that area.
1: Okay. So yeah, better the whole post no in holistic. But yeah, me who maybe say the only side that I've looked, if people say only side that they are considering a corona.
0: The modern the bar on channel, it doesn't include only side. You have
1: okay.
0: Yeah, modulo, it cannot be now.
1: Okay.
0: So
1: okay.
0: We're calling them what we call committed voters models.
1: Oh, okay.
0: You know, Omar must say only side that you won't film. Omar must say I won't disclose. Because they believe say their behavior very similar to those who have disclosed.
1: Okay. Yanko, the national chairman, Musa Dankwa, Global Info Analytics. How did you arrive at Nipa Obeledi? Yamufi, so are you likely to be the national chairman of the new Patriotic Party? Now, Musa opposed, must say, Ayawaya.
0: Hey, simple. If you delegates, Oman Betobalene, say, why not Betuama? And 48% of the committed near don't wait.
1: 48%?
0: Yes, 48% don't wait. 38% Ejiakon, 12% Afoku, and 2% Samikram. We, in Samoa, Omwa Kachireyeng, villages with Kachireyeng, across all the regions, including diaspora and national offices.
1: Oh, okay. So, I would say, DNTR would say, John Bodu will be a better chairman as against the other aspirant or normal echo.
0: It becomes that question. Sir, you identified four factors. I believe we say it's going to influence them.
1: Okay.
0: As to who they will vote for. But here, unite the party in strict discipline, grassroots person, and a personality. In the, so you can't say unite the party among these four, no. Why in a Umoji DSA would my United Party no a change the other? 30% of the responses almost say to avoid.
1: Okay.
0: 17% say a jabo. So on the most important issue 45% say a hyomono, John Wood has 13 points advantage. And this is the reason why John Wood will win.
1: Okay.
0: The point is that they are looking at these two or four gentlemen and see who will it be easy for that person to unite the party. As to what factors they use, I don't know. But they believe that John Gold is more like the candidate who can unite the party than the rest.
1: Okay. So this parameter is 40. I'm going to say
0: yes.
1: And I'm going to call it. So yes. Can it be, like said, the SM trade, we can say, I'm going to agenda, and I'm going to call it.
0: Now, what's the agenda? What is agenda? You see, a poster designs his question based on sentiment that goes on.
1: Okay.
0: Based on some amount of worker.
1: Sure.
0: Amount for say MPP need to be all discipline. So if you could discipline, is it wrong?
1: Okay.
0: Amount for say MPP need grassroots. Grassroots is there. And I'm a boy.
1: Sure.
0: It means you for be all personality. And also work. But people were thinking, say, personality should favor Ajakun.
1: Yeah.
0: Discipline should favor Ajakun.
1: Sure.
0: Mebua.
1: Yeah.
0: Grassroots may favor Jombuid, Mebua.
1: Yeah.
0: You need to know, nobody could tell, Mebua.
1: Yeah.
0: But the poll has shown, said, on all the four metrics, you know, Jombuid is leading by at least 5 to 13% among the top three. And the only players are only by 1% per A discipline.
1: Okay, okay.
0: There's no single metric, I demand, yeah. And that's something that you must understand, sir. It has consequences on the outcome of the elections.
1: Okay. So, Vice Chairman, then what I can, because of the numbers in the woman in four now, more you need to know. Yes, I'm calling me, sir. Yes, the General Secretary, De Breno.
0: I mean, that is the most easiest risk for us to predict.
1: Mm.
0: That's in Kodia over 71%.
1: 71%?
0: It's 71%.
1: 71% in some of the parameters I was set here for the general secretary, and I said 71% as a whole.
0: And he tells me, why not? Say forward.
1: Okay.
0: There was no, the parameters were set for only chairmanship.
1: Oh, okay.
0: But NIA didn't say amount for KG on it. So we wanted to find a way of understanding

0: data.
1: Yeah.
0: Uh-huh. So that parameter was only for chairmanship and not for any other race.
1: That's it from Poko, yes, 71%.
0: Yes, of the committed delegate vote to the Gerson Kodia. And the reason why he is winning like that is that 70% are Omotuma Ajaku, Omotuma Ajaku, Gerson Kodia.
1: Okay.
0: 72% are Omotuma Yomwedu, Omotuma Gerson Kodia.
1: Okay.
0: 61% are Omotuma Foko, Omotuma Kodia. So, unanimously across every key, you know, he's getting most support from the chairmanship race.
1: Okay, okay. So, most of like all the chairman or more the key leaders in the nano or much it out for no and so at time Justin Kodiachi. Is it because they feel that Justin Kodia the best minister key figures who are more pre the national chairman? No, I hear you mentiana.
0: It means if you can infer, you have the right to infer like that.
1: Okay, what you call your name so only competition or general secretary one
0: then.
1: But one do someone for me some the complaints among for me I'm making
0: and it will be a juma. Yeah,
1: okay.
0: Yeah, yeah. People person, yeah, one my account. You miss out being China and something
1: juma. The national organizer, you know, who became from the last election, of course, with the figure in as Titus Grover, but we need to know my man as a Titus Miniana.
0: Yeah, besides, why I account to it.
1: Okay.
0: Yeah. Percent of the total vote. So
1: any permutation. Okay.
0: Glovadino are 56% of the people who have committed to vote.
1: Okay, so in the case of the national organizer, no, can we have a similar picture to the general secretary said? One of the national chairman also feels as if your title is global.
0: Sir, is there?
1: Okay,
0: it is in the report. Oma Mutuma, in fact, we turn it around into Dombudu supporters.
1: Okay,
0: and I gas and supporters, no.
1: Yeah.
0: Oma Mutuma just in Kudia, no. You don't want Etuma. Global in the same order.
1: Okay. So people. So it looks as if this election is going to be an en bloc election.

0: Tararara, mfache epayabi, mfache epi. 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So, uti ya live SOA Atom TV. This is your election headquarters. Kokromoti power. Aha. Ena kumwachu ya kesa nakasa ewa. Eba apato odia. Minyan hunubi.
1: What was that?
0: Minyan hunubi.
1: Omwa amu ko constituency elections.
0: Yeah.
1: Region.
0: Okay.
1: Regional election. One of can say which of the candidates among them can say be the member of any Bahumi Hanya Juma. All of them.
0: Obias only by
1: Bahumi Hanya Juma.
0: That's after seeing you, Dr. Bahumi Hanya Juma.
1: Even from the police, you media, meaning the cross party, Juma Dada, into no woman in a leverage on the Bahumi
0: okay.
1: Factor and all only to two votes. Or any Bahumi Hanya Juma, the end of the Bano. Or any Bahumi Hanya Juma. And it's a kabu kuba abe kase ba omi support u bia
0: ene kasa
2: ese
0: fa fa che ndam sabe san track ma se last one sa ehwe asem so yenko baba ya
3: support yehu se it was not right and that when the party doesn't have a flag bearer there the chairman is the leader of the party. But when we elect a flag bearer, then automatically, you know, he must be the leader of the party. Or when he becomes president of the republic, then the chairman becomes the chairman and the leader of the party.
1: There's a lot of conversation about it, but as a stance now, there's a school of thought. Omojiri said, your party, the New Patriotic Party, ain't that attractive. Your preparedness and readiness for 2028, you know, BBNUA demonstrated that we are ready to rule Ghana come 2028.
3: Maybe you are not following current method of politicking. First, we value each voter. They respect. And then you build a relationship with him. That's it. Now it's over. They say on a one-on-one basis. And the way we are now articulating and receiving our concerns from the electorate, you know, I was Dr. Bamu, Ghana Medical Association, we share Ninya or Tapu or Mufus, which is important because a woman and a car or no, and those meetings, you know, it's not for nothing. And maybe people are not recognized, Uncle Jina Park is on rally, I know one time. But between now and some time to come, a recognition of associations, one-on-one, relationship building, emotional confidence, that's the way.
1: But between now and that time, maybe not all your party people are showing now. Because that's the order of the day now. Almost every party member is being arrested or invited by our security agencies. So the confidence to push for campaign, the confidence to go out to go and even oppose what government is saying, all these things are not really happening. Arrest, arrest, arrest. Invitation.
3: Arrest can go on. The arrest can go on. But I can tell you, sir, don't put driver nipa to MPP. Because we want our liberty, fundamental human rights there, which as a center right party, you believe in. If you want to take it away, you are bound to lose. And NDC will see the effects of this arrest as arrest. Why are they taking us back to PNDC dictatorial era? Nobody wants that. Nobody, even their own members, don't want that. And the country must grow. The country must democratically give respect to the human being. Human rights, media rights, enterprise rights are very important in any country.
1: But these advocacies, they kept being trampled upon by both parties. The MPP will be in opposition today, talks nicely. The next minute, the MPP Papahano, now quite yourself for. That's the challenge we all have as Ghanaians now, because trust is an issue when it comes to politicians. Mumu Bidi, I'm not distinguishing more to that level. But the issue is that the masses don't see reasons why they should kill or believe in a politician again, especially when they are in opposition.
3: Well, I think everybody in MPP knows that you don't take the voter for granted. You should respect the voter. And that is what the

0: party is doing. Well, those who think they have the power, so now power is in their hand, so they can do whatever they like. The voters will show them that power is in their hands, power is in their town. They must get ready in 2020.
1: Finally, the most important seat ever, because the chairmanship and general secretary, you've been there before chairmanship, and Unim say an honorable position, a very responsible position, that steers the affairs of any political party. At this point, do you have a preference, or you want to put across things that the party people should look at and put the chairman there?
0: Oh my, you know, I am voting today, but I will not come out on
1: an attribute of who a chairman should be.
0: I am a matured politician. I won't come out on national television to announce who I prefer or not.
1: The chairman should come from which region? Maybe for balancing sake. Which region?
0: Well, I say it was during my era as chairman that I brought appointments into the system, because we realized during my era, me and my team realized that when we do the election, it may not favor certain regions.

0: Hey, I'm not going to be nasty. Everyone's my wish. See, make out, say, yeah, war. Now we are doing interviews just to ensure that the Ebekosu Ahabiano, the Ebetimide Abro. Well, Onipa Bakwa Onyinida, you are wondering what Odina Exercise Club is. Obama Nyose Musuno, Vibibi Ebiano. And then now come. If we here represent Kufuor Penso, why am I saying Jenny? Why is Afro? Why Coco? Or that call manager? Why did Miami have to be brave? In fact, was I ambassador crapping? Who na? Ni pejuane dabro. Na nse yente hulu amanyo semu. Was I baba chani party echi? Ma yeji na ano? Yesha. Odi miyam fo. Yera. Eh yeah. Isaac. Where the heavy?
1: Sorry.
2: It's been a long time. Very long time.
1: It is, yes.
0: That's a powerful a year also come on your baby. Make us say, it's a coverage of what really is happening on the new patriotic fix. If you have a come on, none of my say,
3: get a matter. You
0: are right. If you have a come
3: on, DPI, okay.
0: We are sure.
3: I need that.
0: We are sure.
3: I am so happy.
0: So, yes, you are okay.
3: NDC4, almost say. MPP hasn't even started really doing our opposition work. We start when the flag bearer really starts engaging. We start when the new leadership is in place. And then answer the Babe. To me, they may know. I just told my brother here, say, whatever NDC has seen, no, there is nothing like they are going to see from today.
0: But people have fear, sir. Moho exercise because no, and a lot of confusion about more than any union ever.
3: But your mantini ye.
0: Among those GPN is one way as a Kasai, Kasakasabom, a baby than in Kabuma Modiba.
3: And then, oh, Debbie, why would they believe that? Now, Oje, Senia, Sobano, Ajako Nwina, they are coming back. And you know who is bringing MPP back together? NDC before. President Mahama is responsible for everything that Raymond Atta is doing. I repeat, because he reports to him. He's the head of national security. So Ghana for who said Raymond Atta is at the behest and from the authority of the president. And the president, you know, you got some president. Here is the case, sir. We had the double salary scandal. But another president looked at it and said, sir, why can't you have been disrupting a whole democracy? And at least on Yemtriho, send a bay disrupting. That is the kind of wiser leadership that we had. And then you share MP, now you Jojo, a whole MP. Yeah, Jojo, no. I investigating to Boise. Yeah, who baby? Okay. Yeah, chief papa. Hey, Jojo, no. They haven't even filed a case. So, Minina is on President Mahama, and I put it on the record. Say, I don't believe that Ghana will ever have a worse president than President Mahama.
2: I wish you all the best. I wish you all the best. Say, you didn't come up. Apart, I'm going to say, one minute, can you hear? If you come on, what's your expectation? And
1: my expectation, yeah, profound. Oh, messes, you woman. Say, yeah, Baba, Patsy, know how we are almost here.
2: You are going to go to the women and say, you're going to be a
1: man. And a drum cassa, and a man about the sound. I'm going to go to the
2: women. My mom, the president, you're okay with it?
1: Yes, so far. Security.
2: But finally, where is your MP now for when?
1: Therefore, unfortunately, winning baby our war at this point in time. And sorry, but yeah, reposition. Yeah, making sure, sir. Yeah, yeah, near me. I'm making sure, sir. 2028, yeah, Baba Power.
2: All right, madam, I wish you all the best. Mameka, say, Mame, Akukwa, Minya, Akukwa, Hanum, say, Anna, Akukwa. And I'm in the river, say, it's in the cow, say, I have to be there. And to be talking to Auntie Cecilia, Asushiapa, Apom to say, Bibia Boko, Nemadu Boko, what can you say? You are live on Adum TV, let us, Auntie Cecilia. Dr. Napo, Asushiapa, you are live on Adum TV.
4: You go to his house and go fight.
2: You are live on Adum TV. Dr. Napo, you are live on Adum TV. Bibia Boko,
4: yeah.
2: So, and then what's your expectation?
4: My expectation is not different from what happens to every MPP Congress. Peaceful and successful.
2: Can you look at
4: me? I say, did you ever come up or now you can come out to Sukha Basu? I'm at the ABBiano Atoi.
2: Can you look at me?
4: I don't know.
2: No, it's better to explain because here it is.
4: They won't say now can answer the Ubu Samina
2: Matias. The system is skewed towards certain candidates.
4: There's
2: a system of
4: pressure. HSA.
2: Untiasi.
4: Uh-huh.
2: If you pay him, you pay him, you pay him, you pay
4: him. Obi, you go to Obi, file this man. Obi, I go far from Obi, I'll pursue it now, no, it's not. Yes, your party about, I said, Kogana, I need to go to him. Obidi, Bodi.
2: Any preferred candidate?
4: Any preferred candidate. Today, the wisdom of the masses will speak. The MPP 4 pedal. On the 12 minute back road.
2: You run now, we see one and Yakas away. Oh, by your parliament.
4: Pacho, and then, Yame, Yabahase, Yababeka, the CEO Stadium. Basabasa, of course, we're gonna have the engine.
2: You ran away.
4: See, Basabasa, of course, we're gonna have. Sakodru Pempensu say, Obi Awaye MP da, na memu wase, Yachi MP atu. Yedi gana beshi nyamisa.
2: Eche se wun yedi, yuko fone kani tumana.
4: So, yosu wakane de. Na MP di enche no, adia mnaso upe fwa fre MP kwa busa la sama, choko speaker. Wanchu anko speaker, hode kofa MP. A dear Chio and the Chinese kind of call MP office. Kofa, no photo to the general. And your fe, a hunt, ya hunka, and ya, and ya, buga buga man yon ye. Speaker, a friend, so obusara se mi o mani nko fi obusara se mi o de shege.
5: All right, I wish you all the best. Do I have the permission to say running mate for Dr. Mahmoud Balmiana?
4: That is your thoughts, your words.
5: Do I have that permission?
4: I don't need the permission for Dr. Balmiana.
5: All right, Medasi P. Hey lawyer, maybe we are able to call you.
6: We are
5: hearing amendments. There's a Bakubi, no, yeah, I said, move appoint, give a car, vice chairman, see positions, no, Baku said, again, oh, yeah, no, mom, when I give me a son, you put my feet, I can't leave.
6: David. The delegates ever come and join. Nami chairman there, Mayor Denka. Oh, every year, Mumbo. Say, Babe.
5: But
6: it's a Babe.
5: 4 years, I understand that.
6: Babe, who's the national officers' elections, but on the sidewalk, constitutional amendments. No? Inti, if he has here.
5: I wish you all the best.
7: Thank you very much.
5: Binia, you are still campaigning, right? Are you still in the campaigning mood? And the officer, what do you think?
7: As a member of the committee, they say the mayor committee, you must not chase him.
5: All right.
7: Now, I'm going to say, catch a bid, no. But I'm a kind, no. Number three. So I'll give him say number three.
5: Well, that is your thinking. Say them running with cash. Babinasi. Hey, that is a Binia. Papa, we're not making a special prosecutor in a tremor. So, is it 20,000?
1: 20,000.
5: For the past 1 year or 7 months? 7 years. How do you feel?
1: I feel that people think that when they're given positions within the state, they must use those positions to benefit themselves. And I believe that at the end of this case, maybe you know, the rule of law must speak. That is why I fulfilled myself.
5: What's your expectation?
1: My expectation is that I want the conscience of the party to speak. If I say the conscience of the party, what is right for the party must be done. About the party in the 50 grassroots are missing, then about 60-70% of the old executives are on your way to one. So it means that the party wants change. And I believe that when the conscience speaks today, 2020,
5: it's also finished business. You have a cassette retro. That's the man, IG. And he said, Akokwa, Barbara.
8: I'm sure you want to cover. See this soon. And then you say BBI is set. In fact, the new patriotic party. I'm more by friend my national executives. All backgrounds and no matter.
9: Oh, who say I'm okay? Can it be a cost ropa? They say our MPP members in the excitement for the party to do well. Abba. Na me would you do so say, and you may do a baby. And BBI beco, it was some Jay crying so. Na ye you Nfua on baba ye juma din e dia ma party said e be ya victory 2028 ni ni e be ya fala
8: but we have positions no omo pre no it seems say man no is akakra and man no ho keka e wo party ni money omo aho fama so omo person omo nya positions no menim e kofe mana.
9: Oh, Minjin, this is a coffin. But the American is a man who feels certain positions, no, a man and to me and corporate. It should be woman organizer. But youth organizer, woman who bets me a corporate. It is her, this is a man a dream. So it shouldn't only be woman organizer now, but corporate. Who to me pre treasurer? Who to me pre youth organizer? Who to me pre organizer? It is her. Holding some executive positions. Now, me ni e me deni se say ye nya e ma do do anu po elected a. Me ni se ye be ye appointments na ye be kwenye ni ap selecting e ma e di account se ye be ya e ma do do anu executive so e be koso.
8: And to usher women organizer position noa nipa omo e preno o carry omo share se ye isitue noa number ni ye okay. Why not? Me say, obey to me, I'll go apart.
9: Oh, me dear, my colleague, former member of parliament, Honorable Howard Kumsin. Menini tina parliament, menini tina cabinet, minim said ye, usiye ni juma, ena minim said ye, owo, edo, edema, ema, ye ye di. Nti minim says ye, di 2 minutes ni nsa se, ombe ye, umo organizer na, obe ye juma ni ye. 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
9: eh yes say why o ba be ma ade ni de time bia ni ni a ehia se obey aha time bia ni ni ehia se obey me just say how are o ye calm person.
8: Oh, okay.
9: A calm person or ye ne juma or ye ne kama kama ne kwain so and so say here say e se o woso ne ho so a and ye we sure say obe woso no ho no wa ye sure say ne e se esi no esi nti enye se ne ni e den 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ko ne boko
8: then I was in kandie and I would say how I come to sing I yeah, sure say what from BBI na what is it
9: it means here bo mamani
8: me mo mamani o oso be chebe pesuri ama munyi na na mu dia bo mo bai
9: oh no sir eh ya boni eh boni o ku abroche nyina a man are encouraged to carry it in their purses because eh ya enkofo to me attack o impo free mu ukra wo de defend wo ho nti me dia minim say eh ya boni me time am iko campaign na me wo bi da me bag mu ai nti eh ya dia eh ya boni kra you are not using it as say wo be ya offensive but when you are in a critical situation eh say wo defend wo ho a na ukra what me the defend wo ho and then eh boni wo ho
8: ebi fi say say o encourage violence
9: eh o encourage violence a defense mechanism a defense mechanism because wo unam na sem pofru mo bi etu ahye wo so na untumi wo wo your ba nipa kro na ho odin bo wo so a and then na wo beye nso eno de wo di guneni mpe we disable no then you can escape into omo eni so bia hu ni say eye offensive eye offensive is a defensive mechanism abache kra ya chichema school for ni emani ade nyina ni encourage omo say they should carry it with them every time so that if you find yourself in a difficult situation what me defend you you see I know there me feel say a very good idea
8: Honorable Barbara funi mo
9: Barbara Otingisi,
8: okay.
9: Former Minister of Tourism and former Member of Parliament for Presia Huni Valley.
8: We are top parliament, you know. All right, let me see. I'm in Honorable Barbara De Trichy Nkomo. And in fact, your election headquarters, Adam TV, Yeguswa, Yemao, live coverage, Nafi, Dia Koswa Hedinano, a penny for the Pinua Bedru, a very moon, Sebibia, a beginner, Nigine Muno, so Yemfa, a Honsam, and Cameo, Mamine, opening, so Entertain Como. Well, good morning.
10: Morning.
8: Bibia Bokodia, Wadaroma, Adam TV, Sunny, Udini, opposition of the mighty.
10: Yeah, a very just about four. just about for the former, executive.
8: All right. Now, and now people buy, you know, atmosphere. Let us say, I have no more issues any other as former executive. Let us say.
10: Oh, perfect. Niyame kui basa basa BNC san di Asian. Se niyame beye atum. Na I can't hear that BC. You be win. Majority may be choose some. Not sebi. Ye tu ehun esu ho. Then I be 2028. Bomia. Yeah, Dr. Bomia. Are the people's choice. Wabaye president Amagana Mai. Then this one di hun. Na one di kai be the dawe vice for what di kai. Not sebi. Ghana fan to my personal.
8: Matter say before the elections, you know, there will be an amendment, kakra. Mobile amend the constitution, no. I say no. Within the constitution amendments, but flag bearer and Mumbe have total control over the political party. Okay, former executive.
10: MBP, they say majority, no,
8: All right.
11: That's it. Now, what is everybody?

0: 84. Wish him. Chief Nabokode. Okay, we'll do private conversation. So I'm just telling you that we're here. And the beard and the mekwaso. Come. I tell you. Now. Oh, sure. Oh, I see. Akukwa. Tell him no. Yanko. Then I saw the new patriotic party, Amanyukunu, Omo delegates, yes, you are superior. As you say,
1: oh, yeah, Daniel, I say, not cheat, no, won't send me cheat. Okay, so basically, no, a program here, and they mobilize the party, no, and make it fitter for 2023. It's not about internal elections who becomes the chairman or who becomes general secretary. Currently, we are looking to take the fight to the NDC. That's all. So I say I am preparing your hope properly so that when we come out, we have a leadership that is having a precise combatant.
0: And you're thinking that this is going to be the solution to that challenge?
1: Of course. As soon as we get this successful, because we have already got a presidential candidate, excellent, competent, charismatic, and credible. Anybody the NDC chooses, Bawumia is already ahead of him. So we're going to prepare the elephant, you know, so that Bawumia can ride on the elephant. And then we go and win.
0: You have some preferences for...
1: Oh, yeah, John Boydu.
0: For the chairmanship?
1: Oh, but nobody. John Boydu is incomparable. He's a unique character. There's nobody in the MPP, dead or alive, who has that uniqueness like John Boydu.
0: If you look at the experience of Ejako...
1: Oh, no, Ejako has not got political party management experience. The difference between longevity in a political party... or longevity in service of government does not equal to management of politics. Management of politics is quite a complex thing.
0: So what do you think the school of thought that thinks that at this point you need somebody who can ensure sanity in the party, regulate the
1: Article 4 of our party constitution says how, it explains how disciplinary proceedings are made. So there's no any single individual who can bring discipline. Discipline can be brought by the steering committee, the national executive committee, the national council, or the national conference. If we are not happy with certain clauses of the constitution, the national conference should amend it. There's no single person who says MPP is run by committees. There's no single person who has authority to run MPP. It's committee. Steering committee takes in day-to-day management of the party, not the chairman or general secretary. It's just that the general secretary is the elect officer, and the chairman is the senior supervisor of the MPP.
0: At this point, you're thinking is that Chairman John Boydu is capable of riding that boat.
1: He's the best. He's the best. From polling station, he's a grassroots chairman, youth chairman, Ajin Kesie, the big brain. Polling station, electoral area, constituency, regional, national, director of operations, general secretary, national organizer, deputy director of communications, presidential spokesperson, vice presidential spokesperson in the 2016 campaign.
0: But there was a thinking that you were going to go for the general secretary position. Why didn't you go?
1: Yeah, because I needed to get somebody to support him to lead this party, because I cannot be a chairman. I don't have the skills to be chairman. And the reason why we need John Boydu is the partner, the chairman. We don't need any other person. We need a big head so that we can reorganize our infrastructure. No?
0: All right. Mr. Superior, I wish you all the best. So that's it. We are still on. Ewo Adom TV. We are just ensuring that Bibia Ebetofumo, you get to understand what the realities are. And Mehu Mikrum, former minister, Anuze. Former minister, I have a former minister. Now, Pom to say, Bibi Eboko, you are live on Adum TV.
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0: Agoganafo and Sana Yadibi Biabetu and Yuno Adum 106.3 FM. Yes, see, Yadamasi.
1: Yes, see, Yadamasi. Yadamasi pa.
0: Yadamasi, Damasia. And son.
1: And fear the brain.
0: Money at son. Nasawa Dramadine, yet say, Yen Tutuna sit.
1: And nunti, a free name. And you could say December, but so mean, no more. Yawan Yama would do the brain. Ya, yashe. And Yama,
0: Widia, Yasido. And I yan you, and you won't see ya.
1: Did it kind? Away and calendar son. October, but so mean, that was mean. Adum F. Why? 2K jam eh baso wala palm beach dome
0: aye
1: eh, your true back non stop
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1: Lawyers, we do our work and then we get paid. That's all I know.
2: All right, Gabi, you're best about the editor. I see. Cameron Patobra, you're the show Adom TV. Oh, Adom TV. Unko Aiho, quickly. Yida, about the expectation for today.
3: Well, we share the orderliness that is preceding the conference that we must be there ever corner coin. So, I will not be surprised if we have a corner coin. So, and that is very typical of the new patriotic party.

0: merciful, like my senior man had just said. Order. Properness. Yes, you're a senior man with a party. Yes, son, but you're a senior man. And we want to show, as usual, that we are the trailblazers when it comes to internal political arrangements. We were responsible for enlargement in this country. This huge enlargement, which has changed the face of internal party politics, is a big credit to our party. You will see plenty of order because people are going to make their choices free without any coercion, intimidation whatsoever. And that should be a good line of progress for this country. And in principle, you realize that throughout the campaign, people who have been telling you what they have done and what they intend to do, this should be a big deal for people in the future. It's not a matter of insults. It's a matter of your own achievements, your own pedigree, your own plan for the party, and your plan also for the country.
1: I wish you all the best. I'm sure after 5, we are going to see a lot of issues here. Hello, Mom. But what you say?
2: Hello. Good morning to all your viewers. Well, today, first of all, we thank God for bringing us to this day, and we hope everybody has a very successful conference. Members of NOEC have put in a lot of work to give you a very transparent, open, fair process today, and a welcoming atmosphere to the Garden City. So we wish ourselves luck, and we ask God to guide us through these proceedings.
1: I wish you all the best too. That's right, we'll talk. So we are still on. We are

0: Egusura or Bambanyara Sports Stadium, your election headquarters, NPP, National Executives, feed no live from Bambanyara Sports Stadium, Ashanti Region, Kumasi, Mini Apeni, or my Hene Kwabransan.
1: Chairman Buti, let us say live from Adon, Ibeboko. Chairman, lawyer, the only one can save you now, Hemi Biase. Lawyer, the chairman.
2: About what?
1: Chairman Buti, only lawyer can save you, only Ninkasa. Lawyer, the show party.
2: I know, the lawyer. I'm
1: Chairman, I don't see you. What do we expect today?
3: Oh, very good elections. That is all. What do you want me to say?
4: Are you so far satisfied in the security organization?
3: Yes. Very. Fairness.
1: So that's it, Chairman Buti. That's Chairman Buti for you. That's it. That's true. The new Patriotic Party. Honorable MP for Jabin. Napoli say,
3: Oko Razoy.
1: Omo Freno, Skima. But at least your thinking is that at this point, New Patriotic Party, Komunya Sumesi and all Bintia.
3: Oh, me fix it depending on how I qualify. As at now, it means say, Nyame, I don't know, move you, I could be a PR. Me say, tax ahead, no. All of them know a bit in here because I'm off a bit in more. I'm not to add the DR, no,
1: Jabin Rashid Bejeni, he in the young four also a child, I'm not to come on. Finally, are you thinking that you are putting a team together, Namia Adma 2020, very attractive, or make me a conquer the minds of Ghanaians? Reasons why you have to vote for the New Patriotic Party 2028?
3: Oh, I know, certainly.
1: That's my senior brother. I'm a presenter. I'm an owner of Noani Media House. Uya TV. Very, very, very humble and real person and character. You see, you go share your know. Thank you. Yeah, what I'm saying, why a crowd almost ready for the show to start on all our platforms. Adom, Asempa, TV, Adom TV, Asempa FM, Adom FM, Love FM, Inshira FM, the sound coming in now, by way of information, for maybe if you've just joined our platforms now, quickly I have to walk you through Enyoma Bakum Unibi Nafi. 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Mami walk us through Kakra, and Afi Yambra back to Omanka, so Omanka, so the MPP National Delegates Conference, no, IEC, and October 3rd, no, our bias sports to the make us a very, very, very, very critical and very crucial because Abako Semono, the highest decision making body, New Patriotic Party, according to Omo Article 9 of their constitution, to elect national executives every 4 years. Now, if you amend the part in the constitution, now if you set the direction and our strategy for the next election, Oko Abako Semono, 1992 with only 1,000 998 delegates. Now, it choose you a year on flag bearer. In 2010, we expanded call in 106,590 delegates to reduce vote buying. Say the bear Nanka, who control by Nessica, and the CBA free home. And actually, in January, in 2023, flag by elections, now a 203,439 delegates. That means that they had now moved from 106,590,000 people to 203,439 delegates in 2023. In January 2026, last election, 211,849 delegates, the biggest ever, and won the by. But see we past conferences in Nano, Omae Duo, Cape Coast 2017, Koforidua 2018, Trade Fair Accra 2019, Heroes Park Kumasi 2021 and 2022, University of Ghana, Eye Lagon, July 2025, and Omae Dijumawo. And then this, you know, a conference, Kasia Wonde, but I'm say, it's a 7 a.m., one party, one purpose, united for a year victory. Nabibia, Ebekosu, and there. We can't want to go, but you want to see, propose motions for amendment of constitution of the New Patriotic Party MPP National Delegates Conference. We General Secretary and the Kata we or the Atua Bonte, members of the Constitution Amendment Committee, Nira Frank Davis or Mrenu for Honor Training. Afe Yema Minim for Patricia PJ, Nimyon for Kojo Pong Kroma or a lawyer ni Honorable Diana Snaba Dapa, Honorable Lawyer ni Honorable Ebenezer Gilbert ni Nete, Onosu Kanino Emashibigani, Yera Kofi, Aye Makafui Wanya, Anafe, Dr. Antoinette Tibu Dako, Enti, Yabekwa Kutai Mwaba, Yabape, Minimini Akukwa, Ibidi and Common Wa, Yakwa Basia.

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0: Emma.
1: You see, I would have loved to drive you home, but as we speak, my personal car, sleek as a battery, 2017 model, Aventurion Blue, paddle shift, 140 horsepower.
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0: Okay, TFN has a case of once again from Guma or Mahere Kwabana as at this. 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And with over 100 affiliate stations, you munya kagum, no be a far life any phrase as Hanum and Baba Tons and Sam Dia. Ubiya exclusive sinning in Adi every 2 or my hene kwabra be a central for cra in Rani a beer pro edema because of the office of Kokomoti Power and ever 2 million one day attached. Kwakuchum da so ewa sasu na Dr. Kwasi Ajman so ewa kwaku so yeshe ye projections.
1: Okay, we the ayen ye hre nim say BC or grounds.
0: Okay,
1: you nga hre chairman the argument chairman is a race between Buatia Jakon and John Buedu
0: out of Nipa 4 no?
1: Yes, out of Nipa 4 no?
0: Okay,
1: the author sumi ensaye Paul Afoko.
0: Okay,
1: unu se akan memu ya kan se mi se yeah, you see idea so so here. Near you see an example.
0: Example for be okay.
1: Paul Afoko race in where they dey man.
0: Okay.
1: This one say ebe omo to aba man 2014. Yeah. Ewe in chain.
0: Okay.
1: Osante no hook a free party no.
0: Okay.
1: He say he detached himself from the party for a long time.
0: Okay. To holding in abenya effect.
1: Abenya effect.
0: Oh, Paul Afoko so.
1: Okay. And currently race na e course no own tin din papa.
0: Oh, okay.
1: Yeah, her almost endorsed a candidate now. Or any day, apart from Mohamed Amin Adam, former finance minister.
0: Yeah. And I think the former Asatiman Port MP, Adenimo. And so supported.
1: Apart from Nipani.
2: And Nukote.
1: No, and Nipani, you know, who said who will be a supporter of Paul Afoko.
0: Yes.
1: To members, Nisha.
0: Okay.
1: To Paul Afoko, not in the race.
0: Okay.
1: A race between Buatia Jakun and John Wedu.
0: Okay.
1: Because on one constituency of Lake Myself, me who's almost

0: patron. SKM, I used organizer.
1: Okay.
0: When you say Napoli Pani sentence, bavo.
1: Yeah.
0: Election, you know, truck.
1: Well, really, yeah.
0: The SKM, I own a doctor, you are free in the Eggman. The other you front, I was Shandy region. Almost split votes, you know.
1: Okay.
2: Oh, and then a bit boa banga.
0: A bit boa banga. But a banga there for all the regions. They are saying say who a banga will be.
1: Because we did in here in a sick car.
0: Yes,
1: and I resolve from
0: that, you know.
1: The commanding
0: them. Once, because we call electioner.
1: Yeah.
0: Delegates need to do sick car. Until next time, no bows you acquire.
1: But share that.
0: Hey,
1: say, say at least no bow for.
0: No bow for.
2: But we talk about. Why you talk about so messy?
0: It's no, no, no. Until you acquire new.
1: Okay. Yeah, so because this your election headquarters, Kokomoti Power, Adum TV, Adum 106.3 FM, Asempa 94.7 FM, Afi, Ishra 104.5 FM, with over 100 affiliate stations across the nation. And yes, for the engineer, live also on DSTV, on GoTV, on Multi TV, they go also see a live, and so, or maybe Ashem, call all social media platforms, so if I get to, but remember, Virginia can kind, while getting to, and then let's go back to Baba Nyara Sports, and they are called, and also, I want to say, amendments, no, Ashe, Asie, and I say, and Shasie, Sasha, say, Baba, we time, and I'm about to answer it, me, I so, every baby, or my hero, come down, and say, I feel, I could call for Insta 104.5 FM, Craven, same thing, and so, all grounds. Women organizer,
0: the toughest race in all the nine.
1: Wow,
0: the toughest.
1: Who becomes the next woman organizer?
0: Woman organizer. Okay. Race we are between Hawa Kumsin and Nikki Jemfua.
1: Hawa Kumsin,
0: Nikki Jemfua.
1: The current national woman organizer.
0: Yeah, Adia Safiano on Unim.
1: Okay.
0: On Ujina and Chen, Ujina Mami Kate. Between Hawa.
1: Mami Kate na Pia Hajia Safia.
0: Yes.
1: Okay.
2: Oh, she came on air. Well, call okay. Other platforms, I call opinion campaign.
0: They got a deputy.
2: Yes.
1: Okay. And when Jiri said deputy, she was free on a KJM for on them. Yeah, Danny, I'm not too many man at twice, sir.
0: Now, be also KJM for a party person.
1: Okay.
0: The argument, and he said, our council could be minister. Now, I'm buying on my party in Lucy. To where dear we are.
1: And so, Makwako Lucia, from what I'm saying.
0: Now, party for any party, Edma. Or no, Kejemvua argument, no, no. But the spirit of a party, okay. Nationally, they want our commission.
1: Okay.
0: But Kejemvua is pushing for Hajia Safia Mohammed. And only the Kejemvua, a man at Naye. Which we were in this race, endorsement and awesome.
1: But I'm cross checking you, so if I may, I think this is some crap, so I step it down. Meaning how true it is. Me cross checking.
0: Endorsement in the women race and awesome.
1: Okay.
0: Yes. Because the other one is a Central Regional Women's Organizer, Charlotte. For no Hawa Kunsin because of Hawa Central Region.
1: Yeah.
0: And a Hawa Efri Savannah.
1: Yeah.
0: Efri Salaga. To the Women Organizer. And so, NNNM. And Ashanti Regional Women's Organizer.
1: And how
0: are you?
1: Okay.
0: And I will call Western Regional, the oldest Regional Women's Organizer, Adjoa Kwala.
1: Okay, so, okay, the trend analysis throughout the electoral years there, but Kakra Mewuni said, as I said, NPP were opposition, there's a kind of women organizer they go for.
2: Sure.
1: When party were power, there's a kind of woman organizer.
2: Exactly. Exactly.
1: It looks as if say in opposition, on the one yet had to. Yes. Then in power, no matter who be a little bit, we calm it down. Next, yeah. Now at least Abu Fokura ever tells you, yeah, no power into me. I'm not training. Ever play role this time?
0: Yes, or the election, I know they play role. But my cancer, KJM for an amount of four not na ye.
1: Okay.
0: In Tino. Ubi on pe safia, no be hawa unity. And again in this election, omunim say our kumsi a resource for Uska Kakra.
1: Okay.
0: Because be a minister, cabinet minister for 8 years.
2: MP 12 years.
0: Into the castle of Kakra. Into no so be declare my hajia. Ah, yeah, the ayeche wa hawa.
1: Unyebi.
0: Unyebi. And I'll declare my hawa.
1: What did he?
0: Declare my hawa, the arcade moche, unyebi. It's no show more dear now, only delegates, Nikasa, because you woman, I am mommy. You may be a tight slip. It is our election way, very tough.
1: Wow.
2: Let me give you an insight.

0: a man women organizers across the country. 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
1: Okay.
0: Umu koda akichi. I'm saying it. The following day, Enra, they move from Kate Fee. Eko baby area mom. I was in charge. And one adu. Omi ye biji. I work with Nigerian and some. Omi ye party.
1: Hey,
0: I am telling you an inside information.
1: Wow.
0: Yes. Even this morning.
1: How come it's Nigeria?
0: Oh, come on.
1: For a man who a party. After the biji.
0: Yes. A man who omi ye biji lo juada. And to matche. Nisa no man ni na aku.
1: Okay.
0: Kids, eh, play the role, but the conversation is that. Let delegate me say, what be you would here? As woman organizer, what are that in a co-position? You are part of it.
1: Okay.
0: What role did you play? Now, how are, no, or no, so, no, eh, mwabena, or de buano. When, eh, mwa, or contest, eh, to say, nice. Then I will call.
1: And then, what before they said, Metisana KJ Fueka say, how are Kunsi Bay Minister, you know, scored money at 10,000 cities?
0: How on Swabeka is on, eh, on Swabeka say, or here not being so bad, or declared intentional, or command 20,000. Said J, with the amount, with the threat of work, I said, make a contest.
1: Hey, I am telling 200 million old cities. It's a market, Jem Fuas, what is on the coin?
0: Nah. We need delegates, maybe it didn't come, no more can say.
1: Okay.
0: What they do with you?
1: Yeah.
0: In the end, then I will say, me my body a chino, me kofana ba, and I can buy now it means power. And also me in Kobium. Then when I'm training, you will be to me acquire. And in the MPP, also share all the executive positions from contest now. Why not? We'll be a son is up and we'll be a son is up.
1: But we'll not be the likelihood card.
0: But for me,
1: Nana the Danko Kufado played with for Dr. Mahmoud Bawumia. Though, yes, while so this is an open campaign for Dr. Mahmoud Bawumia, but party for the face say the coming of Dr. Mahmoud Bawumia, so a pray flag bearer debate with NDP Amiu Kumno was as a result of Nana the Danko for the then president eternity.
0: Yes, you see, continuity, eternity, because they have come a long way. From 2008, sir.
1: Similar can be said about no, Kate, James Fua and Hawa.
0: You see, so for me, a man, you know, a no man, resources, Hawa,
1: okay.
0: Constituency, a man, a Kotwaban, the yeah. Same resources. Like,
1: you see, me challenge you, I could walk a car the same. Hawa, Kate, James Fua, you're resourceful, no? Can we say same about Safia?
0: No.
1: The answer is no.
0: No.
1: Yeah. So now, if the NSA Safia Timbe winning, now Ochinami Kate Zidari is unsupported financially. How will Safia be able to get some resources now and the KD tell the chairman the management?
2: Yes, once I mean, and a party management. Washeji Akwaka is a party in Yenipa Bakolia. Resources is a party in Penny Resources. It's in a major individual, so even those a walk across, which made the start TBB. And sign a party in Ababa Boa.
1: But we also say, and you see, look at it, but Nipa is still depending to say, coach your man,
2: sir.
1: So we can solve for the party, a beer and the man, so could be different.
0: Exactly.
1: Yes, party member resources. But party didn't mean your resources be up to be up.
0: Oh, the party is
1: sometimes. With influence, your ability to be able to convince will be the entity also team in the sick and better type of party that you know. That's where I go from. Yes, but the Jesus will be a chair. Will be a chair of 5 Ghana, will be a chair of 10, will be a chair of 20 Ghana. But so we bet them 10 million Ghana, so we bet them 5 million, 2 million, 1 million, they must say, who won't we invest such amount into the party? No, you're not the person and then the credibility of
0: winning.
1: Nipa at stake.
0: Let's look at the two candidates. Okay, and
1: how come say?
0: Our. Ahimna, our status is so general. Ablikuma, North, by election.
1: Okay.
0: Ah, Yako Bruno ne San Gidigine ba. She won the sympathy of his party people.
1: Okay.
0: So this is a kind of leader be a yepe. Say do how the near debate on Bogram.
1: Okay.
0: Oh, Honor Hawa, a soldier. And now, what the Babi doing the MPP. When you see, even both NDC and MPP, when you are in a position now, like you said, you approach. Towards campaign is different from when you are in power. So for me, we should be a nuna. You have cut a day, and the presence in the media, the communication, power is ahead of Safia.
1: Okay.
0: We should Kate as a national women's organizer. Can you count a number of times, sir? Kate called public or yeah, in the analysis near nothing. Whatever. Say, well, oh, yeah, the way. That is her style.
1: Okay.
0: So for me want to say, and the contest, say, Safien to me and we need a nifikit. Who please supporting, if I'm saying, Safia.
1: No, I said,
0: I was going to say,
2: Hajia, the woman said, "Oh, Hajia Safia, no a deputy to Kate."
1: Yeah,
2: in the absence of.

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0: years. 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
1: Abrabon mu ya de, ni yan kran shasama, ebe kenyao, etimi abobrani ye. Iti yatun safra, seti the Royal House Chapel, with Apostle General, the Reverend Sam Kranche Ankra. 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
1: Kaba manoje bro wo. 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Oh, Finisa. Who then you be a agrochemical shop with BMO?
2: Adum kwonka bomre fie da bia ewa Adum TV ani Adum FM so ani wati ni ye pa Adum TV ani Adum FM efre kwa hudwo e fie da bia ema waba yen studios mu ani omafo betitwe nkomo ewa niya wa ye ani wane niswa di hunu se ye ukuro mukuo ajuma ye kuo anasu se ye kuo bia mudi jumadi ye shunkubi emre niniyo fra Adum kwonka bomre ewa 0256392997 0256392997. 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
3: Money front in politics generally no I am a man who very soft, a weaker side. And he, when your baby at least, or what a little, and he didn't cry, or the baby balance general softness, and a man who won't know. I see. Most of them come out, delegates near boy, and they're not in Nigeria. Said you, now, for money, and near day, what demonstrated said, we go free, but no. And he can cry, what then they didn't know. Almost was as a mood demanua. Obey me, Massa, or show no. Et mi abo ewura e ma ni muma omoso ometimi aye ni ometimi aye di aboa omo party.
4: Okay, afi hwe the other position here to also with national chairman, general secretary, national organizer, national treasurer, youth organizer, any nasara.
3: Good mi nyan se me sa do ase ada me ka se on the national chairmanship no 47.9% there for John Buedu there, let's just say, very difficult for something to change. Of course, politicians, but from the data point of view, the day is going for John Buedu, 47.9.
4: As against?
3: Against Minia, Penny, Bwacheja, I think 26.2 or so. Minkita, laptop, no, my name,
4: Habat.
3: It's a good gap. Ah, just say, of a Bwacheja could double the effort. So, for example, who was 26, this I would double once and I would cross 51.
4: Okay.
3: Unlike 47.9, with a little effort, you can cross the 50.
4: Yeah.
3: In fact, Mrantia and Penin 49, Emudruno, say, Obiti Minyasa 47.9, they said that person is already gone because Sebi, Enkonko Basse, no of Afoko, oh, Nebu Kra, Nobiako double, Nedi Adiako 50. And Kobasa, Yenyan, Penny, Samaka, Onyebi Kra. To Munaku Yenyebi, Nessa Baku Timitin, Hunya 47.9. It tells you, sir, the Duanua, no show, sir, John Buedu at this time should be given the opportunity to lead the party.
4: Okay, yes, General Secretary.
3: General Secretary, no, so send you, you know. My conclusion was that JFK was going to win with the widest margin ever, the widest margin in the entire contest. Is going to come from Sir General Secretary Ray Sinoa, Ebekwama JFK. Now, data point of view, yeah, the NNA is 60% from the delegates.
4: Okay.
3: And even the general stakeholders, Nekwana was still 56.9 or so. And see, over 56.9 and 60%, the NNA is of all the Amba Omubetun in Neno. How I come to Nanani Diana from our data point of view, 56.6, and so being at 60% there, there's a general secretary this year, is going to be likely won by Yenia Justin Kobia Frimpong, and not only just winning, but likely to be the win with the widest margin in the entire contest.
4: So the general secretary, one day closely Justin Frimpong, who are you?
3: None of your Ben Justin Kodiakakra, I hear about 18%, near a slide. and I
4: am Silver Star. Tete.
3: Yes, yes, yes. We are in here. Okay. English, I'm from.
4: Okay.
3: It is, say, yes, sir. I won't be surprised if JFK comes first, Sly comes second, and then me, I'm in here. My former MP, I'm in the constituency, Eugene Boachenshi.
4: Yeah.
3: Beba third, and then, India, China, Dr. Charles Jamina, Beba fourth.
4: Okay, so, yeah, the national organizer, so.
3: National organizer, and also now my former MP, MP3, has been in the lead.
4: Okay.
3: In fact, Nane Dieno, almost, I think 49.7, almost 50%.
4: Wow.
3: Now,
4: yeah, my rule 47.49%. Yeah,
3: that. And only a general, not only a delegate level.
4: Yeah. Okay.
3: General one.
4: The general one is 48.7%.
3: And a multiple bar chart, no, yeah, delegates, no, dear, no.
4: Okay, okay.
3: And the blue percentage, no, just no. Unfortunately, me to me refer because of laptop, no, MMM.
4: Yeah, yeah.
3: You can see, say, no, dear, no, so what it means. There are four positions there. It was not difficult to call, say, and they got to have a union to your dear, but it's already gone.
4: Mm.
3: I hear chairmanship, I hear organizer, I hear secretary, and then the women's organizer. My conclusions are me draw any day. Now, it's very difficult for anything to reverse the trend of the numbers. And I thought those positions were gone. And then the Aka, now my first battle, Kakra, Womo, I said, Obiayan, who not me separated the strong from the weak, you know. Mm. I hear, maybe only the end youth. Nasara Dieno, Treasurer Dieno, those three positions were very, very tight in terms of a clear winner. Dieno, you know, even though people were in the lead, Treasurer, for example, Junior Alfred Thompson was in the lead.
4: Mm.
3: But okay, the lead, you know, na interval, no, and also, as against the undisclosed. Over Nasara, Junior Awal Mohammed was in the lead. 8% gap difference between Ono and in the Otosumi, you know, dear. But 8% gap in this chairmanship, DF, and say over 30% difference. And this secretary, DF, 60% to be at the home. And this, okay, that's why I was very professional in calling for one of them, even though there were people in the lead. Nasara Awal Mohammed was in the lead. Youth organizer Clement Opoku Jemfi, CID, was in the lead. Mm-hmm. And then Kojo Thompson was in the lead for the treasurer. But I mean, I still want to reserve my call because the gaps they were having for the lead, you know.
4: The national youth organizer. Okay, so national youth organizer, DNO, you know, on NPP national youth organizer, that's among all correspondents. There are 25.9%, Abanga at 17.5%.
3: Right.
4: Okay, my sure. The constituency officer, the electoral coordinator, the police station executive, still leading with 24.4%.
3: Absolutely.
4: Then undisclosed is 18.4%. Michael Osebos with 16.2%.
3: Good.
4: Then Abanga 18.3%.
3: Good.
4: The undecided Nanunya Denodo.
3: On the it's in America, say. Where the people, some of them have reserved their comments.
4: Okay.
3: That's the ones who lead, you know. A monsoon sign where CID ne Abanga lead in about 6%.
4: Okay.
3: It is always, and yet also the case that on this place for you know, Bekwa Manipa Bako.
4: Sure.
3: They will share.
4: Best place, yeah.
3: So, yeah, Obenyamu Kesia, no. If when you're Kesia, bro. And I'm so saying that, oh, when you be, for example, when you're 6%, of the undisclosure near CID in Subinyanabema, so Abanga, for example, will have to get more of the undisclosed people than CID may need. That's when Michael Osaino, Pupunosu will need more of the undisclosed goods than CID will need. It is a lead, only that to be a CID. And Kamema Mitimunyamida would have well given Ada to maintain the lead.
4: Okay. So, when the main clash you pose together there, but looks as if that's what the Musa Dankwe, yeah, the prophetic data. Obi, or source in the day, if you, but the same delegates, I'm not Mokasai.
3: Right. It me yeah me dear no and chem kakra me release na think ebnada.
4: Okay.
3: And na de chee so sense ne na mienu so me nian nso release ne dear no. In general na eh majuma efo ne baako and no na me ofikese mu o nka. No baako bi sa da den ye mienu yeah compare your notes and na ye dey ba na. And I mean it was an obvious no because sabi we don't work in the same firm obi anene dia all year. My sample size might not be the same as the sample size.
4: So, what was your sample size?
3: 9,882 for all, and then 5,276 for the delegates who will be voting today.
4: Okay.
3: That consensus delegates for the DNM Kwampo and the Wujina, so they are concluded because if I'm so Munomuko to Abanoa. Anka, almost all my predictions are similar to near Miniano de Bayern.
4: Okay. So, a bit more, for example, the national chairman, general secretary, national organizer, national woman organizer, when the delegates be Edikon, was it because these people now have become a system candidate and Tinom Somo supporter? I said, truly, that's what they believe so much in the LED party, you know, for the Vicks promotion 2028, you know.
3: Good. Thank you, my matipa na ABN delegates no our partner so munti intimate me aka.
4: Okay.
3: Nia meme waka wo ne se wo hu. Me ni akwesi se wo that you person ye bibia. Fiatienne.
4: Okay.
3: Conduct yourself in a manner that will put you within the league of favorable or institutional candidate as a system.
4: Okay.
3: You see, is it fun that you are anti-system? And only a day. Do you become the wisest for being for so who could define? And you know, the voice of the majority becomes the voice of God. In democracy, the majority position becomes the democratic position. There are a lot of theories and axioms that support group work other than say individual one kwa wo to one kwesi be bi akwa yi enye fun
4: and
3: the media me foot one say so bi wo bi your china aya don't be too anti enye wo say jama say bi nyansa ni nyina ko be nkuma eh say wo de ni ko ni fa
4: and prof say me to see here the system candidates no and aboa e bidim for the national chairman, general secretary, national organizer, women organizer.
3: Yeah, me make say Meme dia me ni mo bia ye friend system na me ni ni say ye friend bi system. Na epo mu no say ye nipa na akakuo bi ho a.
4: Okay.
3: Aya say mpo say wo view no. It becomes opposing to the majority view. Ye friend the majority view. For say wo de na unya ya anka ye be kwa sori ejuada.
4: Yeah.
3: E na kuo ma ni nyina ko hia ye na ejuada for mo mo nsa so e. Na mo na me bia me nsa. Okay, mo ampese ye kwakwasi adam mo me nsa so e. Omu ye a 9 point, even if they are just 1 point difference, in your question, you make an effect, it becomes the majority position.
4: Sure.
3: And it will be in your interest to fall in line with the majority position,
4: okay,
3: at least until it is reviewed. It is a new system we need.
4: Mati.
3: You have to be a system. So don't mean that you have to be a system. Yours doesn't become anti-system. The only democratic position you have different.
4: Okay. Mati, Professor Smasa Poemet has been reading another person in your brain.
3: Yes, I mean.
4: Any air train, Kwon, Mekan, Sebeko, Baba Njara, Sports, Telem, Sese, Ba, Haxa, Mixa, and Haxa Capsules. Mr. Wada, a more, as I say, a kum ni pa ye pa e ha ye, a more from H. Pallaris. Now, since the eight powers ever on the page, you are near the Mofia Kutu. Now, Bo Eshishu. We make a crabby nose, why you marry? And the Muana Kofa, all sudden, you know, at the Eban, Mr. Winya Haxa Mesha, and a Haxa Capsus Libin Wano. Men find ya good ye. Fan send normal, send Yem the MKK. 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Usubinye BL. 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Open udomu etu a friend. 0546-189-405. 0546-189-405. And a 0203-822- 855 0203 822 855 Haxa Mixture and Haxa Capsules. 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
5: Is it achievable?
6: Very much so.
5: Ekwambezo.
6: Yeah, we are frat bearer, Dada. Party 4, enya pefase, omu jina. 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Afi school sem. Gana po. Se uswa uswa. Na uswa nsa.
5: Na school sema akofa beji. Government says that a lot of factors and about the United States. A lot of disruptions, even in the calendar. A lot of things that we are teacher for. A lot of number be a my year. I didn't have to
6: do. Yeah, teacher for. Yeah, I fear my teacher for 30% increase. The next year, I'm 25%. Then I hate you. Kobu is a teacher for now. I'm back at your side. MPP. Yeah, you can start a professional development allowance. And when you start the media allowance, so wait for the auto credit.
5: But what the teachers are fighting for started from your time.
6: We gave them allowance. We gave them a 30% increase. 30%. Another year, 25%. 55% increase within 2 years. Yeah, you know, I am a teacher for there. One more thing, you know. Yeah, they've been a touch. Yeah.
5: So, as a former minister, what would be your suggestion to the current minister? That is very unfair.
6: Oh yes. Ongosia. Yeah, they are trained at the whole reading hand of battles. Mini Bibia can
5: not to suggest that what and I sort of
6: Yami Subano. Oh no, I hand over those on the king kai.
5: Nasa Bibia Magic is in here. Why are you not ready to help?
6: Yeah, hand over nose. Nasa Wante. Debi Mini Bibia can Uncle can hand over nose. Bibia ya who be a womb. Baby, also we have hand over news. Uber Kumasi as a Mwaisa. Uber who junior high school. Your biology lab, chemistry lab, physics lab. You almost hear me say, now almost surprised. No more experiments. Now I'm for junior high school. I'm going to be a baby father. Kwakra STEM Academy. A school, I want engineering lab. Your biology lab. Your chemistry lab. We a minister say, so yeah, I don't see what that. If you didn't do that, so I'm so surprised. I found my home.
5: So what happened?

I'm going to share it with my

0: Okay, Mufanchi, let's go back to Baba Nyara Sports Stadium now. Yakosiesie sound and we to the whole year about home. You say your man in Kwabena Asante, or the former Minister of Education and also former presidential aspirant of the new Patriotic Party. Dr. Yao said to me, and what if Baba Nyara from Aswebia, every premier could ne a treasure now or to a better even for better partner. I know our time, I can see the national executive 9 positions and another 1.4 every and who say one apart delegates and what to a better you almost say on the call. But so, when it come on, man, it will be any free a year, some crab come as a yet to say. Sabekrab, I withdraw from the race. Na, you don't confirm me yet, the Enyanyano, and my name confirms you. But, the attitude so from grounds, also just saying, Sabekrab, not just one file for, accreditation for himself. The agent is one file B, and so for them.
1: Ah. Na, one file D, and Kwana, so the
0: name, and a year, as I'm so.
1: And, or also no, or my nomination for Peter Nia, didn't you know?
0: Yeah.
1: So, as it's all file for accreditation. And one is a more approval, no, why you need the number that
0: comes. There be a question accreditation, a different and declared altogether. It's just the same party, but suddenly the same electoral commissioner here in Labato also. But the building as if for he, who agent, plus one for agent, I'm going to say, commission with Yabu Jimaka say.
1: And yeah, sure, is this a micrab
0: Naka? That's what I say, in who agent forms, and they were accreditation forms. Yes, if you accreditation, you can't say before form

0: the race. John Boadu ne post here on a Facebook page.
1: Yes, yeah, surprise kakra.
0: Okay.
1: But they be an Sami Krabi or your negotiations.
0: Okay.
1: Because when himself race between John Boadu ne Boacheja.
0: Okay, so say has stepped down from the race and thrown his support behind John Boadu. Or say let's win together.
2: Okay. Now you see. And the second, only polar folk upon the side,
1: only polar.
2: Into the presumption. And that's what
0: should be. That's if you pass and say, obetro, which club behind somebody here.
2: One political scientist will tell you, say, vote the beer kotoa ba.
0: Yeah.
2: A person not ban autumn.
0: A county.
2: The be a winny.
0: Ah, okay.
2: Uncle Toba say, wait a minute, so, oh, winny, so, me to a man. Only a few. It's all turn up banana. So that obey us, so sweet, you with the winning team.
0: Okay.
2: It's a beer for me. Well, say, if this is true, then you're hacking.
0: Okay.
2: We need
0: to have a beer.
2: Let me even hold it, say, Kakrano could be your greater Akrano. Okay. Open too much of word, you know, and the infant canon. So that a bit may enhance any chances of
0: okay.
2: winning.
0: Okay.
2: So, we got 2-3%. Yes, oh, winning. But 2-3% of 7,163. A vote,
0: Bakwazi.
2: And this election, simple majority.
0: Oh, yeah.
2: So you can even win.
0: Yeah.
2: Or the BFM, or the court.
0: Okay. But who said, when a man, so I can say, a brevet as a maker, maybe who's also throw the weight behind.
2: And a maker
0: say, if it's true, say, yes. We'll throw the weight behind John Boadua.
1: Once I saw me crab on him from day one,
2: yeah.
1: So we knew racing him.
2: Yeah.
1: But once all, no. We'll be an answer in Gatta.
0: Same crab.
1: Yeah, we'll be a reckon one. On why I just walk on walk.
0: Okay.
1: Now, at the end of the day, on the Oko grounds, to say delegates, a she has
0: here.
1: Oko now will be a money also. Uma will be being one shot and you also, sir. No one who say, order form. And I race, you know. Pay all the pools, Abba. And they are delegates, I can.
0: Yeah.
1: One more boy, I'll check out my John Boyd.
0: Okay.
1: And I know, ne John Boyd, I'm free public myself. They are from Greece, Accra.
0: Okay.
1: It's in Ora. Obey to me. Obey support to John Boyd.
0: That's why first one. Sami, Polafoku. And a year Juma at that time.
1: Okay. Yes. Okay. And so, that's why I'm saying say M1 wants to call John Boyd.
2: So let me.
1: But on also Ora, once in this election, so one call electioner. We negotiate.
2: Yeah.
1: Who is a God Nazar
0: Bidiakun? Yeah.
1: I will not be surprised that Miracle Bay proposes a deputy communications director.
0: Okay.
1: Because we are stepping down, man.
0: Yeah.
1: It's in a be negotiating. So, okay, who there? My member Tawashi. It be an appointment to be say, or Honum. To do so, yeah, no way, PM Yashaw.
0: Okay.
1: The party is in opposition.
0: Yeah.
1: We be up a baby, you know. So, you be a party in the bar, by appointing BB.
0: Sure.
1: To be a PBB, I say, to call elections in our now we need ground, sir.
0: Yeah.
1: No answer, we need to be at all ground, sir.
2: Agosi?
1: Not wash it, baby.
2: And TM fan is one pana for the focus of my step for the map, watch it.
0: Any being?
2: But change the dynamics of the way.
0: Any being?
1: Because Paula Foku. Her projection now. It means that he can be a kingmaker.
0: Yeah. Okay.
1: Yes. Because also a resourceful.
0: Yeah.
1: Or cash cracker.
0: Yeah.
1: To be a delegate, I walk home, I wanna agree and maybe a while members can meet to Obama who over to me between 5 to 12%.
0: So it means that it will be in the interest of Boache Yaku to win Palafoko to his side.
1: Yeah. Before the
2: election this time.
1: I call rounds of the whole country. Yeah. Sigaben or the call rounds, I will be to me to your man and say, we did not want to
0: okay.
1: Yeah, well, me and the and yes, answer so politically is done. Because delegates be a Jewedi. See, I don't know. And I drew grounds and also worry. There be a bears of a call position be a
0: internet. Okay. This is your election headquarters, Kokomoti Power, at Doom 106.3 FM, Asempa 94.7 FM, Samsung Inshina 104.5 FM. 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Emusu, El Kumasi, Baba, Nyara, Agu Pramasu. Your honor, Musu, Edu Bago, Eddie, Efrin, Tiafenina, Abumedi, Eswamakase, Haxa Mixer, and comes last year, same year, the Kokomoti Power, Life Courage, Ebro, Mesoada, Sir Usu, Yefruno, a year awesome, Kwandia, the town for Cassia, a year, Haxa Capsules, Haxa Mesha, and Kwandia, do it to us here.

0: abakwasi be ya kwa bwako.
1: Yes, ne make I say MPP opposition o mosu ade o.
2: Okay.
1: Say come o power na ka campaign ni be boss akese ni ndede be ba kro buwa.
2: Okay.
1: Also mo opposition be the other form and o mo yom bibia boko na ye kwa ba. Intim say that o mo nya kwa be di o mani su bi mu a. Say ne o mo yom campaign dey. Ah. And poor training, no man in our coffin.
2: Okay,
1: no more when you are
2: okay, make come and is about answer, sir.
1: Omunsia,
2: This is your election headquarters.

0: And was for who are the have a problem. I will cap at you. I didn't miss that count.
1: No, yes. You quit to say, and my possible possibility. The children,
0: wait, I am new door ice jam. Wapos, wapos, who jump, who corner here, we are all the first one. And yet you might say, send me a new ice jam. That's me. That's enough to move out in the night. I'm soon away. I am new door hot jam. Where say no, as a ship. 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Or move, how much trust? And almost I will find to be a big ass one. And point to my goodness, I see it is delivered. My mother, that's a one down there.
2: I am from the mother.
0: You know, I do the door hot. 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
6: Now, Eddie and I are here. But that former son here from Emunwini.
7: Oh, Miss Sentry. Hey, also. Also, I are here to see me very few now, so, ni yamun yono da. Se me show no a hudra matu a me uno shea. Ebe ya unwa.
6: Mini ni se, what to also time for Haxa Castles. Any Haxa Mesa. Yanu bom kutia also nubia mano anum. 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Enwa ni Haxa Castles. Any Haxa Mesa.
7: Ankum ninchremu.

0: Pedudua Tua for Okanshi Drug Lane, Kumasi Dani Hebao, Takradi AA Mensa, Anafre 020-3822-855.
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1: 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Guest of honor is His Excellency John Dramani Mahama, President of the Republic. 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The best teacher in leadership and administration and the best non-teaching staff gets a saloon car, respectively. The best college lecturer gets a 4x4 pickup. The best private school teacher gets a huge cash prize. Juicy cash prizes for older level categories, full scholarship to all award winners, educational trip abroad for the top winners, a two-day symposium on the 3rd and 4th of October 2026 at Nut Hall, Accra, 9 a.m. and a Grand Derba on Monday, 5th October 2026 at 10 a.m. at the Kofi Oheni-Kunedu Auditorium, UPSA, Accra. 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
6: 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Use yes. Mixi choku. 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Mixi strawberry ni diaka ni nina ya kikaka. Ebi. And I a brave we stand so and I Eco Bank Saver account, Junior Saver account. Minya, we hold my baby account, and you susan letter, your papa money at the account, no, na a debi a well, bank the old quite necessary, Nenso and E. And Kodaba Henanima, and the papa Neswan wofa a be account, Eddie Amakodano and Sana Kodani Benino, where Jim Waman say, account in your Wombia, your dear, Fena Fabobra, your trouble friend, dear, and first you canon Kwankomobi, Kobia account, Ewo Eco Bank Junior Saver account, Nafa Kodani Sikano Tom, Nebreswa, Wada de Eddie Amano, Eco Bank account, Bibi Biabeno, na ye, and Kakranka, over here, 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New Tisco all in one pact. 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reasoning, teamwork, any competition in the amount. Who person do WhatsApp for my SMB? Yeah, no wafre, and I want to encourage for WhatsApp line. So 0240-2020-6220, 0240-2020-26220. Adon TV Bible Quiz, raising champions through the word. Me say. 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
8: Kusu tutu maso.
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8: Afi demu sumbe appointment miensa kam.
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8: Inte ban za expansion no. Na vice chairman position akwe six.
9: Mhm.
8: Inte chairman wo na osho bu finfini. Inte wo nya ho tototo. Wo kwon tu mi wo decision no enye dwuma je se. Nya the support of your friends say vice six no.
9: Mhm.
8: I become one seven and son only other ones. No, I could come one seven. Is a command.
9: Let's question. Ocean near costuming in amendments and who ruining in our asset. The chairmanship position, no. Nipano, if I say, ye yeni sympatheni say, ube di chairman, no. But se who take a decision, be no. Emme ya wonkwa minim se ya wabako sembia MPP chairman bidi tumi ya se ni se ma ye niye mebi ya mwune se debi ya di tumi ni be maudi ya so ube ya buwa ye tutu se ni ya duwesi ya bonte
8: wongu se ushe ma utiti ba ube se emra 2014 omuko tamali eko yi pola foko kwa mreja po omono ento kwa mibri basa mikra no ete advice emma eyu ya chirinu Three top national officers, we you move to a Maybe a no, and a more fierce say, send a bay and cobe you. Now, NDC, maybe a sida. A no more power, no more co-chairman. Depend you in the chair. A no co-position, third friend, no more, yes, I contest. Almost say, if you say a pay, no co-chairman, we say a single chairman, no, who better some other time, or see there be. Party be a yacha, my back, you pay you. On to about the 3 days. That's a joke for that tweet fair. You to about yes or no referendum. Mm-hmm. And finally, you have a national chairman, national executive election and Kassa. Oh, it's in a nominee if you have a few or no, or many a single chairman or matos or baby sine. Now, MPP, would they come start till one? Come on, come on, guys, Krananke and also, first, second, third, after the Mumbai and six. Not then. Because NDC or MCND is six. Vice chairman, omo ya omo normally chairman in that transit. So maybe omo person 2 minutes about kodi chairman unkuanse. Omo jiri se.
9: But say this was six no munya challenge biya di ani ese we so omo shade nya challenge. SNDC enu fo na na omo de chairman say dun ketia de tumi ahye ne se mo ye ne to o ye na de
8: SNDC na so MPP
9: sa
8: SNDC
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10: So how do you link up to the trust? So I think that everybody and my words and he said, young man no and ye woman. Who may I show ye? I think I'm a kay. And that's what we got to MPP in opposition. I think I'm a kay. Madam Mumere, Bequia National Cathedral. Madam Fat Mani Sika and Quia National Cathedral. Makasa, look, tonight, Kateke Panino.
8: Yeah.
10: Who better be an actor? From Accra to Paga. Now on one or Rane, both operate and transfer. Bampenti, MPP Tamika said, Ufa Abanisika, Ankoyo for the Chrome market, Ufa Kwaya Kantamanto market, Ufa Kwaya, and the Webre, because this is your blue sea, Sina Dang.
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0: Adeshia sign Emma Kwaba Bio Deba Adum TV Adum FM Asempe FM and Asia FM yani affiliate stations ahoro aya kabum live coverage here debremo efi Asante Mantem and Adum TV studios and area anopei ninyi 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
1: yo the woman is over kai afi etwa 2025 July bosun eno na de to so dun kuno 19 July no musi a olegon amendment do do na ko so ebi na ma delegate list no abedi 7000 in kind 6000 constituency executive and electoral areas now they almost the 2222 go can ho the executive you know from 17 akon 19 and then back one na sum and say party me who say flag bearer no you know we are the 2 million kita na esun dodo into no omo hin so normally akoma national chairman into no mo yes national chairman will be the leader of the party both in power and in opposition. And so now in Sakaya Mukoye Afin Koini Miasa Omunyan Shasi and Vanya Juma. And so ni Baba Yara Sports Stadium in Tia Yenya and says amen me on Besanye normally to me nama flag bearer as a leader of the party. Especially say party new opposition chairman be leader. No more yet to Obama flag bearer pet. Not to me na be cry flag bearer. Send it here da da da noa. And our president still obey leader of the party. I just a party in the position. Na Ubiya and your flag bearer, na party na chairman I take over. If you know amendment the Dikanya or Mobeye, to know her powers on the ma chairman, on Besan Ryan so to know her they are reducing the powers of a chairman on Besan Yi. And to know say a chairman for front ne on your leader of the party, the flag bearer will be leader of the party. So Mujituma, if you know her say a burner catchy, Omaka so on Besha say 9 a.m. And so, do me no abomination. Mm-hmm. Some amendments, Nipa do do no only delegates, Nibi Kasani, part in Penny for Montia. Yes, yes, Wakoyan Sakrai, I feel cremo. Nothing was I be in Sakrai Bill. Incident, my consensus or more yen and quen him. Any beer was a delegate, no. A beer company. Only a youth organizer, only a 2,700. Tinama oba campo baby. Omo so ma fun kama. Women organizers so ya be 2000 and also a delegate sir. Na sa race no so we din. But no delegate no so ya ready so omo ba. An amendment yin so abeka ho. Ti be din kan ni say party chairman obe leader of a party both in power and opposition and one person must say hin so be o. Na for a flag bearer onu abeye party leader say to abama no. And obey president so I know a departing in him. Because he's a party no. A member opposition, not chairman take you over. And it'd be once no almost say vice chairperson now be you know. Constitutionally on be me and sa a ballot box and so. No we are on my answer NDCD any be NDCD and so I'm more appointed become. Because you know we have some or sap on the summer sub one go election. Or we are no more appointed three a background. The NPP so person any side. Normal have said and over election almost all the election the account candidates can dominate the national executive. But you know appointments you know the better balance you know. Because over national chairman say Buache Jacone John Boedua
2: account.
1: The same thing, General Secretary Justin Kodia will be account candidate, who call vice Nana B be winning and Akumia winia. Still I can. Obaya be Remwa. Still I can. Kwadubamba be Remwa. Still I can. Candidate. Into one way at the end of almost composition of national executive. Miracle already. Okay. On the communications director. It's an account candidate. It's about dominating national elections. It's a very conversation and kind. Say NPP, account party. Never say baby. It's in some of these amendments. Webwa. I'm a chairperson. You know. So omo amend the constitution and yam yen sara ka hunde ya onbe consider other regions. So what say no apo yando no can say the bia yes MPP the amra funim. Nti omo anto aman hi agba ya asem. Onu nso bia no. Nti sa hi agba ma three ni mu a na bia constitution amendment ne ba. Naturally be ka ho a hi agba may be considered. And I will be aware when we need from other minority groupings, you know, may be considered. But, you know, so our three chairpersons are more consider. If you so be consider, say, Nasara, say, Obia or a Muslim person in the executive, in a delicate, delegate bracket, 7,000, so you're a Muslim person, now will be. Now a constituency chairman, I be here. Nasara election, I say, Mao Kwame Mao Betubi. That amendment is all there. And the Supreme Court, the other by is a delegate system, a criminal. And also might be considered. Because Supreme Court is my 1 year roadmap.
0: Mm-hmm. So, biya nfa mo aboa
1: ne.
0: Kwaku, ye be fa ba be to aso afi o ma me kwa mma so na me ne Dr. Amachi Boateng, udu mu wo kwa me nkomasu apo mu a ocha de e fa amanyosamu senior lecturer e wo honum ye ne doctor ntwetwe nkomo ne ye ke ya na ye ye hwe empenimfo ntoto ya wo ye doctor wi ma mo ha mo akwa ba Mradum TV ene ada affiliate stations aya kabo mu so.
2: Ye mia.
0: Boko de.
2: Radi ye so adu mu wo ye.
0: Yeah, that's sister Wadi is so every year. Your friend won your bonnie, and then the echo so a wall mantem, and you drew one more. Say, yeah, meshe. She say, yeah, I'm penning 4 years into 3 years. Why you ain't answering your baby as some pass or no? What do we need, dear Chile? If we buy a tow, I bet you a year, MPP, a man you call committee, I would say, yeah. 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
2: weda mase wicha atifo
0: enni
2: ahwefo. Maybe I do our man you could be a boom. Nako Basse, I was a woman to a bar. Esacha, you could not open you for a more, and I say Nipa, you could not a ma woman, and maybe Yana in Finai. Yeah, two staff we saw by a contabu emre. Juma omudiano, a soinia na Mredoduano, a soinia. Na something in Pono, 80% or more, a twaswa. Kumano, my woman to our movie muscle. And Sunny, Mredoduano, Titu, Amanonidia, and Sunny, I want my woman cake, and we will make a media in Trevomo. In the MPP didn't cook group at all, none were by a tree and wood. Now, South for Nukoma, as if from SF Lacuniano, so Ubiango Casa Monsai, and I mean, you have been. If you don't have a move, but you also have a talk. One more, I work in Kuno offices in our woman in our city. Oba, I mean, the memo and Tessa, and the good one. Then if I know per se, we believe because we consolidate, we hold our party. No, I call you. We move in. We move the youth. We move the new phone. We move per se. We move nam enjishaye biso. Emma, baby, we move jirano. We move gusu jirano din din din. And look at this. Anybody be jidi se? Now I don't call kufado. Emresono. And Chassia or the Sun, the Kuru Kitru, not a quack of Bassa Senka, a Kuru Mutumi in our one in Samoa Nope. And don't you know, to Abanivia, you know, and Jeshaya Mundi can't go up Kuru. And that was there, and Jeshaya, Chichina, Yayama, Dr. Mahmoud Baumia. Let me give you a thousand sooner, not a tear. Jesus, I'm just and one a deep upon a banner. Indeed, and the say, oh, at the Equa Kamuno, acquire Bibia, I say, NCC Sui what you are by ye flag bearer, and some I have cocoa nasty, Aquashasia to Abba, Asha sent such a Mumba Bahana, and this is to ye. If you say, a so hono, I was say a dinner at your home, a year papi, no so. The Nikan Enko ye will be a entrance row. We are the JC for Pimno. And the share of the Aquaman, the Duan Wano, or how ever home.
0: Or how we know, or how we dog, Kaka Kaja. 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
3: 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You say.
4: Good morning, Bajan. Yeah, I'm out
3: here. What are my two? Good morning, Apom. You say.
4: Good morning, Amam. 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
3: Good morning, Apom. You say.
5: Good morning, Amam.
3: Yeah, di akwenya shrunko, but just to same you me di ne shrunko. 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
3: His Excellency Nana Addo Dankwadie. 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
4: Na ye husa.
3: Eh, ayye hupa. 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Na obi abeke bibi se. Oh, yahuni pano. Why much me I am who said, and yes, any payer? Why do you still detain the person?
4: The determinant of what the security should do. No,
3: and then well, that's my opinion.
4: What strong hand of it may I be here on top of it?
3: Oh, under this current government, BBNY, Makani, now one of the top and sweetest prime ministers of our world. He has his fair share. The friend of Mr. Sneaky, how much you over here? Need the answer, obey your mind, I'm over here. So what is happening here? What is happening in Ghana?
4: It's strange.
3: Very strange and weird.
4: And you're worried.
3: And you know what? It's very concerning, very worrying. And as a matter of fact, Ghana, international world, we should forget it. You think they're happy with
4: Again, your money, Emrani, is the same boy, bruh. Now,
3: Emrani, the boy, bruh. Emrani, but a dibinum and dibinum. And what do you mean? Because mami found go Toronto. Yeah, I'll be celebrating the wedding anniversary on any year. And I'm at a restaurant. Downtown Toronto, cyclists be brave to say no matter how much rain. And now because of Papa Nika, said, "Oh, Munyai, na Kenya masomi, baby, I bet you yes." Unfortunately, yeah, hey, and a cyclist, yeah, for share Papa cars. Emma, whoa, police for do hano, yo, police for cry. Edu hono, yachi papa no. Edi, abang kaba eson sa yang kase. Waye attorney general, NTA jano. 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

0: president.
1: Andy Vic, I wish you all the best. 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
0: What do you mean, Kasapa?
1: Yes, you must say.
2: Yes, I have a view at Adom TV Studios and here at Adom FM, Asempe FM, and Asia FM, and MPP Amanyoku no Mpenimfo a wobedi animu abatro ya Mpenimfo eguso. 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
3: It may depend the type of flag bearer. Mm-hmm. So a flag bearer or no a party interest, send a party beba power. Na obe boa party, no beka party na boom. No ma ko pray to me no musaka dia fine. Nemo a flag bearer or no die or no is about him. You no offer ubia dream po enye jumadia and it will create a problem. But a kubiano is as a dream, and they are born to a and a yedia yen in as well, and as a yedia yam shemra ama ukumu. And for me, MPP need be other as who said 2028, which may win election. And you know, say Ghana for who say, and papa moon, Mintimu was a woman to mamma.
2: Mhm.
3: A moon to mauda, and yet we are my own to my, if you say, Mwankasano. Mo and come home with me, your man, Mamma, Sana Mobe. Now, me ain't here, Mimi Jitis, or where you say, is she in a no? Oh, say, say, talk about party be a yin flag bearer. Be a dino. Be a pension on the so. If it's on a name, call ballot paper on the so. Now, we are national chairman. Na. Boa flag bearer, a man be deal man as well. Obey president, only your decision, my mind. No national chairman, no to me, foul pay, and I say, man, I'm a leader of my party. Into the old president, and I say, yeah, and I'll be a year, you must have. Because you do obey a president, more my money, and I know maybe a SEC in the past. It is a because at the end of the day, you know, we no crap party in soon, soon, they call election. So, I can't go home or there. Party for them same. Who comes on one more home or they knock upon a trucker? Well, that's the one. Next time, no. Then they will have the opportunity to change you. Oh, then maybe in the wisdom of MPP Penny for no, they want to avert clash. Now, me name say, Abano Mokotun and them. So, my name who say, will be our own establishment. person be winning. And since be winning the NSA, you di kan ye we are na. I don't know. Mm. Because what she say bra, o fa marry ni juma, o hu sin to wo. O sa di e chen was me sa so business and bio. Me mi da. E se ka o twen, mo di ye juma. Be in fear nine. Sa fi akwansi di won so da bi ade we am why. NDC for some time no more. National Propaganda Secretary over a long time. You do baby, you do no more sign, no more national communication. And a boy, you know, that and that, and she share more makoye. As to me, besides, and you probably don't want to call legal. And you know, I quit as amendment, don't quit two mono. And no more, you know, and the echo. It be a become with the air. Now, delegates in Ancassan, no more tea. Science she na say education ben omo ye maamu within this short period e mo moti ase so okay and so ade wu fufura na say isakre ye be I seem say ni say ni say ni say party for na wo for mu eh no mo ko yi omo chairman ni organizer ni omo pani for no omo na omo chechire mu ama Ghana for ate ase o na so bi a no ko die science she na tu mu so nti ase a e die na ko ye. We need delegates, to be very honest. They have now been almost every day. We need delegates to be Kasani Adi. We bring tears. Omo the answer Kotuaba.
2: Delegates,
3: Omo the answer Kotuaba. Kotuaba. And the baby, But all this, sir, I'm never even. I mean, you party system. We are constituency officer. Now, so we be delegates here. We are an important person of the party. We are national events. We are constituency officer. We are not making decision. We are grassroots. We are born to work. We are work. It is someone to manka some party decision. I say, so we try to hear about you anymore. Really, so you be someone somewhere. We say no move.
2: And on the ABC, the youth organizer position, no so so. Adia Bakwa Menhua, Bobo Bounce, Waka Hua, and any Pemi, you know, Papa Sammy Crab, see where see from, or Nechita Yama, John Bodu. Cecilia Sovereign nearby Pope, who see where see from. Pope, who see from New York, or say, what are Bangechi. Sir, who share research a whole war, Abba Savi, or more a year. Pope wa beto so. Eti Pope o tom so mien sase wesi fom odine chitai ebe tayi abange chia kwesi se obi ye kwa chua ba ye du paki nesuwe wye no bika se me si fom mede me support ama wa. Is it likely se wu supporters ni abeba beto ama abange
3: on to ma political scientists will tell you mwoni na misi mi wujidie wumu wuna oba mi constituency. And obe can say money to be treated. And in Tinamu GDS, a Dumana also open with the Mau Bittimiae. Now you could do park and so you could to Abana. What's also about me catching me say, Messi for Nambe, Tumawi, and Tumano.
2: So impact me.
3: I need that be, I will say, Anka, before me printing ballot papers now, Becca, Ube a press conference, Ube call round, who call campaign, Waka. Now, what campaign back 2-3 times last minute? I feel no better catch them. And that's what my home crime will be at the Sigaba Magic. That is what is going to happen. Miss me, whom say? Once I talk about more as a national youth organizer, by appointing 2 deputies.
2: Okay.
3: If you want to open deputy, you know, smart media.

0: papa mane nyo wahwa multimedia don say adom joy ye nyina ye bom ye nkwa na kwa kwasante enkwa motwetwe a woni empenfo ni bi etwetwe ye mfa ba komie nu emra
1: listen to you in 2024. You know what I mean? You know, so sell yourself properly because now they can compare and contrast. Okay? And then also be bold enough to say that, look, these were the things that we did. These were the sacrifices that the people of Ghana had to endure in order to get us to where we are today as a country. Okay? But are they utilizing it properly for your benefit? So really, it is a combination of what the government does with the economy and what the opposition does in showing to the country that we are a better alternative.
2: Finally, and as we prepare to wrap up this interview, you are very close to the former president. How is he? Will he be here today?
1: Oh, he's in town.
2: Oh, okay.
1: I saw him this morning. I flew in this morning. He'd been here, I think, 2 days.
2: Okay.
1: He's in good shape. He will come here. He will be here. But he's in good shape.
2: What is his relationship with your flag bearer, his vice president, like? There's a lot of speculation there about some uneasiness, I don't know, in the lead up to the primaries. They were claimed that he didn't support him. In fact, did you find it a bit odd that his vice president, somebody he had been with since 2008, he decided to say, oh, I'm a leader of the party, I don't want to endorse a candidate? Did you find that odd?
1: Let me tell you something. In 2024, did he endorse his vice presidential?
2: Well, not really.
1: His vice president, did he endorse the vice president? Did he? Did he publicly endorse him?
2: No.
1: Okay? But in 2024, after the primaries, he was accused of using the powers of the state to support the vice president, even though he never said a word. Okay? So, if he's now not in office, and his vice president has gone on his way to win the mandate
2: of the people.
1: What does that tell you? It means that things have changed. Dr. Bawumia is now the leader of the flag bearer of the party. And their relationship is excellent. And you know, we've never seen in this country where a presidential candidate has stuck to the same
2: running mate
1: for that long.
2: Yeah.
1: Of course, John Mahama has done it twice with
2: Nana Jean.
1: Precisely. But Akufo-Addo from 2008, 2012, 2016, 2020, and then Bawumia took over. So I think Bawumia should be given the space to assert himself as the leader of the party. And I think that's what Akufo-Addo is doing.
2: And do you think so far he's doing it well? There are those who say that he doesn't have that level of control on the party like Akufo-Addo did in 2016 when you won the power.
1: You know, look, parties, you know, the seasons are different. You know what I mean? The seasons are usually different. And what it is that I think there's no doubt that Bawumia is now the leader of the party. There's no doubt whether the constitutional amendment goes through or not. And there's no doubt that he commands the support of the party. And there's no doubt that even if somebody claims that this is Bawumia's candidate, okay?
2: As we've seen going around with the national chairmanship, there are those who say that Bawumia wants John Boadu.
1: I have spoken to Dr. Bawumia. He wants national executives that will support him deliver. And I know he has a relationship with all the people contesting, from Nasara, from youth, all the way to national chairman. But there are those who will throw their names around. I mean, I was here when Afoko was going around also throwing Akufo-Addo's name. I was here when everybody does, because he's the leader of the party. And I don't think that, I really don't think that anyone can say that there's any candidate, okay? There's any candidate who will not support the party for 2028 if they were to win. But we leave it to the wisdom of the delegates to take a decision.
2: Right. Thank you very much, Mr. Gabi Asarochi-Dakun, strategist with the New Patriotic Party.

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1: what was it? Democracy is about contest. It's about adventure. Obi ni wa ye wo no. 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E ye contest. Party for na yi. 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Mu ni mu. The days of Kufu Ibrahim Oseidu. My majority leader. Olusi. Yes. Olusu. 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Olusu. Tema. But the way took over. And the way take over. No, or retain here.
0: Because senan sachira ye bi po be ba ni enka sabre no so kai Ibrahim Musa time no se se ni ade ba ye in parliament party no anka se mu omukra na omuni MPP amanyoko no parliament kra no na ha omo e 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
1: 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ye omo ko promise they protected it's good. Wow, and the other two said, "Dipano, and you sit, and you safe seat, and you are bombarding your GFU opponent, and they be protecting what has already been, and not necessarily much of come was them." And he said, "Majority leader and minority leader, and you safe seat in Okuta, not just anyone of an wedding. Maybe a minority leader, the constituency, you know, and your MPP stronghold, one of the MPP stronghold, maybe. In Chonono, when you from prime minister, we are MP." It's because of a minority leader, you protect him. Is that what you are saying? No! In democracy, I say you move, we are equal opportunity, equal chance. I'm to me, express all my ideas. About to one or more to war at the grassroots, it strengthens the party. And my party is very active. Now, so far, leadership, leader, be a no, no, yen, to the sober prime minister. What happened when if you have in your opinion, or anything? Obey, how would you account? How would you account to the people in your constituency? After that, sir, your allegiance and loyalty will be to the top. National officers, per ma se moa, na me yedi omo pedia, they will protect me. And against the suffering of the grassroots and the constituency. No. Because constituency for the omo elected president, omo elected MPs, and your national officers. It is hard enough omo deba, no mo sheni yi. Na
0: ti wo ni sa omo beto a omo beto so aba o se delegates no e kan no because me kai ni omo ye wo enkran ha Legon stadium ho no e bi wo ho no mo ba ko omo reject ba ko e no de omo anya antum so e bi edu ho no na se omo ni nye ho a they can take a decisions
1: yeah.
0: Ye nyi ntuma na so we be bi e ka ko ne de a
1: na you see Then again, and yet, majority of the party can't bear members in the court. It's only a flag bearership election and a party for over 100,000. But this time, only a few, about 7,163, and I could make that decision. And meanwhile, a voice vote, and who determines whose voice is loud? Machine ben edi calculate and adie say nipa no kwa e bi kwa na na sum no dio no beti na different from the amount for no voice na ka
0: so beti
1: dede obu wa no na sum no dede ni ba onti ni papa wu
0: onti ni ye
1: onti ni ye I just want tiama san wati ni o mnye careful democracy no ye kwa eni mu nyina ne sakai wu mde yes but Ghana we are still fledging ye to na mon kakran kakra we are ye ndu advanced democracy stage and the power come you to make a decision the party food in that year we are not there yet we elections a free party activities ma. What goes on are the consequences at the police station nothing election and the boy it is a leadership why do you protect them so people protection and move from mama no one can okay baby oba will be a main contestant because you have more women in parliament. And I said, Obi Awakwa J, safe seat of opposition, Edi Abano, you are protecting them. Than say, majority leader, minority leader. I don't know, the national officers, together with the flag bearer, or the president, can make a decision and change outright. So you are in a free hall. No. If I can end this before, I'm going to do this with the Muta Kamkra, Edi Gidigidi Bae. And then some put on himself and some president. I'm telling you. Now, what my man trying to go back, which I could do.
0: Propose any business, yenye Christian ring. Propose any business, baby, ye druno. And yet, director of elections, and party be here. Director of IT. We are two abana one, and was a udi and nimuti, say, Ninina, ke kambo mua. And I woke and say, be a honor mua. A whom here? It be so a honor mua. It is a Christian ring, and a director of IT, no.
1: Empape, moon, nobody bow my animal. Ghana, a Christopher Nkrebufo, Osuma Uwe, Nina, Kabu, Fefefe, Semekotoko, Eni Kosi, Abi,
0: Na, na Sara Ring, Nene, Nono, Yedehe.
1: Majority of them, Omi, Ya Muslims.
0: And Nini, Ebi, Omusu, Propose, Uwe.
1: And let me say, we don't need it. They have to have, the moment, Obe, okay, Nya, yeah, Yansu, Yansu, Musu, Yansu, Yansu, Yansu, Yansu, Afeni yeko. 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Ni na ye party for back. Because. Benya national chairman bi oye krebu ni. Eba isi a Christian. So why. What do you need. Nasara again. Say ina eti. Dabi. Mungu. Come on, abolish this ceremony. Then you need a uniform. You need to go to NDC, you need Nasara this ceremony. But they win elections. So why do you need them? Into Koye, the Christian folks are sorry. And the way I say, Oma, if you need here. In all manner of interest groups, Ebeba. The Konya, Koba, Pe, Edin, Pape, Mubeba. Democracy, so no. And Yen, Pape, Mujuma. E Yadi, Ekani, Pabuano. E Yeni, Padu, Dua, Jane. Any of the boo or mine, and yet we free her, your group will be paid. Debbie, democracy and Yanisa, even Kawai say, delegacy queen, Kawai, a conspiracy chairman, who drank what the police station executives in the party for number, a cotuaba. Conspiracy A, why not move you say, you're cotuaba man as a chairman, and now we, yeah, your conspiracy. The people no my list no and come on the court my control mom they to be the representation of the people as we obey no me my control by the chairman it is chairman no call no one the agenda it is undemocratic and what and make me make me no and could any but that's how edi papa mu mum na eba
0: e betumi aba
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2: delegating from when to from ancient department. The message resonates to the party. No more problem. Then you on behalf. They are rebuilding party to recapture power.
3: Are you impressed with what you're seeing?
2: Very, very impressed. I mean, this is there is orderliness. Basa basa ya bia emma, and I am happy with the work I committed here. So now, and I know, sir, San Ebeya to the end of the day. I am some kind of executives. They are to me, I'm working with them to recapture power and going to be.
3: So, aren't there what people are represented here?
2: Very much so. You are delegating our hand. And I am so, you are delegating to Ayaba. You have a bomb with you, though. I'm a more trouble patch. There's a party here. You are some kind of executive, my brother party, no? I'm here to recapture power.
3: Your thinking is that your party is ready for election 2020?
2: Very, very. You are too up you're very near. You try men there, take it from me. They're very near there. Because restructure of the party, starting from the police stations, Yaya to national, and Naka, we are ready for election 2020. That's what I can tell you. Only party, baby, I can say, you and I are ready, sir. You're president, Dr. Mahamudu Bamiya, and you're president in 2029. And you know, you're across the Yanko election again. We are ready for this election.
3: Do you have 24 hour marketing ever home?
2: I've been home so far, man.
3: My hospital now, under your administration, so how far with it?
2: Yes, yeah, we must say, yeah, we 2 years, yeah, nothing has been done. What to do that's why this year. If you saw Mr. Dan, that's why I'm saying, Minister, I got you also, man. We are in October, and yes, sir. October, November, December. I got 3 months for us to end the year. Still, I'm on your show. No contractor is on site. You're in the hospital. So what are they doing? Your CEO hospital, your commission. Just operationalize it. How many more years are we here? Oh my. Hospital is you are. SOF. And four bathroom. Nothing is happening. Ubisa Swan, they don't have anything to tell you. In Tiapaya Pasia Bisa, Okro Agenda 111 Hospital, that pain I'm baby. Because I fear Mokaye, Ayako Yen, be anyways here. Hospital Swiss will add to Tiapas and Adentia. It's your mind, Mr. Mumfaman. Sir, I
0: will say, Miniabe Makojo Brace and Watson and Canabia Ubisa say, eh, Nakojo, eh, Kojo Yenim, it's make us say, Ahanta West Constituency, Kojo Brace. 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
4: 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About a year, I can pick up to do not. I am to see a young Yakutis here. Now to know, you must have been a minister, you should be air, but the Lucy, the Grana, and Rana General, don't make you about Benny and Yadi, Ninani and Koma, and Nassau information, Yakada, but set me no air can say, to measure the air class here, a 20 years young, like a so moon energy.
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1: mbe ko aye national election kami mi susu ni made na mo nyere region region bia
5: In the Volta region and over the period we've had so many activities happening until this grand eba that climaxes the entire celebration. We began this morning by a street procession with various divisional chiefs and the permanent king
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8: Kaso kasa kaso kasa ema bibi anshaw so ema hu bi nka okasa bo anshaw yem me se kasa ka de etire obo de ahye wa koma so ye untimi nka ni pe ka okasa bo anshaw yem.
9: Good morning, I'm pumped to say.
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11: Good morning, I'm yo. 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
9: Good morning, I'm pumped to say.
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8: yo. 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

I'll also take the opportunity to acknowledge key personalities. As I mentioned, we are also joined by Honorable Konedu Apraku, who used to be a Minister of Trade under President Kufuor. We also have with us the former Chief of Staff under President Kufuor, Honorable Kojo Mpieni, is also here with us. We also have with us the senior minister of the previous government, Honorable Yao Osafo-Mafo, who is also here with us. We're also joined by the Honorable Joe Gatte, who served as Minister for Railway and former Minister for the Attorney General and Ministry of Justice. We're also joined by the former Member of former Minister for Local Government, in fact, Member of Parliament for Techiman, Honorable Martin J. Mensah-Khosa, who is also here with us, and also a former Speaker of Parliament, Venerable, the Right Honorable Aaron Mike Okwei, is also here with us, and the former Minister of State Education, Madam Elizabeth Ohene. These are personalities who are joining us in our exercise today.

will be given the opportunity to give us some solidarity messages. I will continue to acknowledge senior members of our party as the names are supplied to me. Thank you very much. Next, we would invite

0: and you're still listening to the live coverage of our elections, the National Delegate Conference of the New Patriotic Party, live from the Babayaro Sports Stadium in Kumasi. Let's take some few messages from our sponsors, and we'll get back to the stadium for more on Joy 99.7 FM. And MTN just brought the prices down and the speeds up on MTN fiber for home and your whole household. It's about to feel it. Movie night that don't buffer, school assignments that submit on time, work calls that don't drop, and your side hustle.
1: Kasa. 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
2: Good morning, Apomti say.
3: Good morning, my son. Yes, I'm Adam Henry.
2: What are my team? Good morning, Apomti say.
3: Good morning, I'm you. Me dingi, Mr. Michael. Me kasefi.
2: Good morning, Apomti say.
3: Good morning, I'm
2: Adam. 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Ben on su abo apewu pepepe, ni na gana nkosyo ni gana yedi. Just them say, or they can't say, Pano, any year, say, Eddie, a mamma, no, a dancer, and son, a year, Abba. And we see, and I was a witty and quadrant, some eye, if we are possible, watching out that bride of Christ, I'm sorry, I know. Quesida, we, and Quesida, we are, Brabo, and upon Lucia, up Ivy, Awadum, 106.3 FM, so, our Brabo, Bessison, you should be bride of Christ, I'm sorry, at your point. Ewa Accra, Madina, Lanquanta, Red Coat Blood, Eating Shop, Mutual Mupe, no more Tema, any Ashaman, so, Mutahune, Ewa Jacuju, Ashanti Farms, Quan. Your bank agri school, pray Apostle Quartin, it was 0244 699266. Now me assume you ain't

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3: oh Just them say, or the cancer panel, and we are say, Eddie, the Amamano, a dancer, and Sana, a Vienna Abba. And we see, and I was a witty and quadrus them are a free apostle, quarting out that bride of Christ, a sorry annual. Question the way, and we see the Via, our Bravo, and upon Lucia, a Pime, a Wadon, 106.3 FM. So, now our Bravo, Bessison, the bride of Christ, a sorry, a Chiaquine, Ewa Accra, Madina, Lanquanta, Red Cup Blood, Pitting Shop, Mutual Mupe, Mortema, and your shaman, so, Ubehue, Ewa Jacuju, Ashanti Farms, Quine. Ye Ben Agri School, Fred Apostle Quartin, it was 0244 699266. Yummy Asubi.

let us encourage democracy, because what we are experiencing now as government is saying something else. People being harassed, the intolerance attitude. We just experienced it just this afternoon, and I must say I am disappointed in my colleague Fifi Kwete and the chairman Asiedu Nkatia for nominating people who do not have patience for democracy. They came and they got angry and left. What a shame to a political party like NDC. I would like to end here by thanking God Almighty for making this day a brightful one. I really love the colors here. Everybody here is beautiful and handsome. God be with you. God bless our homeland, Ghana, and make it a great and a stronger one through a better leadership.

lives of the LPG, we also want to thank you profusely for kind words. I would like to acknowledge senior members of our party, the former Deputy Minister for Finance, Honorable Abna Osei Asare, who also doubles as the Vice for the National Planning, National Elections Committee. Chairman of our party, Honorable Mark Menu, is also present. We also have a former Minister for State at the local government, Honorable Obi Amwa, who is also present. We have our Honorable former Ashanti Regional Minister, Honorable S.K. Boafo, who is with us today. We are also joined by former Ghana's Ambassador Edward Boateng, and also we are joined by a former Senior Advisor to Government on Communications and a member of the National Executive Planning Committee, Honorable Oboshi Sai Kofi.

0: solidarity message. Thank you, UFP. UFP.
1: Kukrudu! Kukrudu! Safwa! Safwa! Mubate crowd, crowd. Okay. Good afternoon, President Kufuor, the former President of the Republic of Ghana, Nana Addo Dankwa Akufo-Addo, immediate past President of the Republic of Ghana, Dr. Alhaji Mahmood Bawumia, 2028 flag bearer of the New Patriotic Party, distinguished MPP members, representative of various political parties, members of the media, fellow citizens, ladies and gentlemen, I wish to use this opportunity on behalf of United Front Party to extend our best wishes to the leadership, delegates, members and supporters of New Patriotic Party. As you prepare to hold your National Delegate Conference at the Baba Yara Sports Stadium here today, is an essential moment for MPP, and we believe that every political party have a responsibility to strengthen its internal democracy, promote unity, and provide its members with opportunity to participate meaningful and determine direction of the party. Ladies and gentlemen, I wish to draw your attention to the need for all political parties in Ghana to discourage the politics of insult and the personal attack in this country. Political parties exist to serve the people, and therefore political discourse should focus more on policies, ideas, programs that can improve the lives of citizens. Political parties should be concentrated on explaining on policies to the people and convincing citizens why those policies deserve their support. I remember very well during my younger age and more energetic days within the New Patriotic Party when the party member went on radio and mistakenly insult somebody, the party leaders will quickly intervene, assembling the person and rebuke him or her. The culture of indiscipline and responsibility of something I believe political parties should continue. We should disagree on issue, but disagreement should not automatically translate into insult, character attacks, personal abuse. I will also encourage members and supporters of political parties to emulate the approach and the leader of Dr. Mahmood Bawumia, particularly relating to public discourse. In my observation, Dr. Bawumia generally does not respond to politics of insult. With similar, you demonstrate a particular approach to a political engagement that Dr. Mahmood Bawumia is a gentleman of Ghana. I therefore encourage all political parties, communicators, supporters, aspiring leaders to focus on their energy on presenting political defending ideas, offering constructive alternatives rather than engaging in exchange of insult. Ghana needs political discussion that educate, that illustrate, rather than divide the country. Ladies and gentlemen, on behalf of United Front Party, I wish New Patriotic Party the very best of this Congress. Yamama.

0: At this point, we'll invite the PNC representatives to give us a very short, brief solidarity message. Too sure.
1: Direct.
0: Too sure.
1: Direct.
0: Too direct. PNC, Ayokube, the acting national chairman, chairman of the elections committee, His Excellency John Ajekum Kufuor, former president of the Republic of Ghana, His Excellency Nana Addo Dankwa Akufo Addo, former president of the Republic of Ghana, His Excellency Dr. Mahamudu Bawumia, flag bearer of the New Patriotic Party and former vice president of the Republic of Ghana, delegates, invited guests, all protocols duly observed. It is an honor to stand before you on behalf of the leadership of the People's National Convention and the membership across the country. Please accept our warmest fraternal greetings. We bring you the goodwill of a party that has walked Ghana's democratic road since the days of Dr. Hilary Mann, and that respects every party which takes part in building our republic. We congratulate the MPP on the unity you have shown in gathering for this conference, a party that can bring its delegates together from across the country to deliberate in peace, shows a commitment to organization and to the democratic process. We urge you to elect competent leaders who can manage your affairs effectively. Our democracy does not need people who merely occupy positions, but leaders who are efficient and can help consolidate it. Ghana needs a national conversation on the growing moral decadence on our political discourse. Irresponsible political commentary and incendiary language on radio, television, social media and at rallies are eroding the respect and civility our democracy depends on. Words can inflame, words can divide a nation. Political parties must lead in ending this. We must distance ourselves from those who trade in insults and provocations, and we must sanction party members who engage in such conduct rather than reward them with recognition or position. No party should incentivize these ills. The PNC is committed to this, and we invite the NDC, MPP, and the other political parties to this noble call. Allow me to speak as a friend. Reports have reached us that this conference may consider amending the party's constitution so that the flag bearer becomes the leader of the party, even when the party is in opposition. Whatever your final decision, we respectfully say, modern democratic parties generally suppress the role of the party's electoral candidate from that of the party's leadership. A flag bearer carries the party's banner in election. A party leader must build structures, reconcile factions, and hold the party accountable between elections. Concentrating both roles in one person risks weakening internal democracy and the space for new leadership to emerge. We say this in the spirit of fraternity, not in interference. Ghanaians are watching since 1992. Power has alternated between the NDC and the MPP, yet many citizens still wait for the jobs that these parties promise. The fair distribution of resources, clean campaign and clean governance. Neither of the two big parties have fully lived up to the expectation of the people. Ghanaians are asking for something different. The PNC stands ready to answer that call. Beyond the MPP and the NDC, ours is a party with a record of political gains in the Fourth Republic, and we are building on it every day. We are confident that in the 2028, Ghanaians are going to place their trust in the PNC. Just as your team indicates, one party, one purpose, united for victory. The PNC is here to solidarize with you and wish you well. God bless Ghana. God bless the People's National Convention. Thank you. Thank you. The PNC for your solidarity message. I have been aware of the presence of the National Democratic Congress, and I have also been made aware of a press interview granted by their representative who has claimed that they do not have the patience to wait to deliver their solidarity message, for which reason they have abandoned our invitation and have left conference. We thank them for even making the attempt. We never expected them to show up, display this level of immaturity as far as political party organizations. First of all,
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0: We thank them for the accepting our invitation. It is pretty unfortunate.

0: Production. Is the production ready? Are we ready? Are we ready? Are we ready? We are ready to take the video recorded message of our president, the first president of the MPP in the Fourth Republic, our president, John Atekum Kufuor.
1: I'm happy to have you here to welcome all of us to this all-important conference to select the crop of. I'm happy to have this chance to welcome all of us to this all-important conference to select a new crop of the National Executive Committee that will give a functional leadership to the party. Let us operate democratically the way our tradition demands of us. We need all the unity we can get and master within the party. Ghana needs our party to lead it into the prosperity and transformation that must be the aspiration of all of us. So even as we meet to pick our new crop of leaders, chairman, general secretary, and other office holders to

0: this conference, this gathering, represents an important step in our party's reorganization as we elect new national officers who will partner our presidential candidate, Vice President Mahamudu Bawumia, and our parliamentary candidates to prepare ourselves for the great goal of achieving victory in the 2028 presidential and parliamentary election. I am confident that guided by the theme, One Party, One Purpose, United for Victory, delegates will rise above sectional interests and elect leadership capable of uniting our ranks and rebuilding our fortunes at every level, from the polling station to the presidency. It will be an arduous task, which will demand of us all our energy, time, determination, and loyalty. I believe, however, that with God's guidance, we will emerge victorious, as we did in 2000 and 2016, and form a government under the leadership of Dr. Mahamudu Bawumia that will promote the rule of law and the welfare of the ordinary people of Ghana, in line with our motto of development in freedom. I convey my best wishes for a successful conference and remain, as always, a committed servant of this great party and of our beloved nation, Ghana.
1: Thank you very much. A great piece of advice from our immediate past president, President Nana Addo Dankwa Akufo-Addo. In fact, I have been told that the former president is making his way to conference in no time. At this point, we will invite our friends from the CPP to give us a very short and beautiful message. 2 minutes.
2: Thank you very much, Honorable Kabo. It is good that you saved the best for the last. Your Excellency's former Vice President, Dr. Bawumia, elders and patrons and yet-to-be-determined executives of MPP, I stand before you today on behalf of the CPP, Council of Elders National Working Committee, chaired by Honorable Moses Amedu Yaya, to extend our warmest fraternal greetings and a message of absolute solidarity as we hold this event to elect your national executives. As a political stakeholder, we wish you peaceful, transparent, and a successful exercise. Your internal democracy strengthens the wider democratic fabric of our beloved republic. However, as we observe the political landscape today, we must speak the truth to power, as our democracy is under severe threat from monetization of politics. The dangerous culture of using money to buy votes does not just undermine the integrity of our election, it strips the power away from the ordinary citizen. When leadership is auctioned by the highest bidder, competence, character, and vision are thrown out of the window. We must work together across political lines to end this auction block of politics. Leadership must be earned through track record of service, love for people, and clear politics, and not the depth of a candidate's pocket. The core ideals of CPP, which remains urgently relevant to today's Ghana, demand that we restructure our economy to benefit the masses, but not the privileged few. Ghana's first president, and I dare say the best president so far in his book, Africa Must Unite, left us a powerful blueprint for a kind of character to lead and transform a nation. And I quote, "For this end, Africa needs a new type of citizen, a dedicated, modest, honest, and informed man. A man submerged self in service to the nation and mankind. A man who abhors greed and detests vanity,

0: of man whose humility is his strength and whose integrity is his greatness. May the delegate elect men and women who embody such qualities. We look forward to a robust, issue-based contest as we collectively work towards a better self-reliant and truly patriotic Ghana. Thank you and God bless our homeland Ghana. Thank you very much. Thank you very much. CPP.
1: Forward ever.
0: Forward ever, backward never. Thank you very much.
2: Thank you very much. Our traditional sparring enemies are the CPP, and we are happy. Please, too much movements on the stands. At this point, we would invite the leader of the minority group in parliament, our own Honorable Alexander Afeni.

proud flag bearer and leader of our great party, Dr. Mahamadou Bawumia, acting national chairman of our party, 2024 running mate of the flag bearer, former chief of staff, members of the National Council, colleague leaders in parliament, members of the mighty minority caucus, former ministers and appointees, our constituency and regional executives, distinguished delegates, dear patriots, I say to you this afternoon that although we walk through the valley of the shadow of death, let us fear no evil. The Lord God, our God, is with us. And come 2028, we shall prevail. On this note, I shall set in motion my remarks. It is my distinct honor and high privilege to stand before you today at this National Delegate Conference here in the historic city of Kumasi, the revered garden city, and the undisputed pulsating political heartbeat of our great party. After our painful defeat in 2024, some of you carried that wound home. You felt it at the markets, in your church, in your mosque. Some of you stopped wearing the colors of the party. Some of you stopped believing that we could get back to power. I, on behalf of my colleagues, have not come to Kumasi today to tell you the wound of 2024 is small. I came to tell you it can heal. And I came to tell you we will heal it. It will be you and I. It will be all of us. We have gathered in Kumasi today to undertake an important exercise. One we just completed to the constitutional amendments. And second, complete the final phase of the reorganization of our party. After that, we also have a duty to support our presidential candidates and National Council in ensuring that parliamentary candidates in all 2276 constituencies are elected so that we would have the full complement for December 2028. There are bound to be winners and losers among those who have shown courage and commitment by putting their names forward for today's contest. But when the ballots are counted and applause fades, nobody must leave this venue believing that personal defeat today is a defeat for either themselves or the MPP. After today, ours will be the only major political party in the country that has succeeded in choosing from the polling station level all the way to the national level the men and women who will lead and guide us to 2028. On top of that, our presidential candidate for 2028 was signed, sealed, and delivered earlier this year. We should be proud of ourselves, and we have achieved what we have achieved so far. We have our presidential candidate in place, and the entire party is proudly and solely behind him and his beautiful and adorable wife, Lady Samira. Let us leave this venue with a clear message to the Ghanaian people that we are indeed one party with one purpose: to win back the trust and mandate of the people of Ghana and get back to the all-important exercise of building with them one inclusive Ghana
of opportunity and prosperity for every citizen, regardless of the circumstances of birth. This means we shall not leave Kumasi divided. We shall live as one. We must live with one purpose: to win back the trust of the people, defend our democracy with all the vigor, hold the government accountable, and push it without fear of arrest or intimidation, to deliver on the promises it made to the Ghanaian people. On top of all that, we shall present to the country a more credible and impactful vision and programs that would address the concerns and meet the aspirations of the Ghanaian people. I am happy to say that in our leader, Dr. Mahamadou Bawumia, we have a doer, an ultimate problem solver. In Bawumia, we have no fears, for he is way ahead of many others when it comes to finding solutions to the problems confronting our dear country. That assignment is urgent. My dear fellow patriots, yes, Ghana passed painful judgment on us. Over the last 18 months in opposition, we have drawn encouragement from the many things we did right and recognized where we need to do significantly better. Let us continue to demonstrate our commitment to making our party more attractive in order to win back and maintain the trust and mandate of the people. The Ghanaian people themselves have also had time to compare and contrast, and over the next 2 years, they will see more and feel more of the difference between NPP and the NDC. The people are already seeing the difference between the leadership of those who believe in settings and optics are all that running a country is about, and those who, even in the most challenging times, look for solutions to turn things around. Opticiology is a new course in governance that President John Mahama has introduced. But optics alone does not put food on the table, provide jobs, or pay rents. We faced a serious crisis in our last years in office, but we managed to put the country firmly on the path to recovery before the NDC took over. Let us not forget that. If the NDC were honest with the public, it would acknowledge that we took the tough decisions and the Ghanaian people made hard sacrifices, enabling us to bequeath it an economy with lower debt burden and a clear path to greater growth. They have not introduced anything new. They inherited an IMF program and only saw it through to the end. Low inflation, low interest rate, stable city, and wonderful macroeconomic statistics they boast of were all inherited. What the NDC has simply done is that the initiative of Dr. Bawumia on the domestic gold purchase program, even so, after adopting, implemented it poorly, which led to losses in excess of $1.7 billion, as reported by the IMF. So, my dear patriots, let me remind you of something. In 1940, as Hitler's army swept across Europe, Winston Churchill did not promise easy days. He said, and I quote, "I have nothing to offer but blood, toil, tears, and sweat," end quote. Hear that again. "Because I offer you the same thing today. I offer no soft road and no shortcut. I offer work, long, hard work, because that is the only thing that has ever won a battle. But I also offer you a reason." Churchill said the aim was victory, and quote, "victory at all costs, victory in spite of all terror, victory, however long and hard that road may be, for without victory there is no survivor," end quote. Therefore, for us in the MPP, victory is not about jobs for ourselves. It is survival. The survival of a Ghana where you can speak without fear. So look at that Ghana
we are fighting for. Today, teachers wait for permission, arrests, and allowances. School placement is in crisis, causing parents sleepless nights. Strikes empty the classrooms, and the children pay the price. Last year, 2,949 Ghanaians died on our roads. This year, floods have killed over 30 of our people and drove many thousands from their homes. Drainage failed, planning failed, preparation failed. Our rivers are being poisoned by illegal mining, and according to organized labor, Galamsey has gotten worse since the NDC came into power in 2025.

yes, to make

0: much.
1: Thank you, Your Honor.
0: Thank you.
1: Please take your seat whilst the minority leader wraps up his speech. Thank you.
2: Thank you, sir.
1: My dear patriots, today, as you may be well aware, drugs worth millions have been caught leaving Ghana in timber and charcoal and found in a tipper truck at Pedu Junction. Where are the big names behind the drugs? Where are the criminal convictions? And what does the government do with all its power? It goes after its critics. President John Mahama, we knew, has become very sensitive to criticism these days. It is as if his crocodile skin has peeled off. It's as if all his appointees have no crocodile skin. Critics are now being arrested and jailed for saying things the NDC government does not like. Under President Akufo-Addo, we heard worse things from NDC activists against our leaders, but we endured and stayed focused on dealing with the problems confronting the people of Ghana. The same standard of tolerance that we allow to strengthen our democracy when we had power must govern the exercise of state power under President Mahama and the NDC. We have raised concerns about the treatment of Chairman Runtumi, Kwame Abafo Abronye, Dennis Miracles Abuaje, Camilla Al-Hassan, Baba Amando, and Salome Awitibafo, who have been arrested and detained for exercising free speech that makes the NDC government uncomfortable. We also protested the reported attempt to arrest Member of Parliament from Mesha South, Nana Ajay Bafowa, at a court house after he had appeared as counsel in a bail application for Salome Awitibafo, a nurse based in Techiman and a mother of three. He has since presented himself to Yoko, and after the office had clandestinely secured a warrant to arrest him. We assure you all that we'll defend our freedoms, insist on equal justice, and pursue accountability through lawful democratic means. We, the mighty minority, shall never be intimidated in Parliament. We will fight for you today, tomorrow, until we get victory 2028. We ask for one law for all. The same commitment requires an independent judiciary. The Chief Justice's reported remarks during visit to state institutions raised concerns about the appearance of political alignment. The Judicial Service subsequently explained that the remarks were made in good faith and were not intended to undermine judicial independence. We wrongly reject that explanation. Public confidence requires judicial leaders to exercise particular care when discussing political agenda of any government. President come and go. Parties win and lose. But the bench must remain the bench. Its loyalty must be to the Constitution. Its purpose must be justice. Its independence protect all of us. But when the law becomes a whip for brutalizing and terrorizing the opposition and shield for friends and cronies of NDC government, then it is not a law anymore. It is a tool for instilling fear, and fear never stops at its first victim. It comes for the journalist, the lawyer, the trader, the student with a mobile phone, internet bundle, and an opinion. They want us tired. They want us afraid. They want the critics of their hopelessness quiet and our ranks broken. Meanwhile, they can't even implement their initiatives in their manifesto. No 24-hour economy. No one job, three shifts. High electricity tariffs. They sell gold and make losses. The failures are not limited to slogans and abandoned promises. Cocoa farmers are today being rewarded with less money than they received under Akufo-Addo. This has never happened in the history of the Fourth Republic. A new government paying paying farmers less than the previous one. The same is happening to rice and maize farmers. Even the economic data looks good on paper. My dear patriots, none whatsoever, none of us should panic, no despair. And what's the mood in this stadium? I can refer to Franklin Roosevelt, who praying for his people on D-Day, asked God, quote, "Let our heart be stout." Yes, stout heart, not loud mouth, not thick skin. Stout heart that wait out the long struggle and bear the souls that come. He asked that, quote, "temporary event," end quote, never deter an unconquerable purpose. Our purpose is unconquerable. It was not born in an office. It was born in the prisons and exiles of our founders, like J.B. Dankwa and Kofi Abrefabuzia. They suffered so that they could give you and I, Ghana, free speech, free enterprise, and free elections. Shall we throw that away over bad election? Shall we stand it, hand it to people who will never protect a lawyer at a cow's house? I say no. Some will say the people have turned away. Then let us walk to the people until they see our faces again. In conclusion, let me say to you, my dear patriots, here is my call. Hard work, all of you. Hard work, all of you. The old and the young in this stadium, the women and the men, the MPs and their polling station officers, the professor in the lecture hall, and the trader at Kejetia, all of you, let us stop looking backwards. Let us stop looking sideways. Let us look ahead to the day in 2028 when the people of Ghana line up in the sun, in the rain, and in their millions and say, enough of NDC government's incompetence. We are going home with the people who listen. On that day, there will be a young graduate who will find work, a farmer whose harvest reaches the market, a teacher who is paid on time, a mother who does not bury her child after a flood, a journalist who expresses an opinion in the media and sleeps in peace at night. That is what we are fighting for. That is a victory. I tell you, it is deserved. We deserve it. Let us leave Kumasi as one. One people, one purpose, one Ghana. Dr. Bawumia is one person. It is our collective duty to work for his victory in 2028. Therefore, let the chorus end here. Let the work begin here. And let those who laughed at our fall watch us rise to reclaim power in 2028. Our watchwords must be humility, hard work, and unity. Let's not attack our critics. They may have opposed and said unpalatable things about us in 2024, but we can win their hearts if we demonstrate tolerance and inclusiveness. Let's not be too hard on civil society groups who are so critical of us. Let's rebuild relationships. Let's reach out to them and bring our core back together. May God bless Dr. Mahamadou Bawumia and his dear wife. May God bless our new patriotic party. May God sustain our democracy. And God, may God bless our homeland Ghana and make it great. Thank you very much indeed.
0: Thank you very much. Let's give our leader a round of applause. Thank you very much, leader. Thank you very much for such a wonderful speech.

0: uninformed. That's our member of parliament who has been arrested and detained by the IOCO has been granted bail. He should have been here with us in the beautiful city of Kumasi. And these men who continue to sacrifice for our party to thrive, this is a lesson. We must get ourselves ready, get ourselves prepared to fight this 2028 election to bring back our party to power so we could avoid this harassment, injustice, and inhumane treatment by our opponents. We thank God for the lawyers. God bless MPP and God bless Ghana. At this point, we are coming to the most important point in this conference.
1: Alright, party, Ekoso, Eyo Mujumedino, just gone by, minority leader speech, our dear ba, yebe ko, a commercial break, ye ko ba, afein abatu onankasa, eba be shasye, ewe baban yara sports stadium, na yetre ye honi ye ko ba, yebe ye ni kupiusu ho, na ya kwe, sebi abatu ono ebe ko, close to 46 candidates contesting for 9 positions, and we're looking at over 7,000 delegates, ebe to ba, it clearly shows to say, ne, ebe tinasiya che, ebe ko anajuni mupa, but ni bidi ebe ko subiano, your election headquarters, edi nijina ebro. We'll take a break at this moment. Yakoba, we'll go straight back to Baba Yara Sports Stadium. Na ebe election proper no, asheshe so, ne ebe honso mnina idea, bro. You want to stay here? Yeba sisi ya.
2: 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Cut it, maybe to malaria. Cut it, you're on it.
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National Chairman Dankwa Smith Buti, the former President, His Excellency Nanado Dankwa Akufo-Addo, the former Second Lady, my beautiful Samira, members of the National Executive Committee, the Minority Leader, members of the Council of Elders, members of the Diplomatic Corps, representatives of political parties, electoral area coordinators, and polling station executives and regional and constituency executives, distinguished ladies and gentlemen, friends from the media, fellow patriots. It is always a pleasure to address conference, the special congregation of committed patriots from all walks of life across the length and breadth of the country. And it is always a special feeling for all of us to be in the Ashanti region and Kumasi, the heart of our great party, which has stood with the NPP in good times and in hard times, when our tent needed holding up. Of Ashanti region was one of the pillars that held us up. On behalf of every member of the party, I say Midasi for the belief, continuous support, and a great reception to all of us for this conference. Fellow patriots, today marks the end of a chapter and the beginning of another chapter in the glorious history of our party, as we go to the polls to elect new national executives to steer our party to victory in 2028, by the grace of God. To our national executives whose tenure ends today, we say a big thank you for your efforts, especially carrying the party through a very difficult period in which we lost an election, and also for initiating the restructuring of the party to get us back on track. I pay special tribute to our acting national chairman, Mr. Dankwa Smith Buti, who at a difficult moment stepped forward and steadied up the ship. You have led with calmness and with loyalty. The party is indeed grateful. I also pay a special tribute to our former

0: Adi ayemi eda su di jumedi okoso ewa baba ya Raspor Stadium yemi di echile dende mene wakase over 7,000 delegates no ya humbwabwa na ya the election nankasa ashichoso na sebiye ye nyani ntiye no the honorable member of parliament Emma Menchia South constituency Samre Iokufo Amani Bill, and it was announced by Anthony Abeifa Kabo, MC for Jumedino, say, Niababe Tumu in the interview here, Nimu, say, Obe Joini Omukra, our conference, you know, as we will be keeping our eyes on conference, you know, as soon as in Sabesanka Feed, you know, Yabia, Yabesani Mako, back to Baba Yara Sports Stadium. But Nirumuni, about 46 candidates, NNA, NBA, Wemu Ejina, say, Obe Tumu, so Abba, Omo air contested from 9 different positions, over 7,000 delegates. Now, Sebi Abato Nishisha Yenitiano, positions Nibu Honomwa, Womwa Ebetono Bosu, Eche Ebie, Enuntino, Eneno, Eyabia, O estimate Emerenibia, O head time wa party no Esha Abato Na Sebi Anemise, and then Yenu Bidi Jumeache, Yenu Betimaswache Pa, Na Yedin Komunina Abrewa, Nye Ebekwa Kumye, One a bit me and maintain your seats no more be loose room and they are for a babaji seats in Nino and they are common or ever bro. Now you may and in the four I say among your someone saying so Edding Como Afra and Seminibia Abeto Edra and one. Some of the key highlights of speeches are Ababa Sinukoni being so a dear number from minority leader and chair and Okasaye. Now we are winning, we are raising issues about free speech. MPP Fua in his estimation yet target to me back to a Baba Yara Sports Stadium and Dr. Mahmoud Baumia Ekasa.
1: General offices. It is a step to serve our party, and I congratulate every one of you. You have traveled across the country, met delegates and party members in every region, and made your case with energy and conviction. Whatever the outcome, the depth of talent on display in all the positions tells Ghana that the MPP is not short of leaders. This, however, is just an internal contest to select a few from well-qualified aspirants to serve our party's collective and ultimate objective of winning back the trust of the people to serve our motherland better. Therefore, when the voting is done today, the contest must also end. To those who win, the first hug and call you make should be to your fellow aspirants. And to those who do not win, I want to firmly assure all of you that this party still needs you and will still need you. There is work for all of us to do. Let us vote in peace, accept the results in good faith, and leave Kumasi as one family. Fellow patriots, since December 2024, we have in our quest to reorganize done what every serious political party ought to do. We have listened and we have to Ghanaians in the markets, on the streets, on the farms, in the offices, and on campuses. We have listened to our own members at the grassroots, and we have learned some valuable lessons. We have learned lessons on how we manage our party, how we organize, and how we communicate, and how we treat the loyal men and women who tirelessly carry this party on their backs at the grassroots. We have learned lessons in how to make policy for government, that good intentions must be matched by sound evidence, careful design, and genuine consultation with the people the policy is meant to serve. These are lessons. Those lessons are already shaping our reformation. You see in this conference, you see it in the rebuilding of our structures, culminating in the successful and peaceful manner we have elected our executives from the polling station up to the regional levels. And you see it in the way we are preparing our program for government. As part of our reformation, our party took the great decision to have early presidential primaries. And at the beginning of this year, I had the honor of being elected as the presidential candidate to lead our party to victory in 2028. It's been 8 months already, and we have given meaning to that decision by constituting various policy committees and instituting meaningful engagement with different stakeholders. We will not wait for the campaign to start thinking about how to govern. The work is already underway. We continue to deepen our engagement with various groups, and I am confident that when we lay out our 2029 governance program before Ghanaians, the hard work we are doing will win the hearts of the majority of Ghanaians. Fellow patriots, an opposition party has a duty to hold government to account. And nearly 2 years into the NDC's administration, it is becoming clear that the questions that Ghanaians are asking through us are yet to receive convincing answers from this government, which is struggling to fulfill many of its lofty promises to Ghanaians. The NDC promised Ghanaians and the youth of this country, in search of jobs, a flagship 24-hour economy with one job, three shifts, and three people. 1-3-3. Nearly 2 years have passed and the jobs have not come, or even showing any signs of coming. The young graduate and artisan who voted for the NDC because of this sweet promise of a dramatic job boom through the one job, three shifts, three people offer under the NDC is still waiting for his or her shift. Sadly, the promised 24-hour economy jobs have now turned into 24-hour demolition of buildings for so-called 24-hour markets. Even the NDC cannot explain. They cannot explain why people in my village or your village will wake up at 12 midnight to go and buy Kobe in the market at midnight. Permit me to commiserate with the good people of Labadi, whose livelihoods have been reduced to rubble. Traders, artisans, and small business owners have watched years of hard work flattered in hours. A government that promised new jobs is instead destroying the ones that Ghanaians created for themselves. We stand with Labadi, and we call on government to engage those affected, provide alternatives, and pay fair compensation. The NDC promised the Women's Development Bank. Almost 2 years on, that bank has not opened its doors to a single market woman. They also promised a reduction in electricity tariffs under their so-called 24-hour economy. However, nearly 2 years on, there has rather been a dramatic increase in the electricity tariffs, thus crippling households, small businesses, and industries. Today, the barber, the shop owner, the hair salon operator, the bread baker, and many young businesses businesses who were promised lower electricity tariffs are now striving to survive because much of their sales are going into electricity bills under this NDC government. As if the suffocating electricity and water tariffs are not enough, the cost of transportation continues to rise, especially in the cities, due to rising costs of fuel and spare parts. The cost of rent has also continued to rise. So even though on paper inflation has declined to 5%, the cost of living for ordinary Ghanaians has increased massively. In the midst of the government failing to fulfill its promises and unleashing these difficulties on households and businesses, its lifeline has been the relative stability of the city, largely supported by our innovative domestic gold purchase program. In June 2021, on my recommendation, the Bank of Ghana launched the domestic gold purchase program to protect our currency from global shocks. Records show how the program saved our economy from serious crisis and revamped the value of the cedi. And the program is today the major support behind the stability of the cedi and with it easing of inflation and interest rates. As they say, a good tool in careless hands becomes an expensive one. In 2025 alone, this government is making unprecedented losses on this gold purchase program we left for them. It is therefore not surprising that despite the city's stability, businesses continue to suffer, prices keep soaring, and the cost of living for Ghanaians is getting higher. Also, several programs bequeathed to this government that are designed to help Ghanaians live a higher quality of life have been abandoned. Our crucial national care intervention, Agenda 111, which was designed to provide all districts without much-needed district hospitals, has stalled. If the MPP was in office, these hospitals would have been completed to provide easy health care to millions of Ghanaians and tens of thousands of jobs to health care to health graduates. Apparently, this government prefers 24-hour markets to hospitals. In education, Free Senior High School is suffering under the NDC. After they promised to improve meals for students, today it has deteriorated. Many of our young BCE graduates are being deliberately cut off from Free SHS. And what frustrated parents are told by government is that their wards have deservedly failed. They criticized our phased introduction of the double-track system to accommodate many of the young BCE graduates in school. They promised to abolish it, but rather they have abandoned the promise they made to Ghanaians. I believe many Ghanaians are not surprised by the way the NDC government is managing the Free SHS program. They never believed in it. They bastardized it for years. They called it foreign now, election after election, until they realized it is its impact on every household in Ghana. Free SHS would be truly functioning as intended if it's in office. My brothers and sisters, our dear motherland is gaining notoriety for drugs being arrested abroad, having passed through our borders unnoticed. Our country's name is being dragged through ports in Europe, and the government has answered with meetings, not results. We have called for a bipartisan Partisan Committee of Parliament, sitting in public with the power to summon witnesses and demand the shipping records. Arresting couriers is not enough. Ghanaians want to know who is financing these shipments and how they keep getting through. And many religious groups, civil society organizations, and concerned Ghanaians have expressed this is ruining the international image of our country. It is important, ladies and gentlemen, to note that under the MPP's tenure, virtually all the drug arrests were made here in Ghana. Today, the biggest hawks are being found abroad after slipping through our ports unnoticed. This means that systems and people under this government have been compromised. Our good name is at stake, and we must act now. In Ghana today, flagrant abuse of rights and liberties of citizens has sadly become the order of the day under this government. The new era we are in is the weaponization of state power and the running of a different justice system.

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Honorable Sampaio. The former National Director for Communication, current Director for Communication, Vine.

in the Ashanti region, vying for the vice chairperson. 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

blessing. Daniel, Adjanim, Forte. Vying for the national organizer position. Archibald, Daniel.

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1: Thank you.
0: NIB Bank for personal treasure. Alfred Thompson.

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0: Now, we humbly ask all aspirants, all candidates to kindly take your seat so that the police and the National Electoral Commission to take and start their work, to take their positions and start their work. All candidates, all aspirants, kindly take your seat, kindly take your seat. So please, DJ, no music. All aspirants, all candidates, kindly take your seat. Kindly take your seat. Nobody should come up to the stage. It is now time for the Electoral Commission and the police to set up for us to commence the voting. Please. Let's take our seat so that the police and the EC will set everything up for us to commence our voting. Please take your seats so that we can set up for voting to commence.
1: Please take your seat. 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
0: 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So, for our people up in the upper terrace, please locate your region.
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0: 2 years to train more, within 74. What is he going to do again? He wants to be a chairman that the MPP fraternity will remember, just like I remember BJ Darocha. So Onodie, he wants to win power, and he wants to win power in 2028, not 2032. So whether there is an amendment or there is no amendment, by default, the flag bearer of our party is the leader of the party. It's closed.
1: Okay, and see, minimum say campaign manager Wajuma Edoson vote in a chance here, Dada. The confidence level there was insincere.
0: Oh, my catch was Unyame Bekasa. Wache Jakun by the grace of God, and I say again, the grace of God will win these elections. Because you see, what's yet here for moi? And I have a trotter that objects here. Unquatra Bano, a man penny for. I've heard this 5 times for Asante Bay. Ain't you know, and yet, Nyonku Fabi, and the airport yet. It's a serious business. And I'm clear in my mind that Yakwa Pro, Yakwa Pro, Yaba Kumasi, Yanio Mako Kasa, and also Abano Yabe Tua, Utumu Baby Echo.
1: Yeah.
0: The bonfire say, in soon top. The bonfire say, light and go off. The bonfire say, be being seen. And a delegate, no, one of the Casa, no more you watch it as the national champ.
1: Honorable Yadase, we wish you very, very well. Bye. Yadase, that's the campaign manager for the Boache Ejako campaign. And I'm Otezi NNO AD and Komo, very confident about victory. And then you may war. Baba Yara Sports Stadium. My name is Insune Naba for Anasa Adia Nasa.
2: Adia Nasa, say, since you are a couple 7. And I won't say your supply lights, and that's why
1: it's
2: in G.
1: Okay.
2: Because somebody can say, any natural lights, no, no,
1: okay.
2: A flat light, no, no,
1: okay.
2: A show, it is an animal, but a couple 7.
1: Yes.
2: It is definitely a day, a show, a beauty. Now, Dr. Kingsley, why?
1: Yes.
2: Ashanti region, I said this time around, presented like 6 candidates, almost by 5 or 6. Is it the case, say, be a region, you know, one resolve, say, your candidate be a who could be a, your first be pushing, you know, I'm gonna go through, Anna. And a very difficult, vice from the region, yeah.
1: Okay.
2: Nanabi Sampine and the lady from Ejuso.
1: Ejuso,
2: yeah.
1: USA.
2: Ejuso Bruni. Debi Onuye, Nanaya, Ejuso Bruni Suum.
1: Oh, no, Suum.
2: Ejuso Bruni.
1: But I hear, sir, Bambani Suye, Asante region.
2: Oh, then, you see? That means Nani, Nipani is 6 in America.
1: Yes.
3: So, who said, you know, elections?
1: Sure.
3: What mean prevent to be, sir, Omanian contest?
1: Yes.
3: And me, I know, sir, delegates, no? Omani, Tamay Wom.
1: Yes.
3: Omani, we say, NDC, Mamono Equi. Omohu, the NDC, and the year, our former appointees. And for lawyer, not only, I'm gonna be, I look at what is happening to him. So they are resolved, sir, upon a person. It doesn't matter who he is. Omo compare Nipa, Omo capability.
1: Yes.
3: Nipa, Omo confidence. Nipa, Omo experience. Omo motivation. He said, we don't want Jubilee House. No, we don't want a leader. We want Jubilee House. That is the motivation. So, say, as 24, a year 10, Omo year 15, no, it's the material. For me, you know, I know, say, the delegates, no, they are settled on their minds, so. Umberto Obama, Omoa, Omo deserve to lead the party. So now I'm a senior, I come. I mean, I said, Tama, you're going to 2000 elections now. General Secretary, Dambochi, now a younger person. But also, we need 2024. So, the last time, Yede, Obia now, Nifio Kuanim Eba as chairman, but Abano Yeluzui. So, for me, no, I believe, sir, party, no, in your competent leadership.
2: I think before 2000, I didn't go at him, rather.
3: Yeah, I didn't go at him, then Dambochi, came. Yes, but I'm saying, sir, I mean, sir, when several sano in this day and age, you know, and your competence. We have some young guys So for me, you know, the after elections of today,

0: betimi akampo ya ye baako na ye aduma but aduma den na me to me anya wa wani anya wa wa usa betimi yi benimu ana abofra ana obi a nefie enkwani nemo mse party no ye tman kan ye ho amum ah ama e command ne ye se betumi a menua enko bebia so for me that's my proposition.
1: What I deduce from the okay they say John Wadu ni obi a osa moto abama na
0: no I'm not me ni the better man but I'm saying say obi a na dey so they say make his nyako akwesi I need power because NDC I'm the equity I believe say the nako father here yeah the jeko for here ma Ghana no a change the NDC abandi aba or no here. So we need the power. So Obia, if he say, or what the energy, or what Nimtie, or what Nyansa, or what Hondin, or what Miamboyen, I mean, not to me, no. That's the person that I'll go for.
1: So only the age and not you free,
0: No, because me, Nami is executive secretary of National Accreditation Board. At that time, I'm not mean, you know, ever from Kakra. But I was working with professors on our board. What I say, I'm here 24, I'm not doing it, but still I was able to lead them. So, I mean, for me, you know, age need there, a quite bit, you know, yeah, near year more back, it shouldn't be the overriding factor. But many are penny beer, I mean, yeah, I'm not doing it. But many are perfect, I'm not doing it, but I'm saying that delegates, they know them. But I come, senior, party, no, I'm not phone him, the wire. John Bodo, I'm not phone him, the wire. I focus, I'm not phone him, you know. So they are going to look at their competences, what they say. And I'm going to be panicked on the and then 2 million, I'm going to be a million. For me, no, that should be the bottom line. I mean, Daboche, now a young guy, you're not secretary. Or winning election back to back. That's it. So now, if the unity is there, you'll be able to win power. So, I mean, that's what I would say about Abana. You want capable hands, you want competent hands, you're motivated. I'm making my voice. We don't get one position. We are a leader. That's what we are in power. Now, leader, that's what I'm going to say. So, for me, that is my. I'm going to vote for people that I believe, I feel, said, I'm not making my. I know, baby, I'm not doing for. Master sitting in we had a session. And we are going to do the elephant proud. Mean control about ancient dependent animal. Me control about to make the elephant. And
2: if I'm
0: proud, that's it.
2: I mean,
0: that's my message for.
2: Very well. Honorable, my what's Nasi Ache? Yeah, that's a panty. Control with you, must. We wish you all the best. Why?
1: Let me ask a question back. Yes. Okay. Honorable, me say, or you'll be a proper discipline, yeah, bro. Yes.
0: Me, my call lecture lift out. I was there for 8 years. Open my class, real later. Me, my own entire class. At the beginning, you know, the students didn't like me. But later on, they came to like me. Parliament, they called Parliament. 10, 2, and then I start here. My own content. I am Ghana first. Ghana, and the Africans in general. Yeah, time on you. It's the and I think, sir, time on you, sir. Was at the time a year. That for me no for the wedding from our 12 are not on start here. So there should be a way where man disciplined Ejuma. It must start from our schools. Teacher upper class late, now student bad later. You don't have any moral courage to even caution them or try to modify their behavior. So the school system must begin this. I'm not for call Juma on content. I'm a call late and nothing happens to them. So sanction. So like I said, somebody can promote discipline. Between share Obi and Nimka say Obi at very disciplinarian. Between Kasa systems and the point of discipline. And say yeah, would they go come and excess with me I promote to discipline. And discipline is not all the time started. I thought you must use common sense in dealing with disciplinary issues in the world. It's not only the program here. Okay, wedding, okay, yeah. It is part of our society, which is wrong, unacceptable, and we must fight hard, say, you better understand. And I, yeah, quite good, Oko Juma, had a sister who do 5:30. Then Ghana and Kwandia, they had a sister now for 9. Is that how you build a society? Why?
2: Honorable, that's it. Yeah, that's Papa. That's it. Honorable Econo, say Oko US of Air, one of the states are very strong. Massachusetts. In Oko, Massachusetts, Vice Chairman, the friend of Chairman Raymond. Chairman Raymond, all the way from Massachusetts, Abeka and Sawa, Ghana. Nice. Now, Massachusetts, Yaboko.
3: Now, Unim. Nam se my dreams and person me common na me
2: ko ye I think branch, one contested
3: you
2: Massachusetts branch vice chair
3: second vice chair
2: and
3: say me contest
2: oh branch okay
3: ya ba na nyam
2: ba na so monto ye
3: nyam to ye nyam to na me bo
2: a me ne no edi komo kana ene unso wabe obi a I can't go and can they be really aware?
3: I definitely
2: be a chairman. Why not support it?
3: Chairman, it dear. I am in the summer call. My medium, they are tall. Now, if I did say, I'm a Baha, in your JFK.
2: JFK. Secretary
3: General. And now, Treasurer General, Air Collins, Nutri.
2: CNN.
3: Nyama, CNN.
2: Okay.
3: Now, Oye Massachusetts former chairman
2: and Oye Dubai assets war
3: aha and Osaye US former treasurer
2: okay
3: it will be a yehu na dwuma wa yeda ti ejidi se obo ma na kwanya na obetimi a treasurer national treasurer dia boy especially 2016 na Oye US treasurer no
2: yeah
3: obwa me the resources why me the boy campaign ma if you position up our power and I say yes I will position you know no person sabe treasure no a most likely so which we have boy I mean saka resources are a dear about power
2: that's nice isn't he JFK and what is your case for JFK
3: my case near simple from time immemorial me researcher me engineer me say a researcher your man who say secretary or be organizing your internal election or be organizing the year a boy emma in your more votes at the rene power as in your more seats our parliament at the credit is on the say party based no omo a call internal election police station election coordinators constituency region and a national na omo ndi ya no mu se abato ni free and fair emma omo ba bontin a true general election na edasa internal election anima omo pie ba bontin beto aba emma it with the rene power because omo ne pie ba omo timi ko convince floating voters so omo so mra meto aba ne bi mai and I said voters it belongs to other parties say omo meto aba ne bi mai it internal elections are very important to me and na yenua JFK of buy no this is the first time I was running internal election
2: okay
3: and I'm a for referee JFK and running internal election our party ni muda on your police station election or a general secretary or only supervisor here a being see here this is the first time why is that you know now we are so truly what was so to form a we was on the MPP internal election a call the same you could see say oh the internal election okay from polling station coordinators
2: yeah
3: constituency region even national day kurano flag bearer top down approach the by now different brain tears here kitiya must say bibi ayeti eti me who they said the sesia wama internal election ID no they bet me I judge no by the next election that you know, which is 2028. It is our year to manage ya. Yen she no yen kotu aso. That 2028 no resource ever bano. Any bet me I can say JFK. Am I a vote to swat it? And I saw am I a lose parliament seat? or otherwise. And Untina, a mammy supporting.
2: Oh, okay. Master Usher, Oba, former Drew Kumase, minimum how many days I would do. What do I sort of former delegates in the bridge? He said, yeah, okay.
3: Maybe you do on a Kasai, I don't see JFK here. Or more, why you do man and I'm not so many, so much one of them. Let me say delegates in the better one of this one. In fact, Mara and then on the Benya, the highest booth on the ground.
2: For all the positions.
3: All the positions. I heard the Benya, the highest booth. Jumapa, ever time to us all. Why you do my panel? Edum may be party mu na ehia obi amana kasa na enipa dodo na either say omo pa appointment ana say omo kuta bi dada enwei otimi kasa kutum ba party o sacrifice no ho oba kwete si je no asake tibana na fo o wa kutu bi a for this sacrifice no ho.

0: Mejidi say Jumadi and na Antimi Ansha Centem.
1: Okay.
0: But all the same, if we bear say no nine airport no na utimi say I'm one day about Jumadi no one.
1: Yes.
0: In Namia Dumbia call Kama Kama. Osha amendments in Suaya, Namia Dum. A do nine in an party for no adjust.
1: The one that's a controversy Kakraba say.
0: Controversy Ben.
1: Oh, say motion number 10.
0: I think.
1: Say flag bearer, Ebenya. Every leader of the party, Mr. Horner said no Fono was a bit loud.
0: It's not true. I was standing outside. Me na mi jina enimu.
1: Yes.
0: Eti enipa na I was seeing no near loud no. Or the measurement or the
1: air.
0: Okay. It can be. You see,
1: yes.
0: What happened was that a group of people be. And I know Mushin Fifi. And you could see sir, strategically, you know. And Mushin said that, yeah, no. But because of Angona no Mujinanity, why not care for you? Think
1: no funny allow.
0: The yes stretches across end to end.
1: Okay.
0: So what I say, 80, that is the impression. But the yes was resounding. And then what they did was that time or more can yes, no. No, most of said try say. No,
1: yes.
0: But you can say Congress. Now you're motion. Now you're motion, sir. Say Obi can yes, no. At the same time, no. It shows that a deliberate. I hope I say what is saying at the corner.
1: Okay.
0: It is not true. The yes sounding across and. It is a new pack of crab, Bishop Abbey, and Fifi. Now, a motion I can't know at the front. And only interested.
1: Okay. The boss, F. Some person can be boosted the relevance of that motion. But I best hear the sound community. That's a part. Tonto, Enna, Mutin, and Kamen, Director of Protocol for
2: the boss, Dr. Baumian, our friend.
1: Yeah, Dr. Baumian.
2: And like I said, you can't eat at them.
1: Yeah. On the Director of Protocol, and the boss between the Naya, I was said, I'm on the chair, say, Umtun and I. And that's Kofi Tonto, Enna.
2: All right, it's my Yama amount for a Musa, Abatuono, 46 positions, 46 aspirants,
1: yes.
2: And then for a year, 9 positions.
1: Nine positions. Okay.
2: Now, I introduce you, Omono. Say, if Omo responses amount for the man, is anything to go by there. He bets me a man, 9 positions in a year.
1: Chairman,
2: a two horse race. Say, Tom, what do I mean here? A Bwacheja. Yes. And you could see, sir,
1: Samikrab. I was supporting.
2: Tom, what do I know the next?
1: Now, who the next? Okay.
2: And you would lose watching home. And to be a Papa, a better than anything. Go and say, I didn't know the Kaiser the last time, so yes, I didn't be so. Oko contest last minute, so I know I turn home every month. It's the idea I was there, yeah. Now, you can't want to see me, Papa.
1: Okay.
2: And now, about General Secretary, General Secretary, no doubt, say JFK. The response, I mean,
1: I'm
2: lost. Oh, we need to wear. And look, obey, be a no chess when you're a year, a year, a year, a
1: slight.
2: But entity we need no.
1: We need no. National organizer.
2: National organizer. And on our answer down yet clear. But titles. I'm saying titles were fans kaka. Etienne Omo Makanina. But none yet too clear.
1: Member about the bush or other positions, especially
2: sure.
1: Women organizer.
2: Women organizer, the Mamenka. How come saying? Because my member couldn't know for there, but when your fans no. When your fans are now who are I was in Kedemano. Tiao Kumisen, who said you say, I believe Kumanoff, no,
1: I
2: hear Juma Papa. I couldn't end there, I say, I won't you youth organizer. Lloyd, on your mapone qua. Because a Bruna resonated a supporters and fans of the man.
1: My many greater car regional chairman. Okay, in the answer, Prof. Dewey, now we are a regional team. Prof. Akwaba, it is saying,
3: Yenya Obi,
1: Bibia Boko,
3: Yamia Domia,
1: Monitor,
3: yes,
1: Udi Po result, Ebai,
3: yes, sir.
1: Yet you won't come up with Brina,
3: yes,
1: from everything you see, you've seen here, no, do you still stand by results, we publish here, no?
3: In fact, man, who a binumo de, binumo fans are, Omunyano.
1: Okay.
3: Na na na ka fans ni bi dia se na youth organizer no wa na na se

0: pass no for
1: no say Chris Lloyd.
0: Oh yes, yes, yes. Or not there from the post no cry no na as you can see no na oh shut down
1: apart from that Nadia.
0: Oh
1: I don't think your poll no was based on what happened
0: Debbie. And I would at all times stand by my post because we're not quite delegates.
1: Yes.
0: Sabi we no mono almost a summer junior qua. Say no no margin say and no margin abe say Debbie. I still think say it's a win, a straight win for John Bwedu.
1: Yes.
0: I still it's a straight win for the JFK. Secretary JFK, a straight win for my former MP Titus Glover, a straight win for Mavis Hawakumsen, and where I think the battle is for me quite close to call, a youth, Nasara, and then the treasurer.
1: Treasurer.
0: And no, the leads, no, youth, no, CID in the lady. Only that I didn't call it straight up because it's just a 6% gap.
1: Okay.
0: Oba no, Nasara no. Only okay.
1: Abanga.
0: And I saw the non-response of about 15% being able to overtake a 6% gap.
1: Okay.
0: I'm not saying non-response for Nina Bekwama or Spacey, but once there is that balance, it can be a bit more costly, the variation between Mimi lead, you know, and what will actually happen. Now, for Waba, Nasara, and also, now the gap was not too wide between Awal Mohammed, lady, with Kunata, Tosumienu.
1: Okay.
0: And then Treasurer Anukra, and they are very interesting. Just about a 2% point between Alfred Thompson and then Collins Nutri, you know.
1: Yeah.
0: And you know, those were the three that I opened it up and blessed all of them to compete for the day. What would be surprising to me, they say, for the youth, for example, you know, Onkoye Abia CID and Banga. Now Ubi French baby win and the bear problem.
1: Okay.
0: And Nasara and so say Awa Muhammad and Kunata no.
1: Yes.
0: No Ubi French baby aba. And Treasurer and so say Onkoye Alfred Thompson.
1: Yes.
0: And say Collins. Now Ubi French baby abante. That is there. But for the first five positions, Nadia, I do not foresee any intervention. The kind of lead, 56.6% lead for our Kumsen, about 50% pass mark, no? Yes, the BBC was say, wow, man, the team will overtake it, Debbie. Now, Bano, Secretary Niswa, I have said, Obi Winnie with the widest ever margin.
1: Okay.
0: Any of these contestants will get 60% for the prediction, and I don't foresee how a CNO can come and overtake a 60% lead.
1: Okay.
0: So now about chairmanship, so 47.9%, almost 48% for John Bwedu there. I am thinking, so if these are the delegates who are here to vote, out of whom 5,276 I spoke to, I do not expect any serious variation between the predictions. But if I'm the first vice chairman, in my prediction, Henry Nanabuache was already gone. One of the slots was taken. And in my view, the two outstanding slots, no? Now it was to be competed for between Mustafa Abdulhamid, Nana Akomia, Bamba no ana me imagine mo no na anka ne din said there need so proud to the contest but what him pushing himself into sir top adino nte nipa four a emu miensa betimi occupy first second and third vice no eh Henry Nana Buachi in that order Mustafa Abdulhamid sir Kojo Bwedu no and Nana Akomia but the gap between Mustafa Abdulhamid Nana Akomia and Kojo Fosu Bwedu no that is just about 14% to 11% to 10% in the area. A bit me a flipping in anybody else's favor. It's honest when you're best surprised, and they say, out of these four predicted candidates, out of which three should come. Now, Mumu Bianco, you know, before we first see her baby, from the list, no, be the 3%, meaning 10%, meaning, you be shared it also, the 3% never be over the Kaba Belidi. And then they say, intimacy in my view. It's, having said that, I think so far so good. We wish them well. Now, you should say,
1: Martins will
0: turn out.
1: I'm going to exit to Ubiana.
0: Oh, yes. Now, we have some more, Omasha. Before they finish the poll, I'm sure said the song. It's recording as they do,
1: nice.
0: You know.
1: That's nice.
0: Yeah,
1: Dr. Kuba Pacho, far microphone, yeah. Dog, I call about it saying,
2: Midasi, Mammy, welcome, Mumba Shanti. We are the only church I'm going to represent in Chamacoca.
1: I know,
2: sir,
1: you would have wished Tanka greater account in hosting Congress for Tanka, the first major event as regional chairman. But we're calling Asante regional chairman any time. Oba, you have a share organization in Bibiano. Tell saying,
2: Obi, first of all, Yenda Nyakuponasi. Sewama Yenkwa. So far, I think organizers know.

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0: Enti fisabri, eko si se, afini be kwene we ye. 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
2: 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Yeah, yeah, tough.
3: Kaso kasa kaso kasa ema bibi ansha oso ema hubi nka o kasa bo ansha oyem me se kasa ka de akire obo de ahye wa koma so de unti minka ni pe ka o kasa bo ansha oyem. Good morning, Apom. You say.
4: Good morning, Masan. Yeah, I'm
3: not here. What are you? Good morning, Apom. You say.
4: Good morning. I'm yo. Me dingi, Mr. Michael. Me kasa free.
3: Good morning, Apom. You say.
4: Good morning, Ama.
3: Yedi akwenya sunku be justu nsemju me dieni sun. 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Just sem. 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
7: Now before I do break, you know, now Dr. Bernardo Kuboy, Oye, Greater Accra Regional Chairman, MIMPP, na Ekasa. Let's go over to Baba Yara Sports Stadium, na Yemfa, home common, and Twaso. Your election headquarters, ni Adum TV, ni Tanaha, is an essay about 20 students, and soon, you know, a Hanamon, you didn't know, ever to dry a day, Amawo. Tanaha Boko, ni Fenin, you know, bro. You'll come back to Baba Yara Sports Stadium and follow up on the elections.
8: Yeah. Yeah. 10 days in the time.
9: Yes.
8: My friend, it is the time in Yano. As leadership, we have always given the direction.
9: Yeah.
8: And consistently, fear delegates what is happening. But only, a new concept of fear delegates now, but also no more to lay it.
9: Who's a
8: new concept?
9: But I mean, principle. Not question, I'm a person who boosts on this. Now, my data, now say 9 positions. The person in the contest
8: 46.
9: The 46.
8: Everything is saying, my friend, Sammy Crab, a few months, become 45.
9: Oh, when you 45, please, Western region,
8: Western region, actually.
9: But for the place of the Western region in the history of MPP,
8: yeah.
9: That's underwhelming.
8: Oh, and you look right. Women's also look good.
9: Mana,
8: yeah.
9: For women organizer.
8: Yeah, me count by at least. You have 5 positions, this guy in yellow too. So that for already our youth and women's and Asara.
9: So you don't agree that human resource in the party from the Western region.
8: Tama, you're a man who pray for national chairman.
9: Yes.
8: Yes, that's not your underdog. All right, sir. But we make sure you became the national chairman. All right, sir. See, you're pretty with the power 2016. The national campaign manager came from Western region. 2020, the national campaign manager came from Western region. It's how many midi today? The human kakaka the year. You're better than to be the president. You're the Kujakwa, who is deputy national organizer.
9: Yes.
8: See, actually, there, Western region feels to Uma. That's not the issue. The issue is that Freddie Blaze, became national chairman.
9: Yeah, national
8: chairman. And I was the coordinator.
9: Yes.
8: You see, the federal today, for instance, President Kufuor, of our Western region,
9: 6 cabinet ministers.
8: Yes,
9: 6.
8: He said, other people, they didn't complain. In the ways of this, we don't let you be here. And complain, let them out of here. And I said, but gradually, you see our people playing very important role in the making of
9: government. But this is my point there. At a point, the Western region had so many quality human resources. A president gave them 6 cabinet ministers. Now, it doesn't look like another president can give Western Region 6 cabinet ministers. Looking at the pool now in the region. That's the point.
8: I disagree with you. On a political appointment, technically, is not always about academics or ADBGB.
9: Yes.
8: Sometimes, the dynamics of the day makes it difficult to put people in certain positions. These are dynamics.
9: Yes.
8: You see, we believe in that the dynamics will be different. We become the next, after the next election. And then more Syrian people will see themselves. Let me know the Babiatuna, starting your job of appointment. Back in Mugela today, send their constituency.
9: Yes.
8: Every constituency will never be left out. And that is a good promise. It shows that every community will get 10 solid people who can pull other people along and make them great.
9: Yes.
8: Because I always come from my own experience at Western Region. The actual projects, personally, I consistently brought into Western Region. More than 35 major projects. But I was only one. So sometimes, it's that much. But it's the circumstances. Because I, for instance, had a personal relationship with the president. Very solid one. And this is a conversation I had with the president over a 10-year period. It's already president now. All kind of became regional. So I want you to bring prosperity to Western. And that's exactly what I decided to do. And that's why the difference is clear. Beautiful city in Ghana. You can't take it away from
9: here.
8: From the MPP.
9: Yeah.
8: As a family, I consistently believe that Kakatawa Kitchen, our Egypt, who are also in the world, is in the
9: world. But the other thing would be, sir, I've listened to Nana Toko, regional chairman for NDC. Sir, in the West region, we have 2 seats that are kind of ground. I'm not sure what I'm betting for myself. And he wants to make the Western region now a stronghold of the NDC. It's looking like, are you achievable, Mawa? No?
8: Are you achievable?
9: Yeah.
8: Hey, I'll give one. Why is Mawa achievable?
9: Uh-huh.
8: NDC for. They had 4. They had 4. Who are already 2? 8. And now they have 8. But you know that the first 4 years, that was exactly the time the COVID started. By 2022, from 2022, the COVID effects, you know, why so pronounced there? The economic arrangements here in Ghana have gone haywire. But you may see, Obi, in the LB, Obi and Aslet, this year program over here, what's that? They have not COVID not here, because COVID not here, and one to Ghana for 14. When you know I'm close,
10: yes, no, yeah, no, Jimmy, yeah, then, oh, yeah. COVID, man, imports, was not all over the world. Even the cost of logistics transportation was so high that before you import, how would you say? It's the taxes and city, you know. When it comes to COVID expenditure, yeah, more bodo, because teacher puts in your safety account. Next is the same on insurance, the same on additional pay. Ghana puts in your safety account, chicken, fried rice, in your account, because the figures may look small. And that talk, in the background, 40 cities, and multiply by the numbers where you need that. That's problematic. In fact, social studies, you grow your crash today. Because of who cracks the fiends, you know. They couldn't even put us out of the park. Also, I

0: so they call you back once and 3 years back up for retirement. It, you know, it doesn't really start on age. As your experience, I be a different one. As your different to watch our one. As your whether the people will be able to complement your work in our flag bearer and why we do it. Because for me, you know, my position is that you hear one hour by my two.
1: Yes.
0: And before them, I hear two missions of people are able to work collaborate with the flag bearer to give us that issue. And for me, whether it is your good or they all represent different perspectives. They play on it every different way. And I believe that even though if so people lose, but on their part, they have to be attracted to them. They want to go to my mother why in terms of their mechanisms, let me run the party. Because all of them are shown that we are doing power to play everything.
1: Very well. Now you are impressed about my Amy Fuhana.
0: So far, though, the vote is no for you. And yet, maybe I vote no for now. Kenya basa basa ready. But, between the days, I will reach our same time. We come back, I come out to check and that. But, we show that the way I are teaching, for reaching by reaching it. In the next 1 hour, we should work with you. Finish with you, Mr. Sir.
1: As the honorable member of parliament for Efia,
2: Very interesting. They say about 20 Koso, and as I go, I go more to. And I don't say, yes, last minute machinations, we saw Air Koso. Oh, it was a very good Sikakakran. I wouldn't move, papa. And I don't need Sikans, I don't need bread. Because about election, who's been quite election, I'm about to go on a rear staff. Then, so I'm about to go to Dunu. And you know, but they say, and I'm about to the order of the day. What I say, it's a month from the moon, and the moon, I just say, oh, what's up, and we are more than you actually, baby. Nina, I can hold me. Oh, yes. And say, yeah, I didn't even flow. We expect, sir, any part over 7,000 are to about them. Maybe in the next 1 hour, I'm a proper navy. I am not police, you know. Because we want to know region by region. And so we have only accounts, you know, even at the regional police stations now. I also want to know about the final police in New Zealand. And to talk to you, and for the front of our country, say, Odu, we need our region, Ghana, police, and Tabia, main jubilee. You can say, Odu, our region of Riba, and they are likely, sir, most of them are in your regions. With the exception of the general secretary, and then I'll vice chairman who said, the people to three, the few one region. Yeah, can you as a regional representation, you know, are you divided? I just say, therefore, be respectful. Obi, I can assure you, sir, most of

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0: candidate. Even if I'm sure you have a candidate.
1: The contest is an open contest. Everyone who has a clear eye can see those who are taking the lead. So when I say the perfect, every party member knows the people I'm talking about.
0: You came from Papa East. That's where from there up here.
1: Yeah, about 12 hours journey.
0: 12 hours journey. And so you're staying here all through the night?
1: Yeah, I'm here through the throughout the night.
0: Until the
1: everything is over. So we go back.
0: Thank you very much. Okay, thank you very much. Sir, let me also speak with you. I'll come to you shortly. Let me find out from you, your boys or your colleague delegates. Tell me that are here. They are united as a party. Is it the same for you? Because you can see all of the excitement is happening. Is it the same for you? Do you believe that the party is united right after this delegate conference?
2: Yeah, the party is more than united. We are more than united. We are coming out with a new MPP. This party that we are coming out from today, we are going to be more than united, and we are going to what? Match the NDC boot for boot. When it comes to that, the general election, which is 2028, so the party is more than united. Just from here, NDC can testify to that everybody is happy, we are dancing, no more camp, no baby, no Ajaku and the rest. We are all one. So after here, we are more than united.
0: So do you think have any candidates that, or which candidates do you think could lead the party to be united for the next elections?
2: John Wadu.
0: Somebody?
2: Yes. John Wadu.
0: He's the one to lead the job?
2: Yes. From youth organizer to organizer, secretary, and the ultimate, which is the chairman. And he knows everything. Because he has been there when we won election. He has been there when we lost election. So he knows all the tactics and how to win election. So John Wadu is the best candidate to lead the MPP to the 2028.
0: Where did you come from?
2: Kentampo.
0: Kentampo.
2: Yeah, Buni East.
0: Right, sir. Thank you very much. Hopefully your candidate wins.
2: Thank you.
0: Let me also find out from you. In fact, just before we go, we are having Akwesi party here with me. Akwesi, in fact, your party members, the delegates, they tell me you are united as a party. Is it the same for you, the excitement that's on the ground?
3: This is an evidence-based communication. I mean, you can see for yourself, if you are a poster or say a researcher, I'm sure that when you check, this will be a data for you to make your own assessment. I mean, if you see the jubilation, if you see the freeness, if you see the excitement, the happiness, one can clearly say that, or come to that very conclusion that indeed, of course, we are not where we have to be as a party, but we also know where we used to be. Especially after the 2024 general elections, you realize that in terms of the party spirit, we were a bit down. But we have demonstrated once again that the elephant is capable of coming back. And as I speak to you, what is happening here is a signal that we are sending to everyone and any Ghanaian, including even those in government, that if there is any party that have demonstrated in record time that they are capable of managing themselves, they are capable of mobilizing themselves, they are capable of coming back to build a strong fort, a resilient fort, to capture power in 2028. That is the new patriotic party. We have demonstrated that today.
0: Okay, now in the qualities of leaders, the next crop of leaders, who or what do you think the delegates should look out for voting for the next crop of leaders for the party?
3: You see, this is a tricky one. Usually, when you give the characteristics, what usually it embodies one of the candidates. For instance, if I talk about experience for the chairmanship, one is likely to think is what about say, I mean, an adult figure. One will also be thinking of a Jaco. So that will leave that to the power and the discretion of the delegates. They are capable. Of course, I came here to market my candidate. That is MPP Amaga, based on the relationship that I have with him. And of course, I know that he is capable of also doing the work. But aside him, I'm hasting slowly to endorse or give a description that tends to endorse anyone. But I strongly believe that everybody has gone through the criteria, all of them. And I have that confidence that each and everyone is capable of doing the work. I'm sure even me myself here, if you give me the opportunity to serve with the right institutions, the right people, the right of us, you'll be able to do it. So how much more those with the experience

0: the zeal and the passion to serve. So I'm very confident H and everybody can do their work.
1: In fact, during the conference itself, the first phase of the conference where you had constitutional amendments, it was expected that at least your spokesperson, the one you speak for, Kenneth Appol, well, I have not cited him. I don't know if he's around. Why did he not come?
0: I don't know whether the response to that question will be material at this time. And I also don't want to give you soundbite. But let me give you this way. Ken is currently out of the jurisdiction. And so it is the more reason why he didn't come. I know you are trying to read those meanings.
2: Love FM ena omone penin kwesi kwati edi nkomo ono so a stalwart of the NPP no kasa ema party no ewo emumensu ahona nkomo no ne edi no twetie mu ane se osusu se party no aka no ho abomu ohwe se de 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But the question is, who MPP, who Kennedy Japan, sankane ba nyina ya, ususu se wode na kontru be share around this time wa party no ehie mu. Aye major amendments to party no constitution ni febi. Na o masan to aba eyi national executive sana. Well, these are interesting issues are ebeti mebu sampenin for na ya kire o madwene ewo ho. But another major announcement the fact is that opening back one of our press obey national chairman ama MPP opening Sammy Crabb along the line and the two muse were withdraw from the entire race ama or the nitumine na ho de nyina kwotai John Bwaduachi our also pre national chairman na yeti asem initially yangi ndi but actually no ebe ba beto dwa sampampa Ora Sammy Crabb withdraw from the race. I'ma say instead of 46 candidates, now 45. Now one withdraw, okay. He withdrew to support another candidate in the person of John Bwedu, and now Oye General Secretary some time back. 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
2: 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At the end of Koba Amane Banisa, money need in Komobi, and answer the M. Wayne Tyson, Anna.
3: Oh, they did me quite surprising to me. He didn't consult anybody, no, I see a tea, and I said, I'll step down. No, the support of mine, Baba joining.
2: Which are in Komobi and shut down Koso.
3: Debbie, it was very, very surprising to Obia.
4: Wow.
2: Na ususu se den ne meba na bane sa?
3: Well, no day so far the nyam bisa no. Except to say, you welcome news for your campaign. Very welcome, am I?
2: We know isusan so be na ususu se e de beba, mo ye mo campaign, mo spread mo message. Mo GDSA delegates betu abama mo sa redrawa we ne support we no a significant mamo to that extent
3: a major player within the political system especially from the Accra area no and the well, we say it's a very major support we push to a campaign ahead
2: ususu say a big pull votes from Greater Accra.
3: Especially in Accra, but national, we were still a national vice.
2: Correct.
3: So they say, a major boost to my.
2: Now, Mamimbusa, John Bwedu pre-chairman, but any Makoye amendment to me, I will be Kura as chairman. No, Jeffrey is a flag bearer. So, consequentially, pre-chairman at the end of the day, more critics may be because more national chairman Babe Danis in Papenyo.
3: Debbie, on to me, there are certain political reality. The reality, let me say, whenever you have a presidential candidate, he exercises more influence than anybody within our political system. Especially when he even wins the elections, quite is even worse because then he has control over appointments in this area. Whenever no, to me, like I said, it changes the reality in practice. The reality in practice doesn't change anything at all.
2: Why doesn't it change anything at all? Party news to say
3: no. We have a political system. Yes. When the first gentleman of the country is the president.
2: Okay.
3: President and the Juma Oyes or so. Ebua Emma said the Sebi Akadia if we ebab ye a QBM. She said that's the reality. Oh, per se, when your appointment, my own call for you go to anybody but the president. So they say, we would see a campaigner, even though, or all running, you know, everybody tries to align themselves with the president. They have many presidents, that kind of thing. And these are the realities of our political system. Not just our political world, but all over the world. And near Ghana, it's near the IABB, one way.
2: A bit me about saying, yeah, dear, yeah, one, but you have practically say, yeah, two are baby, you know, you're funny, say, NPP winning presidential. Na president, you know, that's so, yeah, the leader of the party. Na a doom pen, so be a binder number two, mboa party in the kind qua. Chairman, na ho den we he, ni to me we he, ni influence we he.
3: Na ho den say, the chairman remains chairman. Just as the general secretary remains general secretary.
2: In name?
3: The treasurer remains treasurer. The organizer remains organizer. And if you agreed with the president, you tell the president I agree with you. If you don't, you just say, oh, to me you ready. Because our president, they were none or two about AEO.
2: But the party must run. To say, a typical example, Emra Namuwa Bemua, at a point na party ni susu se mu hia reshuffle Justin Kodua de na no to mu bi Ashanti region the MPs eba together na mpeni ye reshuffle because na party ni susu se reshuffle na e ma so ne kenofura to da so ho no e ma party ne nya kono president ntie he kept kenofura ta you lost the election mu kunya sa scenario na ususu se sa amendment we a big weakening party influence over the executive and as a president. Another thing is also
3: okay. My main casting at the time as the party we see, you know, who was the de facto leader of the party? It was still the president. The reality is the president remains the president, and as far as the mandate of Ghana for the Amazon Faranikuru is not in the hands of anybody, whether you are a chairman or you are not. It is de facto, no, and they say, oh, the man or one farmer, no, or no, or then, no, as compared to you. It doesn't mean, say, who's so de facto, no, who think I say, yeah, we, I disagree with you. Actually, if you disagree with the person, with the president, only to me and dictate to the president. Just as the president cannot dictate to anybody within the party system. This is the reality. You can disagree with anybody. Who is a chairman, you can disagree with anybody within the party. And at the same time, no, but as far as the party is concerned, no, the running of the party, no, is guided by the constitution of the party.
2: Are you saying, sir, under this new dispensation, president, you know, ain't mean dictated to party?
3: He can't. Nobody else can. Even the chairman cannot dictate to the party.
2: So
3: and that's the reality.
2: So the critical question is, will be back, say, if it is not broken, why fix it? A DNA problem in Tia, who hears some of
3: their amendments? There was something that was done on recently, normally, as I said, that the chairman is the leader of the party, such as, and so they just reverse something that has been in place over the years. Because the reality is, the president or the flag remains the political head of the system, including the party.
2: Very well.
3: That's the reality.
2: Very well. I'm about to know the way you need to.
3: I mean, she was the day name.
2: Now,
3: I need to go around and try to convince other people to continue to support my candidate, which is John Bodu.
2: More any margin of victory in mind, Amuhenim?
3: Oh, there's no way I'll be able to do that with that huge number of people voting. Great is even if you beat the person by one now, what beat you? And that John Bodu is going to win.
2: John Bodu is going to win, so you say, well, the clock is ticking. Ebre ne bechre. Ebe samba obiem when bibi abane wiye na yenu wedi nkomo. Samri debi jawo na wakoso amoneta elections, no?
3: Yeah, that's a bit great. Let me show.
2: Honorable Maxwell Kofi Juma en watene nkano, former mayor Kumasi Metropolis en afeng so. Former chief executive officer Emma Gihok into the picture by Kunu Husena and Central Nuesia and Yet Chesot Bieba, the Vivina Canonona, or the Gihokano, into Gihok Consudi and San Wardini, and a woman here, and Tisa Picture Nibiana, Eja, Yede Eto Homa Wono, and Komone Koso, Yabeko or Penimbuacheja Konso Campana, Ekudin Komo. I mean, at the end of the day, Sesame Krabba Training Hua, Ehunsu Swanswo, Ebe Rabbe on Paul Afoko and Afrin Suso Bwacheja Akon. But John Bodu will be the ultimate beneficiary of Sa redraw away any defection across one. Saying as our two comes win so react to this very news will bring it all to you. Enyumre yedin komo, ye bon komo, yedi any AD NPP wono conference no HA. 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And I'm told, sir, exit polls be a coso, yebusa man for to abani we are one to abani man, no, I didn't know to, yeah, inti, sir, exit polls, ekọ ewie peya ebia ansa na ebekan bewie no kra no eyade aye behunu bebia ekwa kwa kwie. 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That announcement was made by Anthony Abeifa Kabo. Mekwa homa no so Deputy General Secretary Emma NDC Amanyoko Mustafa Bande. Chief, mamemo adwo enna wase na memo akwa ba emra your election headquarters ko Kokromoti Power Dom TV so. Na enwumire bokor de.
3: Ede
2: nya mi ase. Na decision a party for a musuma wo muso mun koma solidarity message. A omu teki se nyadi ya omu biti ni atena se akwen bi mu no anye bi ano omu consult national ansa na
3: da was na ma da chief ina se eh me di na mi ni ko me tu kwa mi ko se
2: okay
3: na eh ne o kaso ikura me na mkwa so a me posa me ho abankai
2: all right
3: na em se I'm going to go to the airport. Ebi ebetu a le si ho kabini omo kasa ya ansa na enti bi ana I would have been able to speak directly to the issues
2: okay
3: based on details enti ebetu na come the report no ba na those conversations will surely be discussed more but I think that your comrade le PNPP for taking being able to reorganize themselves to go on a national delegate conference. And you knew the two traditions, time without numbers, we've held national congresses so that they can lead and champion the policy frameworks and objectives of our more party. We only pray and wish them all the best. So, we will na they've been on exile. And sakrai beba woma dream. A woma sakrai. So subanya. MPP for denet ye. Ye ma woma kumi isu woma mrabayam. En check wa. Enye subanya ya de bobra. Enne ye te say. Me amu wa fa yufi ye kutu. Fobeko congress nibi. 2 years ago. Onye akwanya beye a great minister. And we launched a program of planting for food and jobs. Apparently, who loans? And you see, you could say, a queer four, I say, and you be a piano, and the bar, now you're four, I'm a beer and a beer. MPP Forum, so it's been very successful. Only free government, me, who say, then woman ko ECOWAS, akwa ko fili e buruni, e mon, a woman triaka. Saan subaye no yade bobra.
2: Ano, moba abe mo maya modeng.
3: Abe mo.
2: Moba abe mo maya modeng.
3: Beba. MPP Fobetra abe mo. Mo. Yeye, ayy, one district, one factory. Na mse, miya mi kuro mkwa adye. Chese. Maybe I'm a quick craft man who said, oh, my beer, Ghana flag, young one, I said, then, yeah, cause the cassava processing factory. Oh, Krachi East District, Doma Pain, Potimho. I'm sure, none of do I have yet, eh? In a way, you may be any ho. So, ever see facts, I'm not going to be a Jumaya. Back when I see any men, this any men, people, ever what? Anyway, tell me, I'm a man. None of do I took a free Jubilee House, about the commission. Sir, facts, you know. Only the master machines in Sadia Concrete. A genus if you are in him. Stars to buy we get the Bobra. One strong over sea. One village, one dam. The Baumia said of Eastmo or three minuia penny. And yes, so. And one village, one dam, saying Kaba. Some irrigation. In your avenue from Wado. Into who three? A Juma. So, what is today? A trap Sunday. So, over call from Kakran Waba. The Bayer or not in region, so I'm not Boa. I'm a Diania four. Omoko di who lose. A pay we are still almost a map at him before normally excavator, a cotun to crew. And Rubu soon be in and central for the Korea Danua, you do not damn in MPP so buying a woman there, let you know.
2: Okay.
3: But we are crum, what you want to crum. As well, oh, quan to cry now. And answers are quan and we are a concrete road, three tamal, you call a well home. And people quan to crum are back quan, so we are a same dam. Ena, Omongo Parliament, I hope I said. One man is Akwainuna and Kabiashe, Dr. Mahmoud Baumiane, same for a young crime. You may have some discarded $2 million at the bar contractor, a crime of Yanya. You buy a near 2-1. Some Munko Yimwa no set a bansi kaya, the Asha Munza. Munko Ivanua, MPP for so much to papa, and yet it's two more. One more walk, Kumasi. We see almost say. One more in Omra. Accountability, Pia Opia, Obian, who can be be account.
2: Very well. Now, Mustafa Woking, while I stay a number of things are Usus MPP, Emra no more power, Oma Mohomo Ding. 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nay IS come we were here now or sanso say instead of 24 hour economy no more here 24 hour demolitions of existing structures or say galam say ukradie article saying or say political witch hunt and our air coso or say maskani cocoa farmers and in same bibri and no or react to sense we saying
3: oh na ba mi ade de ya eni mi na e pufo bi amaka ho de de ya ade o tan ba mu bi vice president a we shadow president ko ye juma nke abe nke bre
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2: be ko da ben
3: ye ene no anu ye se double track in was a program one arm the tire to ease the traffic in terms of student attendance to school and school, no one does want the infrastructure now. You want and looking at double track anybody. So, then say we are a first loan in DC, a year 300 million.
2: Okay,
3: yeah, they could see schools, said they're there, and not back, would be a career. Back up, let's remember back up. Schools, we see we are in cancel double track in here. It's a time, any a different.
2: I'm going to say,
3: I'm going to say, and one year, maybe be a Tanukum quantity $2 million. No, while good damn, no, a discard a apocrypha contractor. So, for my America, well, then double track and be a bit come one chair by one. Yet, a mofra once and 2 years, I'm for secondary school, and I'm mofra, I said refugees. Video. When was the last time you saw a video like that?
2: Mustafa, online break. Minim se wo movie dia ka be be na kakrama mia.
3: Eh clear na.
2: I say there. Ha.
3: Uko DVLA. DVLA se se amuye 24 hour economy. They have certain specific places that wo be tin akoye wo drug registration anajo. So it is in progress.
2: Okay.
3: Ejaya yes is in bebebe. Another phase of 24 hour economy. So when we are talking about 24 hour economy, as if a dying factory will be barbecue, you know, it's a little person, it's ignorant.
2: But Mustafa, I guess I'm barbecue factories, but the specific promise is 24 hour economy, no, at industrialization, beba. Special electricity tariffs to factories, new companies, be subscribing.
3: Correct.
2: Examples are DVLA and Bia ports near the idea, but factories are almost beneficiaries of some special tariff regime. Any special incentives are mine so at the be more man 24 hour economy. No, and we're here.
3: Yeah, by you said, do so better.
2: It
3: means that some work is being done.
2: Okay.
3: Excess capacity. So all those things will be rolled out.
2: Okay.
3: For the lightning service, Ministry of Health,
4: be a street light be ba on my crap to honor on mumpany. We are installing all of those street lights in the cities and in the villages so that we can lighten the country. Mm. In our current in a consumer. Mm. So it is done in phases.
5: Okay.
4: And the MPP maybe at all and NDC Obama promise and Womunya is unfair. Specific promise on another day. And maybe the bar you bet transfer. Now you have industries are bar.
5: Mm-hmm.
4: New companies are ABBA.
5: Mm-hmm.
4: Within President Mahama's coming,
5: mm-hmm.
4: companies are ABBA best settled in Ghana.
5: Mm-hmm.
4: Companies are, they will roll on to 24-hour economy. Companies are, they started employing a lot of people because of some of these policies. When you have 2 years, people catch will say, NDC within 2 years will be able to roll out everything we have said that. Mm. It is a lie.
5: Okay.
4: We will not do that. It cannot be done.
5: That obviously, realistically, we won't mean yes, I mean within 2 years. We appreciate that. But may I sure say for Ghana for the Duanano, Omu Ojidi Omu Muse, San Semuya Makeke Mubeye. But who can say, we say, 24-hour marketing here, another branch of the 24-hour economy policy, you know? But this same 24-hour market, the umbrella secretariat we implemented 24-hour economy policy now.
4: Mm.
5: Clearly, any idea we must be bia, we mandate to so we see markets and all of that. And you have also made a point, say 24-hour economy, any idea we must see, but we must be the see market. So really, help me out.
4: Yeah. So.
5: Mm-hmm.
4: So 24-hour market,
5: yeah.
4: 24-hour DVLA service,
5: mm.
4: 24-hour port service.
5: Okay,
4: these are specific institutions with their own functions, tying up their services to the government policy framework of 24-hour economy.
5: Okay,
4: I know what you must say. What must see a guy? A Ministry of Local Government, Ejuma. Sir, Sir Oko Agubusia, a Ghana Wahona, a Yakeke, a CEE, La Obia, or Basu, or Abotra, or
5: the Bishop Lina Sanjin, whom you know.
4: Who's there?
5: Lina Sanjin, whom you
4: know. MPC MP before the account, and there's one possibility. That is the concept of the 24-hour market. So, Dr. Baumia calls it 24-hour demolition. It's lazy thinking, meba. Ghana, a buy any as a CB set up a suo DABB. I work a ma and my who can say a buying any new paddle evidence. I was war. We have a juma and a baby room for so. No mommy won't come of you know, as I say, Queen will be an assass, yeah, you know. As I say, a buy no amount of adequate compensation. Number two, it is irrespective of whatever structure or a thing that was there.
5: Okay.
4: Number three, you will various this assembly, sir. A buy no IE park as I say to hold for a certain specific work. And perform at certain places. Private projects. At any given time. time ya aban ehia sasase no bo sa aban no woni no anya gidigidia
6: very well
4: one here na nkwa nkodi ni ye
6: very well.
4: It is not about demolition. They shouldn't just say anything. Oh,
6: Musa Fajina ye mame, na mi busa me last question. And the last question we jina ye mame na line munya clear, na mi busa me last question. And the last question we know will take us back to the first question I mebusa e. Oma meti asese mone womwa musuma womono en kasa inti wunim adia poti yeba inti ya mane musifu ankomu koma solidarity message when people program yasi omo e free hono mwa ansana mrene babeson. The announcement yeti free Anthony Abey Ifakabwa no on the days. And he say more representatives no concern, he say womo ache dodo na womo ntimi ntwen biem enti na womo ekọ. I know say obes person be tie free unkofo no so ano, but officially on the days from the speakers weyin ni MPP de two just say eye mu reason sa reason no wo kan wa sem so
4: Anthony da chantropa and the meaning go tie at me.
6: Oh, but this is not fair to him. I say ma want here the uncle Biden wa kana want things are.
4: Na me say MPP for one in chantrom.
6: No ba. Say eye bre time unti na uncle for ne de call ya. Ake I mean.
4: Me tini. Me say. MBA. If I were there, I would do the otherwise. And at two, we need one more. To do what? Did you say see, you know? Set me with. We need one more. I'm not going to do my instructions. Then we will receive. Say that we need room cash. I'm not going to be a baby or baby.
6: All right.
4: And to be in the set. Man, we but I'm sure that by Monday, we have to set the record straight. We have to be our monk, but in Trubia, Monday, we set the record straight.
6: Mustafa Bande, many thanks for your time. Ewo Adum TV. So, when you're from Umbra Boko, you're free stream, we don't cry now. You're too uncommon also. Yo, Mustafa Bande, Deputy General Secretary, Emma, the National Democratic Congress. You're big now, we so, na you're trying to see my, you're coba, you're daso, at the conference, no, home come on, bro. In fact, conference, no, we, is in national executive elections, no, and our air course, so, you're the, Ebe bro, election headquarters near Kokromoti Power. Stick and stay. We're back after these.
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0: apart from numbers na a good screen this one. 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
0: 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Omu say ye mfam bra ye ma me mu ko fi amu de press press mu niama so. 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
0: Akau, second question. Okay. Bobo. Show 4. 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
1: Instroma. Guest talk.
2: Guest can talk.
1: Guest can talk. Two. Okay. Okay. 4.
2: 4.
1: Hey. Bedroom.
2: Okay, 3. 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
1: I'm we tell me
0: Kuku bagada kaoda da. Monsha Adum TV on a next year fridge ni TV ne yadeba.
2: Number 9. Okay.
0: Kasim Ojoin say, so oya abusive like obuwa, and I'll bet me obuno. E ya no kre, and I say, enye no kre.
1: Enye no kre.
0: Aka second question. Second question, then I di assembly namno. 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Me metina me ye yiwi ametina se no sa series ne ye friend is saying ye yi ne wiya for e wa Doom TV so
1: eh
2: obi ko be jina agbo odi ni sa
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0: wecha Muskan hey obi bo awa ye ayo na atwe mmieru na man half chem na man half Oh, Nyakato! 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
3: No cry.
0: Okay, I can't be, you know. Time, Ben, you hear our SM or Doom TV, so.
3: Yeah, we need one corner.
0: One day,
3: no more for my answer.
0: Yeah, one day.
3: Yeah.
0: I can't be, you better change half. Me that's it. Because me the 30 are so. Oh, yeah, iron, hey, mommy, change, I would say. Iron, aha. Yeah. Yeah, that been at one for us. Woman almost saw ya sinny. Emma, you two made dictionary novella market storm by. 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I fear dear new media. And your market, see, and I've been at one for the year, dear ma, and yet market nina. Been at one.
4: Simply better.
0: Adum TV. 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
1: Now, this is the classic song. If you are in a building, if you are told, get up and let's do this. This is the African zombie music. Are you ready? Ladies and gentlemen, if you're watching me right now, and you are a female, let's do this. Let's do this. Hey, oh, your banana take ya.
2: Hey, sir.
1: Oh, your banana take ya. Oh,
2: hey, sir.
1: Oh, your banana take ya.
2: Put your hands up. Put your hands up. Put your hands up.
1: We are now doing that. Who will get out there? Now we'll go to what you do. Who's who? Who's who? Who's who? Who's who? Who's who? Who's who? Who's who? Who's who? Who's who? Who's who? Who's who? Who's who? Who's who? Who's who? Who's who? Who's who? Who's who? Who's who? Who's who? Who's who? Who's who? Who's who? Who's who? Who's who? Who's who? Who's who? Who's who? Who's who? Who's who? Who's who? Who's who? Who's who? Who's who? Who's who? Who's who? Who's who? Who's who? Who's who? Who's who? Who's who? Who's who? Who's who? Who's who? Who's who? Who's who? Who's who? Who's who? Who's who? Who's who? Who's who? Who's who? Who's who? Who's who? Who's who? Who's who? Who's who? Who's who? Who's who? Who's who? Who's who? Who's who? Who's who? Who's who? Who's who? Who's who? Who's who? Who's who? Who's who? Who's who? Who's who? Who's who? Who's who? Who's who?

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